0: pretty wild.
1: Yes, I've never been. Haven't been to America, so that's another draw card.
0: Okay, well, you're not going to have to wait too long. After I play Pink, Just Like a Pill, call me back, get in that Gold Class Lounge, get to Vegas to see your beloved Eagles.
1: Okay, hopefully I'll get through.
0: Good luck, Chris.
1: Thanks a lot. Okay, bye.
0: Seriously, it's not too far away. I wouldn't leave your radio. Here's Prince, When Doves Cry on Gold.

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1: 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Anthony, you sound like the kind of guy who might have been to Vegas before.
2: Actually, have not.
1: How come Vegas hasn't hit your radar?
2: It's just one of those, pipe dream ones.
1: Uh-huh. What do you want to do most over there?
2: Mate, I think visiting the Sphere to see Eagles would be amazing. Absolutely incredible.
1: I think I'm on the same wavelength as you. I've been there a few times, but the Sphere wasn't built the last time I was there, and it just looks totally crazy inside and out.
2: Absolutely.
1: You're in the Gold Class Lounge for the best week of your life in Vegas.
2: That is absolutely.

0: Amazing. Thank you very much, mate.
1: No worries. We take care of everything. The flights and airfares and spending money, the hotel, the trip out to the Grand Canyon with the Skywalk and the helicopter flight, the shopping. Mate, good luck for tomorrow morning when we find our winner.
0: Thank you very much, mate.
1: Quick shout out to my mate Jay, who's just landed in the country and listening to Gold on his way home. Unfortunately, you can't win this because you're a friend of mine. But another chance to get into the Gold Class Lounge coming up after 11 here at Gold for the best week of your life. Now, Toto, hold the line.

0: deny my Mumford and Sons, Little Lion Man, Wake Up with the Christian O'Connell Show and Wind Down with Jonesy and Amanda for the drive home. This is Gold with Higo. Now, this morning on the Christian O'Connell Show, they were doing Tombstone Text. But what is the Tombstone Text?
1: Your Tombstone is the text message that's right now at the top of your phone. 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
2: Please complete your phishing training. P-H-I-S-H-I-N-G.
1: Oh, yes. Spamming. Oh, yes. Actually, a very good idea. More companies are doing this now, setting their own traps internally to see if you're smart enough.
2: The email said, oh, please confirm if you're going to keep using this software. And I thought, well, yeah, I use it for work. So I clicked confirm.
1: Are you going to go and do some training?
2: I've got to go and do this, like, extra detention training. Like, I've got to stay back
1: You've
2: from school.
1: You've got to repeat the IT year.
2: Yes.
1: Dan, Dan, Dan.
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0: Gold's best week of your life is about to change another life. So keep pretending you're interested in work. Your chance is nearly here.
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Wake up with the Christian O'Connell Show. Wind down with Jones and Amanda for the drive home. This is Gold. How's your memory, your cognitive skills? 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Because Jones and Amanda are conducting this highly scientific experiment, which could win you $2,000 cash. 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
5: 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Crews are attending a breakdown on the Westgate Bridge. City-bound upslope. Two right-hand lanes closed. Speeds are 40, of course. Delays pushing back past Williamstown Road. And patchy into the Burnley following an earlier incident. A few brake lights remain on the Monash city-bound around Huntingdale Road following an earlier crash. Works remain Devon Meadows. Clyde Five Ways Road closed. At the South Gippsland Highway, take the South Gippsland Highway and Berwick Cranbourne Road. 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
7: Good morning, I'm John Michael. More PSOs will be rolled out across Melbourne's major shopping strips and centres as part of Ben Carroll's fresh crackdown on crime. The Premier will deploy another 150 protective services officers to improve the safety for shoppers and business owners.
8: This is a $151 million package to recruit another 150 PSOs, taking it to 200. It will also provide additional supervisory police.
7: The federal government has slammed those flying drones around Aussie Air Force bases. It's been revealed 147 unidentified drones have been seen in restricted airspaces near Sydney, Adelaide, Townsville and most recently Newcastle. Industry and Innovation Minister Tim Ayres telling Nine it's unacceptable.
9: It's unsafe. It's illegal. People who are doing this activity should stop it. They will face the full force of the law.
7: One Nation has taken down the profile of failed candidate Parminder Singh from its website. That's after he appeared on a video describing homosexuality as a mental illness and that animals were superior to humans because they aren't gay. It's led to this declaration from Barnaby Joyce, who's told the ABC it's not a view shared by him or the party.
10: I don't want to say it, but I think we're one of the gayest parties in Australia.
7: And the White House press secretary has quit. 28-year-old Caroline Levitt has stepped down just months after returning from maternity leave.
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7: To Gold Sport now, and the opening test between Australia and Bangladesh is underway in Darwin. The Aussies winning the toss and electing to bat first. A short time ago, the home side was none for 19. Taylor Walker has made the trip west with the Crows ahead of tomorrow night's AFL clash with Fremantle at Optus Stadium, but it's unclear if he'll play, with coach Matty Nick saying he'll need a spell at some point. Team sheets for round 23 will be released later today. The Saints to make a call on injured duo Liam Ryan and Tom De Koenig ahead of their must-win clash against the Tigers on Saturday. And the opening round of the AFLW season continues tonight with the Hawks and the D's going head-to-head at Icon Park.
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7: A few clouds around today, getting up to 16. A shower or two tomorrow with a high of 16 again. And a bit of drizzle on Saturday with a

0: top of 15. Right now, it is 13 degrees at the airport. And wake up on the bright side of the dial with the Christian O'Connell Show, then head home with Melbourne's favourite drive show, Jonesy and Amanda, on Gold 104.3.
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6: Yeah, g'day Melbourne, this is Higo. And you know today is the very last day you can get in the Gold Class Lounge for the best week of your life. You know that Christian, myself, Tony, Jonesy and Amanda have picked five amazing things for you to do. But when you win this trip tomorrow, what else do you want to do? Vegas is a playground. 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The Pinball Hall of Fame. 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

0: greatest band in the world. Wake up with the Christian O'Connell Show. Wind down with Jonesy and Amanda for the drive home. This is Gold. Lyndon, you are a little bit too early for the best week of your life in Vegas. Why do you need to get there so badly?
1: Oh, it's not for me. I was going to give it to my brother.
0: Oh, that's very generous of you.
1: Yeah.
0: Why does he deserve it?
1: Well, he works pretty hard and his whole wage goes on rent and he's got three adult children that he's trying to feed. And so, and he's helped me at home with some, I'm just in the middle of renovating. So he's been helping me move furniture and stuff. So I thought I'd give it to him.
0: Wow. You know, it's a trip for two. Who would he take with him then?
1: Probably his son.
0: Wow, that'd be, what a trip.
1: Father and son. He would love to see the Eagles. Yeah, he would really love that, I think.
0: That would be incredible. Lyndon, you're a very generous person. I hope you get through.
1: Thank you.
0: Your chance to get in there is about 20 minutes away.
1: Sounds good. I'll

0: best week of your life is about to take off. With a passenger carrying a suspicious amount of glitter, remember, what happens in Vegas follows you home.
1: Your next chance to win is in less than 10 minutes.

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1: And Christian wanted your stories on the wrong, because he once got into the wrong Uber. 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
2: Yeah, I'm a land surveyor and I surveyed the wrong block. 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He's done that to me.
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2: 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And we thought, something's wrong. 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
1: Incredible.
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0: Dragon Rain on Gold. Your Totally 80s is coming up straight after 12. And the second song that Tony is going to play comes from an album of 1988 that was recorded continuously in one take. It's amazing. But now we've got to do this.
1: Gold's best week of your life sounds like an exaggeration. It isn't.
0: Fly United Airlines to explore more of the USA. 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Vicky?
2: Yes?
0: How's your day going so far?
2: Pretty good.
0: Do you want to make it better?
2: I do want to make it better, absolutely.
0: Well, Vicky, you are now in the Gold Class Lounge for the best week of your life in Vegas.
2: Oh, that's fantastic. That is awesome.
0: Tomorrow morning.
2: It's made my day.
0: Tomorrow we're going to find the winner. Who would you take on a trip to Vegas for a week where we've organised so much stuff for you to do?
2: I'd probably take my sister.
0: Okay.
2: We're
0: what's her
2: so
0: name?
2: We're so keen to see the Eagles. Annette.
0: Annette and Vicky at the Sphere, seeing the Eagles, doing the Grand Canyon, the shop till you drop, the helicopter flight, spending money.
2: Spectacular. Oh, my God.
0: Well, Vicky, let it all soak in. You've got less than 24 hours before you find out if you win.
2: Oh, you've got to be in it to win it, don't you?
0: Certainly do. Best of luck to you and your sister, Annette. I hope you get to live this dream and going to see the Eagles at the Sphere along with everything else. Good luck.
2: Thank you very much.
0: Tony is going to have your next chance to get into that Gold Class Lounge. There's only a couple of spots left for the best week of your life in Vegas. But next on Gold, Totally 80s. Have an awesome day and I'll talk to you soon.
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15: 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There's a broken down track on the Monash app, and after Turak Road, it's in the left-hand lane. The left-hand lane also blocked inbound approaching High Street due to debris on the roadway. In Parkville, a crash on MacArthur Road eastbound at Royal Parade, a heavy stretch of congestion approaching the scene. In Bayswater North, there's a crash on Dorset Road southbound after Research Road, that's as you approach Canterbury Road. On the Ring Road, slow Greensboro bound between Pascavel Road and Sydney Road. Spotlight's over $30 million clearance sale is on now. Hurry into Spotlight while stocks last. Exclusions and T's and C's apply. Sale ends Tuesday, 18th August 2026. And now you're up to date with Melbourne's latest traffic.
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1: Good afternoon, I'm John Michael. Thousands of school students are set to meet at the State Library from 2 p.m. today for a rally opposing One Nation and Pauline Hanson's political views. Felix Hughes from the National Union of Students defending the decision to hold the protest on a school day rather than a weekend.
2: Because we need to get as much attention to this as possible. We need to mobilise. This is worth it. This is worth leaving our university class for. Something like this that is such a threat to students as the rise of One Nation.
1: That's on Nine there. Meanwhile, a doctor's strike in our public hospitals has been postponed today. It comes following a legal threat by the state government. Doctors were planning to walk off the job for 3.5 hours. The Westpac CEO is warning interest rates could remain high beyond 2028. Anthony Miller says we need to see improvement in productivity growth. The Reserve Bank left the cash rate on hold at 4.35% on Tuesday. Millions have watched a solar eclipse in Europe overnight. 90% of the sun was covered by the moon in the UK, while other parts of Europe experienced a total eclipse.
3: It is magical because the world goes quiet and dark and the birds are unsettled and it's all a bit weird because it's not meant to be like this.
1: That's on Seven. The next one in the UK will be in 2090. And viral Aussie breakdancer Raygun is telling her side of the story in a new Netflix doco, which drops next month. A trailer for Breaking Badly was released this morning.
4: Mercedes-Benz Waverley's winter demonstrator event is on now, with over 250 premium demonstrators available for immediate delivery. 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
1: To Gold Sport now, and the opening test between Australia and Bangladesh is underway in Darwin. The Aussies won the toss and elected to bat first, and a short time ago were 2 for 52. Local Territorian Jake Weatherall, the first man out, gone for 23.
5: Edged out, he's gone. Lindas takes the catch, Marmot gets the breakthrough, and Weatherall dismissed.
1: That's on Seven there. Travis Head also out on 22. And the opening round of the AFLW continues tonight at Icon Park, with the Hawks taking on the D's, while team sheets for round 23 of the men's comp will be released later today.
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1: A few clouds around for the rest of the day, getting down to 10 tonight. Possible showers tomorrow with a high of 16 and cloudy and 15 on Saturday. Right now, it is 12 degrees in Ringwood. And wake up on the bright side of the dial with the Christian O'Connell Show. 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
15: Beautiful. Hello, Tony Tenaglia here this afternoon. It's lunchtime, which means it is Totally 80s time. Now, can I just give you a heads up about something? Because I know how much you love Totally 80s, so lock this one into the calendar. From Friday, we will be Totally 80s for 3 days. Friday, Saturday, and Sunday. Totally 80s. How cool is that? Coming up this hour, though, I'm going to let you choose some of the music that we play during this hour's Totally 80s. Totally 80s Triple Play coming up in 15 minutes' time. So if you want to hear your favourites, request them now via the win page at thegoldwebsite.com.au. Eurythmics and Tina Turner on the way. And after this, I'm going to play you a band who were chosen to direct the music for the opening ceremony of the Olympics in Greece. Paula Notes kicks off Totally 80s here on Gold.

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3: 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Michelle, in your triple play, you got Mental as Anything, Live It Up, Diana Ross, Chain Reaction, and Stevie Wonder's Part-Time Lover. What made you choose these three songs?
4: When I was younger, my parents, brother and I used to go to dinner dances.
3: Yeah.
4: And I recall those songs coming on and me having a bit of a dance on the dance floor. So every time I hear them, I remember of that time really fondly.

0: So did you have a DJ that did the music at those dinner dances, or was it the band playing?
1: It would have been a DJ, sometimes a band. Good news is they still happen with some of the local clubs. I'm actually attending one in October. So we still go to them because we love them.
0: Fantastic. All right. Well, listen, you enjoy your Totally 80s Triple Play. We're going to kick it off with Mental. Is anything living up here on Gold?
1: Excellent. Thank you so much, Tony. Appreciate it. You have a good day.

0: Wake up with the Chris and O'Connell Show. Wind down with Jonesy and Amanda for the drive home. This is Gold with Stevie Wonder's part-time lover, wrapping up a totally 80s triple play. Now, Fergal Sharkey, when he was 20, did something that, well, some kids like to do to their parents, and that is give them a heart attack by telling them that they're going to quit their well-paid job to get into the entertainment industry.
1: When I told him that I was abandoning my very successful career delivering televisions for radio rentals for the opportunity to appear on the Top of the Pops, I think my dad, being an avid reader of Sunday tabloids, instantly thought Fergal was going to spend the rest of eternity driving expensive sports cars into swimming pools in the middle of some night of drug-crazed debauchery. I have to tell you, that's been 45 years ago. I've been looking for that party ever since. And I've still never managed to find it. So anybody out there has any clues, I'm still open for advice.
0: Somebody find him that party or any party, please. Let him celebrate his birthday in style. He turned 68 today. We've got Fergal Sharkey coming up next on Totally 80s.
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Wake up with the Christian O'Connell Show. Wind down with Jonesy and Amanda for the drive home. This is Toby 80s on Gold with Fergal Sharkey, who today is celebrating his 68th birthday. Got a few Aussie athletes celebrating birthdays today. Australian sprinter and Olympic gold medalist Cathy Freeman is 53. And Australian swimmer and also gold medalist Michael Klim is 49. Nobody in Cole Chisel celebrating a birthday today. Its birthday there is Don Walker in November. Cole Chisel forever now. Totally 80s on Gold.

0: Fox Sets The Look wraps up today's Totally 80s. We are going Totally 80s for 3 days from Friday. Wake up with the Christian O'Connell Show and wind down with Jonesy and Amanda for the drive home. 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Christian O'Connell Show's At Work Time Way starts, where Christian gets a topic and then somehow moulds it into a movie title or a song title or a celebrity name. 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
0: 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We'll give one of those away next hour.
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13: 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A crash to watch out for in Reservoir on High Street and Spring Street. Also a crash in South Yarra on Williams Road near the rail line. A crash in Strathtello has Greeks Road blocked east of Exford Road. Use the Western Freeway instead. On the Ring Road, slow Greensborough between Pascavel Road and Sydney Road. The Monash slow both ways approaching Warrigal Road. And works continue in Alcena Meadows. Point Cook Road closed over the Princess Freeway. Use Palmer's Road. Also works in Berwick, Clyde Road down to one lane in both directions of the Monash. 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And now you're up to date with Melbourne's latest traffic.
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16: Good afternoon, Harrison Freeve here. Thousands of high school and university students across Victoria are set to stage a walkout in an hour's time, protesting Pauline Hanson and One Nation. The Federal Education Minister, Jason Clare, urging students, though, to remain in class. Meanwhile, the Doctors' Union has called off today's hospital strike following a legal threat from the state government. The union says the strike has now been rescheduled for next week. The Premier has unveiled his latest plan to tackle crime across Melbourne. Ben Carroll today injecting $150 million into retail safety by deploying additional PSOs at shopping centres and strips. He says it's about owners and shoppers feeling safe.
17: To go to places Victorians need and want them. High crime spots. Community safety is our highest priority.
16: Well, it's been revealed that scrapping the suburban rail loop could cost the state $12 billion. Secret documents showing that would be the price tag for contract payouts and the money already spent on the project. And dentists are calling for action with one in three Aussies experiencing tooth decay. It comes as the government is yet to finalise its national oral health plan for 2025 to 2034, despite consulting dentists in 2024. And ADA survey has found that 2 million Aussies have skipped dental care due to unaffordability.

0: Mercedes-Benz Waverley's winter demonstrator event is on now, with over 250 premium demonstrators available for immediate delivery. Ends 5 p.m. Saturday.
1: Australia in early strife at 4 for 74 against Bangladesh at lunch on day one of the top-end test. Manus Abhishek unable to steady the ship after both openers fell, dismissed for just one.
2: And it's edged and that is taken. Labuschagne standing his ground. He's been sent on his way. Everdott breaks through.
1: They're on seven, and Dean Solomon dismissing rumours of a rift with Essendon coaching candidate Mark McVeigh. The Don's caretaker coach remains contracted for next year, but is considering a return to New South Wales, insisting there's no bad blood between the pair.
3: Yeah, I feel like it's a bit of an episode of Home Away, to be honest. But no, so there's nothing there. And look, there's four candidates, so it's hard to talk just to those two. So it's really important that the club do the right thing, do a thorough process like they are.
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1: Cloudy afternoon, 16 the top. Shower or two tomorrow, also 16. Saturday, 15 and cloudy. Right now, 14 degrees in the city. And life feels better with gold. Wake up on the bright side of the dial with the Christian O'Connell Show. And then head home with Melbourne's favourite drive show, Jonesy and Amanda on Gold 104.3.
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9: It is Tony Tenaglia this afternoon. Now, Will, you've told me that if you win this trip to Vegas, you plan on recreating a scene from the movie The Hangover. What's the plan here?
10: Planning on having a large night and sleeping on top of a hotel roof.
9: Now, because you're quite adventurous, I'm guessing that out of everything we've organised for you, the VIP nighttime helicopter flight over the strip is probably the one thing that you really want to do?
10: Yeah, absolutely. I mean, that's got to be a massive highlight. I must say I'm pretty scared of helicopters and heights.
9: Oh, really?
10: I'll do it.
9: So there'd be no hanging out the side of the helicopter then?
10: No, I'll be definitely inside the helicopter.
9: But happy to go on the roof of one of the hotels in Vegas, which is probably just as high.
10: Yes, well, when in Vegas.
9: Well, there's two more seats left in the Gold Class Lounge. A chance to win one of those coming up in around 20 minutes' time. Take call at 10 on 30. 55:22, and you hear our boarding call. It's

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Wake up with the Chris and O'Connell Show and wind down with Jonesy and Amanda for the drive home. Ice House, Great Southern Land on Gold. You got Tony Tenaglia this afternoon. The Biting Coal, that's going to score you one of two remaining seats in our Gold Class Lounge for the trip to Vegas, is minutes away. As soon as you hear that, give us a call on 1355 22. We will take call on number 10. I got a lady coming up who is not only a famous singer and talk show host, she's also a children's book author. She's written a series of books inspired by her daughter, River Rose. She's coming up after this from Elton John on Gold.

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0: 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Got a song for Phil Collins coming up that scored him a Golden Globe Award for Best Original Song and a Grammy Award for Best Song Written Specifically for a Motion Picture. It comes from the movie Buster, where Phil Collins played the lead role of Buster Edwards. That song's only minutes away.
1: 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It isn't.
0: Rachel, we got two seats left in our Gold Class Lounge, and your name is now on one of them.
2: Too good. Thank you so much.
0: Why do you need a trip to Vegas?
2: Oh, I need a holiday. I'd love to see the Eagles.
0: So we've got Eagles at the Sphere. What else are you looking forward to with this trip?
2: Vegas. What else can you do in Vegas?
0: Let me tell you what else you can do in Vegas. Okay. You can go on a shopping spree courtesy of Amanda Keller. You can go and see the Neon Museum courtesy of Jonesy. You could do the Grand Canyon Hoover Dam tour courtesy of Higo. And you can do the VIP nighttime helicopter flight courtesy of me. Oh, of course, and Christian's organised the Eagles tickets as well. So there's a lot for you to do there.
2: Oh, yeah. I definitely wouldn't be bored.
0: Well, listen, tomorrow morning we're going to find out who wins the trip. Christian from the Christian O'Connell Show is going to make a call. Fingers crossed it's to you. Good luck.
2: Oh, thank you so much.
0: One seat left in our Gold Class Lounge. We will give that away next hour. Fly United Airlines to explore more of the USA. 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

0: Wake up with the Chris and O'Connell Show and wind down with Jonesy and Amanda for the drive home. This is Goal 104.3. And you got Tony Tenaglia this afternoon. Christian from the Chris and O'Connell Show taking your calls on this morning.
1: Your tombstone is the text message that's right now at the top of your phone. 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
2: 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P-H-I-S-H-I-N-G.
1: Oh, yes. Spamming. Oh, actually, yes. A very good idea. More companies are doing this now, setting their own traps internally to see if you're smart enough.
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1: Are you going to go and do some training?
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1: 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Dan, Dan, Dan.
0: Just report it all. 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
8: 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On the Ring Road, slow Greensboro bound passing the Deepak bypass, then there's works before Sydney Road in the left-hand lane delay stretching back to the Teller. It's also slow Altona bound past the Hume Freeway. On the Monash, slow outbound past Toorak Road and both ways near Warrigal Road. On Peninsula Link, it's slow northbound from Governor Road to Lower Dandenong Road. Works continue in Altona Meadows. Point Cook Road is closed over the Princess Freeway. Use Palmer's Road instead. And works in Berwick, Clyde Road down to one lane in both directions of the Monash. It's time to complete your census. 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And now you're up to date with Melbourne's latest traffic.
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10: Good afternoon, I'm Harrison Preve. Thousands of school students gathering at the State Library with the rally now underway opposing One Nation and its leader, Pauline Hanson. Felix Hughes from the National Union of Students defending the decision to hold the protest on a school day rather than the weekend.
11: Because we need to get as much attention as possible. We need to mobilise. This is worth it. This is worth leaving our university class for. Something like this that is such a threat to students as the rise of One Nation.
10: They're on Nine. Nearly 150 drones have been spotted in restricted airspace around Australian defence bases, raising security concerns. The PM shot down calls for ASIO to investigate the breaches. Anthony Albanese assuring the public the situation's under control.
12: Defence will work with New South Wales Police on these issues to make sure that the area around the airport can operate safely, because that is absolutely critical.
10: The telecommunications watchdog says the rules need a reset after nearly 27,000 complaints from regional and remote customers in the past 2 years. A new report paints a bleak picture for millions living outside major cities and calls for sweeping reforms. It includes recommendations for the federal government to overhaul its regulations to ensure they're fit for purpose in the digital age. And a special treat for Aussie fans of the Jonas Brothers. The group's been named as the headline halftime act for next month's NFL clash between the Rams and 49ers being played at the MCG.
13: Mercedes-Benz Waverley's Winter Demonstrator event is on now, with over 250 premium demonstrators available for immediate delivery. Ends

0: 5 p.m. Saturday.
1: Steve Smith and Alex Carey trying to dig Australia out of a poor start against Bangladesh in the top end test. The Aussies losing 4 wickets before lunch and were 4 for 106 a short time ago. Well, Sam Mitchell concedes the Hawks crumbled against the Lions in last week's 67-point loss. Hawthorn's coach says his squad needs to bring a competitive mindset to the contest.
2: Most of our under 10 coaches said, you know, be tough, go when it's your turn, all those types of things. And if you don't do the basics of the game well enough, you're not going to compete against the best sides, and we found that pretty bluntly last week.
1: And Hawthorn and Melbourne continue round one of the AFLW tonight at Icon Park.
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1: Could cop a light shower this afternoon, a top of 16, a shower or two Friday, 16 degrees, and cloudy Saturday, a top of 15. Right now, 14 degrees in the city, and life feels better with gold. 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
7: It is Tony Tenaglia this afternoon, and there is one seat left in our Gold Class Lounge. This trip to Vegas. We've lined up everything for you. We've got the flight sorted out thanks to United Airlines. We're going to put you up at Caesars Palace. Lots of tours organised. You're going to get to see the Eagles at the Sphere. There's a shopping spree. All you got to do is get that last seat in the Gold Class Lounge. But you know what we're going to do this hour? And this is a good incentive. If you are not a Gold Club VIP, now's the time to sign up at thegoldwebsite.com.au, because we're going to give the phones a break this hour. We are going to call you. You won't need to call us. So if you're a Gold Club VIP and your phone starts to ring, please answer it. Could be me telling you, you have got that last seat in our Gold Class Lounge. We're going to make that call in around 30 minutes' time. Is John Waite missing you on Gold?

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Tomorrow morning, Christian from the Christian O'Connell Show is going to give that amazing trip away. Now, in a moment, I want to play you a song from a band who I personally think are responsible for making our kids lovers of 80s music. I mean, they did that for two out of three of my kids. Those guys coming up after this from Seal on Gold.

0: gonna make. Wake up with the Christian O'Connell Show and wind down with Jonesy and Amanda for the drive home. 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Got a John Farnham song coming up that I bet you didn't know was a cover. It was originally recorded by an American singer named Tom Kimmel. He got it to as high as 64 in the charts. John Farnham got it up to number 6. It's coming up next. Las
1: Vegas. I love Vegas. Cole's best week of your life sounds like an exaggeration. It isn't.
0: Last person going into our Gold Class Lounge for this trip to Vegas. We have got Alana, Gold Club VIP on the line, who is in Croatia right now on a sailboat. What's going on there?
2: Just a little holiday to celebrate me finishing uni.
0: Nice. I've got another reason for you to celebrate. I'm going to let you jump the queue, and you are officially now in our Gold Class Lounge.
2: Oh, my God. Thank you.
0: How cool would it be that you finish your holiday in Croatia and you go straight to Vegas?
2: That would be insane.
0: What are you looking forward to the most with this trip?
2: The Eagles, 100%.
0: The Eagles at the Sphere. Are you a big Eagles fan, are you?
2: Oh, huge. Me and my sister, obsessed.
0: How did your obsession with the Eagles start?
2: Well, my dad, like just growing up, listened to a lot of 70s, 80s music. Mm. And we're just obsessed with the Eagles. There's just something about their music that we just love listening to it. It's the same as my sister and Elvis. She's a humongous Elvis fan.
0: Oh, wow.
2: So Vegas is already like
0: a tick. Go to Vegas to see the Eagles and you're surrounded by Elvis impersonators.
2: That's her dream, to be honest.
0: So I'm guessing then if you win the trip, you'd be taking your sister with you.
2: Oh, 100%.
0: Well, Alana, you have officially scored the final seat in our Gold Class Lounge. And tomorrow morning, Christian from Christian O'Connell Show is going to call someone to say they've won the best week of their life in Vegas. Got my fingers crossed it's going to be you. Good luck.
2: That's amazing. Thank you so, so much.
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0: Wake up with the Chris McColl Show and wind down with Jonesy and Amanda for Drive Home. This is Gold. Instagram coming up after five with Jonesy and Amanda. A chance to win up to $2,000. Get 10 questions right in 60 seconds. $1,000 is yours. Then you'll be asked if you'd like to play for double or nothing. A bonus question will get you $2,000, but get that wrong and you lose the lot. That's where Adam found himself the other night. What nut is used to make marzipan?
1: Almonds?
0: Yes!
2: There it is. Oh!
3: Not to even get the tempting pants out.
0: What's your partner saying to you? Tempting pants or no tempting pants?
1: That's my mother, actually. Oh, she's a very big fan of your show.
3: Do take the $1,000, please.
1: I hate to disappoint you guys, but look, $1,000 would be pretty fun to have.
0: Not a tough decision to make when you've got your mum prodding you, telling you to take the cash. What will you do? Instagram with Jonesy and Amanda coming up after five today. The guys are up next for the drive home.
4: Please. When Christian, Higo, Jonesy and Amanda and Tony put together their five favorite things for you to do in Vegas for Gold's best week of your life.
5: I can only imagine.
4: We hoped you'd like it.
6: Yeah. It's going to be amazing.
7: Yeah.
8: So
0: desperate
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11: I
8: want to see the Hoover Dam and I want to see the Grand Canyon.
0: The VIP helicopter flying over the strip.
12: Yeah.
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14: Definitely going to be the helicopter.
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18: Too good a prize. 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
14: Yeah! 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
8: 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Aldi, good, different. There's an incident inside the Burnley Tunnel blocking the middle lane. Speeds are down at 40 in traffic stretching back past the Balti Bridge. With no other crashes or breakdowns across the major arterials at this stage, brief hold-ups for the Princes Freeway outbound at Corrit Creek Road. Also both directions for the Deer Park Bypass around at Robinson's Road and slowing a touch for the Hume Freeway outbound coming off the Ring Road and then once again on the approach to Donnybrook Road. If a new Volkswagen's been sitting on your wish list for a while, now might be your time. Check out Volkswagen's finance and driveway offers available across Tiguan, Tyron and Golf. I'll check Melbourne's latest traffic again in 15 minutes.
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10: Hi, I'm Harrison Preed. Melbourne High School and University students swapping textbooks for placards this afternoon, protesting against One Nation and leader Pauline Hanson. Students gathering at the State Library with signs declaring racism has no place in Parliament and One Nation does not represent Australia. Meanwhile, Pauline Hanson has distanced herself from homophobic comments made by former candidate Parminder Singh. The One Nation leader saying his views were inconsistent with her own, after the party took down Mr. Singh's profile from its website. More PSOs will be rolled out across Melbourne's major shopping strips and centres as part of Ben Carroll's fresh crackdown on crime. The Premier will deploy another 150 protective services officers to improve safety for shoppers and business owners.
11: It's a $151 million package to recruit another 150 PSOs, taking it to 200. It will also provide additional supervisory police.
10: ANZ's reported a drop-off in home loan applications in the wake of the housing tax overhaul. The major bank says it's experienced a 12% fall in applications from budget night to the end of July. The bank also posting a slight jump in quarterly profit to $1.9 billion. And briefly, where Tasmania has recorded its first bird flu case.
9: Mercedes-Benz Waverley's winter demonstrator event is on now, with over 250 premium demonstrators available for immediate delivery. Ends 5 p.m. Saturday.
10: A Tigers triple premiership star hanging up the boots. Dion Prestia informing teammates this weekend's clash against St Kilda at the MCG will be his last. The 33-year-old has played 253 AFL matches for Richmond and

0: and Gold Coast. Dean Solomon pouring cold water on a supposed rift with Essendon's coaching candidate Mark McVay, comparing rumours to an episode of Home and Away. The Dons caretaker insists there's no animosity with his ex-teammate, but reveals he's weighing up leaving the hangar to return to New South Wales.
1: My wife and kids live in northern New South Wales, so you know, I've had 10, 11 months away from them at the moment. Is that sustainable long term? It's probably not. So that's part of the discussion.
0: And the Aussies on the back foot against Bangladesh on day one of the top end test. At last check, 7 for 172.
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0: Chance of a light shower this afternoon, a shower or two for Friday, hitting 16 degrees, cloudy Saturday and 15. Right now, 14 degrees in the city, and life feels better with gold. 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
7: 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That's what the J stands for.
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12: It's showtime.
13: Good afternoon to you, Amanda. How are you today?
14: I'm very well.
13: I like your jacket.
14: So many people comment on this jacket. It's a tailored jacket, but it's got little dogs on it. And let me show you the inside. I'm going to flash the inside.
13: Hang on a minute. Didn't know we were getting a show.
14: Wow. The inside of it has got ice creams.
13: Yeah, is it a reversible jacket?
14: No.
13: Oh.
14: Well, it's got something written around the collar.
13: Lucky to be an Australian.
14: It doesn't say that. I haven't got a Southern Cross tat on my neck.
13: Well, you are lucky to be Australian.
14: Of course, but I don't
13: What's
14: wear
13: the matter
14: that.
13: With you?
14: Excuse me. Are you a flag carrying Confederate or something?
13: No, I'm just an Australian.
14: Of course, I feel that too, but the people who say it.
13: Yeah, lucky to be Australian. Tell that to Broderick Smith and his big combo.
14: What are you talking about?
13: He had a hit called Lucky to be an Australian.
14: Well, I am lucky to be an Australian. You know I feel that, but I don't wear that on my clothing.
13: I do.
14: No, you don't.
13: I wear it on my back as a tramp stamp.
14: You don't talk a minute of sense or truth.
13: Sure, I do.
14: Or truth.
13: Maybe I should go and do a podcast.
14: Yeah.
13: looks great, jacket.
14: I've got a podcast.
13: Yes.
14: And I speak a lot of truth on
13: And
14: podcast.
13: Good on you. It's
14: and
13: very good.
14: It is. And actually, it drops today.
13: It does.
14: And we're talking about trad wives, and the luster has come off the trad wife influences in a very unusual way.
13: Right. I was on the Today Show with David and Belinda, and we were talking about on the census how much percentage of chores or housework do you do in the house.
14: Depends who's filling
13: each
14: it in.
13: Individual person. Which was kind of curious, really. I put, like, my wife does a lot.
14: But only one person
13: so I put
14: filled
13: down
14: it in.
13: Yeah, so I filled it in for everyone. So I gave Helen her due, but I did say as well that she was a bisexual Jedi. Just to mess up the census in 99 years' time when those results become public. I was like, gee, there was a lot of bisexual Jedis back in 2026.
14: Actually, there was only one, and it's at your address.
13: Who was this woman?
14: She did a lot of housework, though.
13: She does a lot of housework, which is good.
14: Is she happy to be an Australian? Brendan?
13: She's lucky to be Australian, mate. We have an action-packed show today.
14: We've got Robert Irwin coming on our show today. He is up. He's hosting the Logies.
13: Yep.
14: He's up for the Gold Logie. He's also in the category I'm in, so I'm going to wrestle him for that one.
13: Do you reckon we should run past Robert, Gem Y Rye's impression of Robert?
14: Actually, you do a very good
13: quite
14: impression
13: remarkable.
14: Of him.
13: Ladies and gentlemen, Gem Y Rye, and he's Robert Irwin impression.
14: Hang on, give me a sec, because you have to do the. You have to get the hands.
13: You're
14: going to
13: get the position.
15: Here it is. Hey, guys.
13: It's extraordinary.
14: It's pretty good.
15: What do you think?
13: Say, what about this big fella?
15: What about this big fella?
14: That's not bad. We might actually get you to do that in front of Robert.
13: You know,
15: if this
13: all fails, we could whack you in some car key and wheel you out on the
14: street.
13: Throw
14: you to the Crocs. See how you go.
13: We can do that. Coming up today as well, Total Recall, your chance to win $2,000.

0: Gold, good afternoon to you. It's Jonesy and Amanda driving you home across Australia.
1: How fast can this thing go?
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4: Fast Five.
0: A cup of soup for the brain, some call the Fast Five. We grill you with questions from all different categories. You get all five right, Amanda will say.
5: You don't have to get all five right. I've said this for six
0: months.
5: Yeah,
0: but still, you could be a bit of a baller, if
5: you,
0: I can say the word baller
5: could,
0: at this time of the afternoon.
5: But you don't have to be. You can come in for question five.
0: Yep.
5: And if you answer that correctly, you get a $250 fuel card.
0: I'm, of course, talking about Dwayne The Rock Johnson as a baller in the movie or that show Ballers. Did you ever see that?
5: No. Have you ever met me? No.
0: It's a little bit manosphere for you. Dane is in Craneborn.
5: Hello, Dane.
6: Hello, Amanda. How are you?
5: I'm very well, thank you. What was the film? Ask Dane if he's
0: seen it. It's called Ballers.
5: You seen it, Dane?
6: No, I have not.
5: What's it about?
0: He's like a sports agent. A sporting, it's all NFL and all that sort of stuff.
5: Right, okay. Let's move on from that. Dane, question
0: one. Not in
5: one.
0: Your wheelhouse, I think.
5: Not in mine. A flautist is someone who plays the what?
6: What was that, sorry?
5: A flautist, is that how we say it? A flautist is someone who plays the what? It's a musical.
6: No, I've never heard of it.
5: I'll give you this. Brian.
0: Dane hadn't seen Ballers. He didn't know what a flautist was.
5: Yeah, he's not your people.
0: It's like trying
5: Brendan.
0: To find gold in a silver mine.
5: And I
0: man.
5: Could have done it. I could have given him a clue that would have done it all.
0: Josh is in Moorbank.
5: Hello, Josh.
7: Hi, guys.
5: A flautist is someone who plays the what?
7: I'm sorry?
5: A flautist is someone who plays the what? What kind of musical instrument if you're a flautist?
7: Flute?
5: A flute.
0: The flute.
5: The flute.
0: It featured on The Chase the other night with Larry. Well, I'm just saying this because Amanda featured on The Chase with Larry.
8: An ABC series hosted by Amanda Keller is named for what musical instrument?
1: Flute?
8: The piano.
5: Close. Let's play Cover Me, Josh.
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5: This is a group called The Cleverleys. What song are they covering here?

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1: Style. Say again.
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3: Ah, the good old days of Psy. The longest movie ever made is the 2012 experimental Swedish film Logistics, which had a runtime of, Josh, this is a multiple choice, unless you do know how long this movie went for.
2: No.
3: Okay. A, 35 hours. B, 35 days. Or C, 35 years. I'll give you a clue. There's a 72-minute version for those in a hurry.
1: Who would choose not that?
2: I'm going to say 35 days.
1: 35 days.
3: 35 days.
1: That's apparently 857 hours.
3: Yep. It's an interesting movie. It tracks the entire life cycle and supply chain of a pedometer in reverse chronological order.
1: Whose pedometer?
3: It just from the its final resting place to where it got made. I had this idea to have a movie about a car that comes off the lot. You know, it comes off the production line and then goes through all the multiple owners until its final resting place.
1: That'd be great. How long actually is a life cycle of a car these days?
3: Usually about 10 years.
1: See, what TV production company is going to fund
3: that? Yeah, I know to do it. You could do Ryan's car because he goes through them like nobody's business.
1: Let's say half an hour.
3: And it would be in the front yard of his parents' house with a flat tire.
1: With chocos growing in it.
3: For how long now?
4: Like 2 months now. I'm working on it.
3: My generation can't deal with that.
1: Here's question number four for you, Josh. What famous game uses a 20-sided dice? Josh turned into a cow at the end there.
3: That would be a movie. We follow the cycle of Josh. He goes from man to livestock.
1: Pull the other one.
3: Hey. You know what? What we'll do, let's take a breather.
1: Okay.
3: 13:55:22, you give us a call. We'll put on Bill Medley and Jennifer Warnes and come back on.

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1: Can this thing go?
2: Faster than the speed of light.
3: Jonesy and Amanda.
4: Fast Five.
0: We're into it. When I say into it, the Fast Five.
5: We're up to question number four, and it's going to Gav in Cheltenham. Hello, Gav.
6: G'day, Amanda. How are you?
5: You've got a nice radio voice.
6: Oh, thank you. That's very kind of you. Thank you very much.
5: Jonesy.
6: G'day, Jonesy.
0: Yeah, thanks, Gav.
5: If you ever want to chuck a sickie, Jonesy, I think Gav's ready to step in.
0: Have you seen this business lately, Gav? It's called Anyone Done a Head Count Lately?
5: It's also called Don't Chuck a Sickie because you don't know what's happening when you take a day off.
0: I'll tell you what.
5: Question number four. What famous game uses a 20-sided dice?
6: Dungeons and Dragons.
5: Do you play it? Are you that person?
6: Go again?
5: Do you play it?
6: No, I've got my young son sitting here with me, and surely you must know that, Dad. So, young Ty, my son, told me. Hopefully I'm not in trouble, Dad, am I?
0: No, not at all. Does Ty play it?
6: Have you played it before, mate? No, he hasn't, but his big brother has.
0: Right, okay.
5: That's fair enough. No, you're welcome to have a brains trust. We don't mind.
0: Ty would like to have a girlfriend.
6: Yes, he's at that age, Jones.
0: Yeah.
6: He's just turned 17 recently,
0: there you go.
6: Mate.
0: Yeah.
5: That could have been incredibly uncomfortable if he was underage.
0: No, it's... What? Okay. You've just made it more uncomfortable.
5: No, you have.
0: You have. Gav, this is you. Question number five.
5: You can ask Ty to help you if you need to.
0: Who is hosting the Logies this year?
6: That would have to be the wonderful Robert Irwin.
5: It is. He's on our show after 5 o'clock today.
0: At 22, Robert is the youngest person to ever host the ceremony. Is Robert Irwin only 22?
5: I know. He seems older than that.
0: I've got a car that's older than him.
5: Yeah.
0: Congratulations to you, Gav. You have won the Jam Pack. $250 fuel card coming your way. Maybe share it with Ty.
6: Kai, K-O-I. Oh, yeah, Kai. Thanks, Jonesy.
0: Oh, Kai is in Superman. No, Star Wars.
6: Star Wars. Is there a Kai in Star Wars?
5: Look, either. We've had Dungeons and Dragons. Could we nerd out anymore?
0: Does any of us have a girlfriend? Congratulations
5: well
0: to you.
5: Well done,
0: mate.
5: Gav.
0: Have a good remainder of the week. It'll be back again tomorrow if you would like to play the Fast Five. JonesyandAmanda.com.au.
5: Coming up next, I'm going to give you the five words for Total Recall. I've made them up today.
0: Yep.
5: Well, I've selected the words, and I think you'll like them, Brenda.
0: Put your listening ears on. 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
9: 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A crash in Collingwood's on Johnston Street near Wellington Street, showing delays in both directions. So far, no crashes or breakdowns across all of the freeways. Just looking a little slow for the Hume Freeway, though, heading outbound from around Amaru Road to Donnybrook Road. Also, some brief brake lights for the Princes Freeway coming off the Westgate Freeway on the approach to Corrie Creek Road. Worried about rising fuel costs but don't have anywhere to plug in? 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I'll check Melbourne's latest traffic again in 15 minutes.
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0: 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Hello there. It's Jonesy and Amanda driving you home this Thursday, the 13th of August.
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7: Ready for a surprise?
0: We have $2,000 cash to give away.
8: I'd like
0: away
8: to get home
0: day
8: before Christmas if it's all right with everybody.
0: Excuse me, do you work in the entertainment business?
8: It just
0: business
8: keeps going
0: do you
8: and
0: even
8: going.
0: I understand.
8: It just keeps going and going.
0: How do you win? Each day, one of us will give you five keywords that you will need to remember in that order.
8: Later in the show, we will say, call us now, and you need to give us those five words, as Jonesy says, in that order, you win $2,000.
0: I had the words yesterday, and they were great, and well, actually, someone got them wrong. Missed out on the $2,000. So you've got to listen very carefully.

0: And we only say them once. I'm only going to say these five words once, so yep. write them down.
1: Amanda's
0: now.
1: Not one to repeat herself at this instant. At this instant, but not.
0: Okay. Now. Well, thank you for the slag along the way. Here are today's words.
1: Give us the words.
0: I'm giving you words that you will like, Brendan. I'm hoping I've got these words right.
1: Okay.
0: Wankle.
1: Yeah.
0: Camshaft.
1: Yeah.
0: Capacitor.
1: Yeah.
0: Crank.
1: Yeah.
0: Differential.
1: Ooh, you're talking.
0: Those are the five words. I will not be saying them again.
1: I'll just say that capacitor seems to be a little bit out of order there, out of all of those things.
0: What? They're what? My words, Brendan, my words.
1: Yeah, I know. But
0: I'm stop. Just... Okay, those are the words. Okay. Don't repeat any of them. That's done.
1: If you would like to play, register at jonesyandamanda.com.au. Later on the show, I'll tell you exactly at 4:50. Should I say 4:50? Because I know
0: we have now
1: other time zones. So in an hour from now, does that help?
0: Something like that. We will ask you
1: in an hour and 10 minutes.
0: Give us those words, those incredible words. You could win $2,000
1: on gold.
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4: 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The truck's broken down on the Ring Road Altona bound before Sydney Road in the left-hand lane. You'll be slowed to 40. Watch out for a collision in Warrandyte on Heidelberg-Warrandyte Road heading eastbound before Yarra Street. Brief delays for the Monash Freeway outbound coming out of the Burnley Tunnel and easing off on the approach to High Street and then slowing once again around Eastlink. The MG3 Vibe is available now from just $19,990 drive away. 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I'll check Melbourne's latest traffic again in 15 minutes.
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0: Oh, yeah. Yeah. Gold. Hello there. It's Jonesy Demander driving you home. Big night at the Jones House last night.
1: What happened?
0: Our first solo babysitting duty for the little grandson. So mum and dad.
1: You see a lot of him.
0: We see a lot of him, but mum and dad were out on their anniversary.
1: Oh.
0: And then we got called up to do the, because I think.
1: In
0: the
1: your
0: kids,
1: house?
0: Yeah. The kids these days feel, I think they feel that we have no idea how to look after kids. Like we raise them. But having said that, they do have some good ideas, the new parents, compared to our day.
1: Which was what?
0: We were from the
1: Posable gym. Thumb, that would be all right.
0: We were like lead paint and asbestos and all that sort of stuff. So now there's better eyes on the little ones.
1: How many hours were you in charge?
0: Oh, no, it wasn't an all-nighter. Just for, so we, all we had to do, yeah. Our marching orders, feed him, mm-hmm. bathe him, mm-hmm. don't kill him. That's it.
1: Well, so far, so good.
0: And so
1: have you got a big deep bath?
0: Well, it started with Teletubbies.
1: All right.
0: So have you seen the new Teletubbies?
1: I don't know. Are they still making
0: Teletubbies? There's a new one. Like when my eldest, my son, was little. Ryan, well, you're a Teletubby kid, were you?
2: Yeah, I love Teletubbies.
1: And so, the parents like Teletubbies because they didn't make much noise, so it was easy to have on as opposed to...

0: Pokemon.
1: I'll just say this about the Teletubbies. All the episode consists of them saying hello, because there's four of them. Mm. Four of them say hello, and then there's got them mucking around.
0: Yeah, as a parent, it was delightful.
1: And then it's just
0: background.
1: Goodbye.
0: Yeah.
1: It's so the good. It's like shooting fish in a barrel.
0: So good.
1: Did you know, Ryan, back in the old days with the original Teletubbies, they were 10 foot to 8 foot tall.
2: What?
1: Did you know that? They were in suits in the English countryside. And they, all the set, to make the set look smaller, they made big Teletubbies.
0: Why didn't they just make the set smaller?
1: You'll have to talk to the BBC about that.
0: Yeah.
1: Anyway, now there's a new hybrid of AI and live action Teletubby.
0: And is it the same, just making little noises?
1: Yeah, yeah. They make those, you know, Dipsy, La La, Po. Yeah. There's one more. What was the other one?
0: Jeffrey.
2: Tinkle Winkle or something like that.
1: Tinky
0: Winky.
1: Tinky Winky. They've gotten rid of the handbag. That's
0: have
1: gone.
0: Have handbag's they? Gone.
1: But when they drive the Teletubby car, everyone's got a steering wheel. And I.
0: Why?
1: But because that's the problem with this generation. You can't all drive the car. Only one person can drive the car. Anyway, that's Teletubby. So right, I watched that.
0: And did your grandson watch that or just you?
1: He loves
0: just
1: it.
0: Just you?
1: He's like, well, there's bits because Helen took him for a bath. So I'm just sitting there watching the Teletubbies, making notes. But, you know, I think one of the greatest moments of being a grandparent is it's just being there for the bath.
0: Oh, because when you're a parent, that's a tiring part of the day.
1: And you do. Remember, and that's the other thing about being a grandparent. When you're a parent, you're just such a, I don't know, your head's up your bum. I don't know what happens.
0: Well, you're just tired. You're just tired.
1: But he goes into the bath and there's all this order. So he has his little duckies, his little froggies. So he plays the little duckies and the froggies in the bath. And then there's a cow, looks like a cow, like a face washer cow. He plays with that for a bit. And then he puts that aside and then it's the next course of bath toys.
0: And what was that?
1: Which is just from the kitchen, a measuring cup that scoops up water.
0: Mm-hmm.
1: And then he scoops water and he kept putting onto his groin a bit too much for my. I said, okay, mate, that's enough of that. No more bath for you.
0: Oh, you're going to be one of those grandparents. No more. Stop it. Stop it.
1: No more bath for you.
0: Oh, how old is he? You're terrible.
1: No, he's 18 months. Okay. He's like,
0: then don't, you know, he's just putting water on himself. Gosh.
1: But it was nice. You know,
0: that's enough, mate.
1: That's enough.
0: Well, I'm glad it all went so well.
1: It went very well. We didn't kill
0: a dry bath next time.
1: Coming up, Double H Hattery drops today.
0: It's a very interesting conversation we're having about trad wives. And I saw there's one particular generation that's going to the cinema big time, and I don't think it's ours, Brendan.
1: Sounds like pub test material to me on Gold.
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10: 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A truck's broken down on the Ring Road Altona bound before Sydney Road, blocking the left-hand lane. Speeds at 40, very brief delays. Reports of a collision on the Hume Freeways inbound after Cooper Street. There's a crash in Warrandyte and Heidelberg-Warrandyte Road eastbound before Yarra Street. Slowing for the Westgate Freeway inbound from the Balti Bridge all the way onto the Monash Freeway. On the approach to High Street. Afterpay Day is here. 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
13: Good afternoon, I'm Harrison Preeve. Additional PSOs are being deployed across Melbourne shopping centres and strips, but the opposition leader argues it doesn't go far enough. 150 officers will be added as part of Labor's $151 million blitz to tackle growing crime. Liberal leader Jess Wilson says the community has been crying out for more police on the beat, accusing the government of being weak on crime. High school and university students are taking to Melbourne's CBD, protesting against One Nation and its leader, Pauline Hanson. The crowd gathering at the State Library, carrying placards and chanting, "Put One Nation in the bin." The PM has again dodged apologising for the melon gaffe comments he made about the Japanese PM's gift on a podcast. The opposition calling for him to take responsibility again during question time, but Anthony Albanese instead reflecting on the positive visit between the two nations.
14: We have a very good relationship with Japan, and I look forward to continuing to work with our friends on economic issues as well as interests of peace and security and prosperity in our region.
13: Whistleblower David McBride has walked free from Canberra prison after being released on parole. The former military lawyer was jailed.

0: in 2024 after pleading guilty to stealing classified defence documents. And briefly, census organisers say they won't start dishing out fines right away and people still have time to finish off their forms.
1: Vinnie's is in urgent need of more volunteers in its retail stores across Victoria. Working at Vinnie's, you'll be helping Victorians going through tough times. So sign up to become a volunteer today.
0: Collingwood veteran Steele Sidebottom's confirmed this season will be his last in the AFL. The 35-year-old will hang up the boots after 18 years and two premierships, sending this message to the Magpie Army.
2: I've had 18 years of fun, excitement, to grow up dreaming to play AFL footy and to be able to do it for 18 years at this football club. So grateful, and I'm so grateful for all your support along the way.
0: Tigers triple premiership star Dion Prestia has also told teammates that this weekend's clash against the Saints will be his last. And Steve Smith holding Australia's shaky first innings together on day one of the test against Bangladesh in Darwin. The Aussie veteran notching a half century as the wickets tumble around him a short time ago, 9 for 197.
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0: Cop a light shower this afternoon, a shower or two for Friday, hitting a top of 16, cloudy Saturday, 15 degrees. Right now, 14 degrees in the city, and life feels better with gold. 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
12: Robert Irwin is joining us on the show. Are you okay with Robert Irwin coming in? Because I just realised he's up against you in the Bert Newton Best TV Presenter Award.
13: He's hosting the Logies. He's up for the gold. Yes, he is also up for Best Presenter. We have known Robert since he was born.
12: Yeah.
13: But I love him and I'm happy for him to shine. So if that means me, I don't know, letting the tyres down on his car as he's crossing the bridge, it's done with love.
12: Show we were on Channel 9, Clever. Do you remember that? Mm. Rob was born. He was a little baby. And I was on Steve's panel and you were on Bindi's panel.
13: Terry's panel.
12: Was it Terry or Bindi?
13: I think it was Bindi.
12: Their kids were very little. And, like, Steve was sitting there and Rob,
13: when he was 10 years old, came onto the living room and brought some snakes on. And Barry and I said, we don't have a problem with snakes. But we saw these things with really small, pointy heads writhing in these hessian bags on the tables in front of us. And we both started to feel a bit nauseous. And so Robert took them out and handed one to Barry, who swore in his face. And I started laughing hysterically. I'd won... crawl up my arm, so I started screaming. It was going in my shirt and up under my arm.
12: Mm-hmm.
13: I started screaming. Barry was swearing his head off. This is 10-year-old Robert, the most composed person in the room. Barry jumped over the couch. In the end, Jimmy Fallon saw that and asked Robert to go on his American television
12: show. So what you're saying is we made Robert Irwin.
13: And I can unmake him like that, she said, almost clicking
12: as your arthritic fingers. Jim Y. Rye does the best impression of Robert Irwin.
14: Hey, guys.
12: See?
13: That's
12: Rob,
13: very,
12: you're
13: very
12: here
13: good.
12: Already.
13: That's very good.
12: We should...
13: are you game enough to show him
12: hey,
13: your
12: maybe
13: impression?
12: We should test, like, how good the impression is.
13: Just it's so that what Ryan does that and Robert has to guess who it is.
12: Is that... it could be a thing. I'm just spitballing this stuff.
13: Do it again.
14: Hey, guys.
12: Say, look at this little critter.
14: Look at this little critter.
13: Not bad.
12: Enough about you. Enough about your nether regions, mate.
13: Okay. Oh, come on. Don't make it rude. Coming up next, we're going down to the pub for
12: this is interesting. We're talking about movies, and I was happy to see this. The movie industry in Australia has increased 11%. That's a $7.8 million net income boost.
13: This is the thing. Film nerds are fashionable again. People, despite being able to stream at home, a certain generation are going back to the movies, put to the pub test.
12: That's coming up on Gold.

0: gold across Australia. Jonesy and Amanda driving you home. It's Thursday or Friday Junior, as we like to say. So now, as good a time as any to get down to the Jonesy and Amanda Arms for
1: the good old-fashioned pub test.
0: Thank you, Sam. And today, I was buoyed to hear the news that revenue from our movie cinemas in Australia has increased by 11%.
2: And this is all around the world, that post-COVID, people are going back to the cinema, but it's particularly Gen Z. They're sort of 14 to 29-year-olds.
0: Mm-hmm.
2: And I think a lot of it is, well, the big movies we've got at the moment. Minions and Monsters made 473.5
0: million.
2: Hang on,
0: that's a thing now? Minions and Monsters?
2: Yeah. Is that right, Ryan? Is that what it was called?
0: Yep.
2: But Devil Wears Prada has made an enormous amount of money. Project Hail Mary, Spider-Man, Brand New Day has become the year's biggest hit in a matter of days.
0: Yep.
2: But there, and the Odyssey, these big cinematic films, Dune, all of that, has got younger people going back to the cinema. Our generation is become quite lazy. You want to stream something, you sit at home. But younger people are leading this return to the theatre, and they're saying they see it as the cinema visit as a social activity, a way to experience a collective aspect of movie going. So rather than sitting on your own, watching at home, mm-hmm. you are sharing the experience with friends and with other people in the cinema. My sons go to movies.
0: What do they see?
2: Well, they've seen The Odyssey, they've seen Dune, they've seen Spider-Man, all that kind of stuff.
0: Last time I went to the movies was with Oppenheimer.
2: Yeah. And, yeah, see, that was a big cinematic film, but you're not a regular cinema goer, and
0: no,
2: neither am I.
0: I want to be, though. Because I do like, I remember I went and saw Avatar when it first came out, and my youngest was 10 at the time, and we're on the car on the way home, and I said, mate, what did you think of that? He said, I can't talk right now, because it affected him so much, because the movie was spectacular.
2: It was, but that's they are big cinematic movies.
0: When you're watching a streaming thing at home, there's so many distractions, let alone your own screen,
2: That's right, your own brain. You're watching your phone at the same time, but the plus side of that, you can go to the loo when you want to. You can pause it when you want to.
0: Yeah.
2: You can Google the actors if you need to. You can get yourself a drink if you need to.
0: So it's not for you.
2: Well, I'm like you. I wish I went to – every time I go to the cinema, I think I need to do this more often, and then 3 years go by before I do it again.
0: We used to do a lot of interviews with movie stars, and the prerequisite was that we had to go and see the movie. Do you remember that time with Will Ferrell, though, when Holmes and Watson came out?
2: And the movie company,
0: I said, oh, do we have to see the movie? And they said, no need. Will's happy to come on the show.
2: Such a stinker.
0: You know what? Then I watched the movie. I didn't think it was that bad.
2: It was a horrendous stinker.
0: Really?
2: Yeah, I watched it too.
0: I didn't think it was that bad.
2: Even in the comfort of my own home, it was a stinker. So going to the cinema, does it pass the pub test? Is it easier and more preferable for you to just watch stuff at home?
0: Mm-hmm.
2: Or is going to the cinema your thing?
0: We'd love to hear from you. 1355 22. What is the fall of the trad wife?
2: I'll tell you more next.
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4: There's so much to see on Netflix this weekend. From the chilling mystery of The Last House to the laugh-out-loud chaos of 72 Hours. It's all waiting for you. What will you discover next on Netflix? Reports of a collision for the Princes Freeway heading outbound before the Maltby Bypass. There's a crash in Morindite on Heidelberg-Warrandyte Road eastbound before Yarra Street. Also a collision in Dandenong on Macrae Street southbound after Foss

0: Baxter Street, cruise blocking off the left-hand lane. Watch out for a collision in Scoresby on Stud Road southbound after George Street. The Westgate Freeway completely delay-free at the moment, heading outbound. Get the model year 26.5 Ford Ranger Black Edition from 53k drive away at participating dealers. 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I'll check Melbourne's latest traffic again in 15 minutes.
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0: It's Jonesy and Amanda driving you home this Thursday, the 13th of August. On Thursday, DAC drops today. When I say DAC, I don't mean pants. I mean Double A Chattery, the podcast you do with your forensic psychologist friend, Anita McGregor.
1: And last year, we spoke about the rise of the trad wife influencer. A trad wife is not just a woman who happens to be not working at the moment and choosing to stay at home or for a period of her life raising her kids, whatever that is. A trad wife is a very particular conservative lifestyle that is chosen. And in the first Trump administration, many women turned back to conservative values, many families did. And so we saw the rise of the Trump influencer.
0: Mm-hmm.
1: There are women who are making millions of dollars.

0: was from saying that their husbands are their source of income. They wear pinafores. They make food from scratch. They raise a huge number of children. They film cinematic farms that they live on. But this last few weeks, all of this has started to crumble. There's a book out at the moment I've just finished reading called Yesteryear. It's a novel, but it's about a trad wife influencer, and the timing of this story could not be more perfect.
1: Ooh.
0: There's a woman called Nara Smith. When I first saw her, I thought she was a joke, a piss take, excuse my language. But she is a beautiful woman who wears very modest clothing. She's one of TikTok's biggest stars. She's got 12 million TikTok followers, and she makes videos of her being a trad wife, making items from scratch, even Skittles. She even made Skittles from
1: the lolly, or the
0: lolly, the lolly.
1: Right.
0: And do you want me to tell you her children's names?
1: Oh, come on, there's got it. Yeah.
0: Rumble Honey, Slim Easy, Whimsy Lou, and Fawny Golden.
1: Oh.
0: This is a fantasy life that she is creating for women who
1: and
0: don't
1: head flushy downy toilet.
0: Well, this is the thing. She's showing a life that most women can't afford and don't have,
1: sure,
0: even if you buy into it. There's women who are saying that on socials, on TikTok, saying, I'm 19, I've chosen to drop out of college because I want to get married and have a baby and have my husband support me. Good luck with all that. Here's where it all started to fall apart for Nara Smith when she went on the Call Her Daddy podcast.
2: You know what? Let's Google what the definition of a trad wife is.
3: Well, that's perfect. So I'm actually going to ask you,
2: yes,
3: what do you consider a trad wife?
2: Well, I had to look up the term.
3: Bring it to me.
2: Because I wasn't familiar with that, right? I didn't quite know what it means. But the fast answer is a trad wife is a woman who embraces or promotes a traditional model of marriage and family life where she typically prioritizes being a homemaker and a primary caregiver for kids, takes primary responsibility for cooking, cleaning, and managing the household, supports her husband's role as the primary breadwinner, often values traditional gender roles within marriage. So with that definition and those points, I'm none of that.
0: Which is where the cynicism comes in.
1: She's
0: saying
1: that.
0: She's not that. But
1: she is that.
0: She is proposing to be that. And that's the cynicism of this. She's making millions of dollars.
1: Mm.
0: Her husband also is a big richie.
1: Right.
0: But she's saying...
1: So she's not a real trad wife.
0: No, but she's saying, she's propagating the fact that she is and telling women to adopt this lifestyle. And now she's starting to walk back from it.
1: As long as she's not drinking raw milk.
0: Well, there's another woman who is. There's a woman who's got a farm called Ballerina Farm.
1: Oh, okay.
0: She has 9 children. She is married to the man who is the son of a person who owns an airline. And he's sort of posed with looking casual around the house, around their farm, almost with a hayseed in his mouth.
1: Yeah.
0: She has been in trouble recently for selling their raw milk that's laced with E. coli. So these women are showing a life that is not sustainable, and the scales are starting to fall from people's eyes and going, how does this work? This woman I saw on TikTok absolutely nailed it.
4: Where are they hiding the 47-year-old trad wives? Why are they not out there espousing how amazing this lifestyle is? I think we know. I think other women my age probably know, because we have been on this earth long enough to see what happens when you tie yourself for life to an ultra-conservative, ultra-misogynist movement. It does not end well. You end up destitute and divorced because you had no financial security, you had no job history, or you end up with a life that is not particularly appealing to young women on Instagram and TikTok and Pinterest.
0: Yeah, because it's all about the wearing the pinafore.
1: Sure.
0: It's all about making your sourdough starter. It's not about being a 47-year-old living in the back of your car.
1: It's just play. It's make-believe.
0: It is. It's absolute make-believe. It's role-play. It's cosplay. And it's starting to be unmasked as that. Having said that, they've influenced a variety. I don't know how many young women, though, have been influenced by this.
1: Choose your own adventure and choose wisely.
0: Yeah, absolutely.
1: But choose Double A Chattery. It drops today. Check it out, iHeartRadio, or wherever you get your podcasts. Coming up, Total Recall, Gen Y Rye drops. No. Amanda, you dropped some words.
0: They weren't all swear words. I had 5 words that I gave you at the beginning of the show. If you can tell me what they are in the correct order, you win $2,000.
1: 13:55:22. 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

0: is a plan. The crashes on the ring road, Altona bound after Pasco Vale Road. Beginning reports of a collision on the Princes Freeway outbound before the Maltby Bypass. Watch out for a breakdown in Lang Warren on Crab and Frankston Road westbound before the Mornington Pint of the Freeway, blocking the left-hand lane. Also a crash for Dandenong and Macrae Street southbound after Foster Street in the left lane. And a crash in Scoresby on Stud Road southbound after George Street. 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I'll check Melbourne's latest traffic again in 15 minutes.
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2: How real does it seem?
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7: Ready for a surprise?
0: $2,000 cash to give away each day. How do you win, Amanda?
8: Well, every day, one of us gives you five keywords. I did that today. And we're asking you now to give us a call. Tell us what those words are, kind of random words, in the order we've given them to you, and you will win $2,000. If you stuff it up, we go to the person next to you on
0: Sandra
8: the line.
0: Is in Hurstville.
8: Hi, Sandra.
9: Oh, hi, Jonesy. Hi, Amanda. How are you going?
8: Very well. Sandra. I deliberately chose words that mean nothing to me, but I thought as a gift to Jonesy, they might have some kind of relevance.
0: They might mean something to you, Sandra, certainly if you win $2,000.
9: Oh, it certainly would.
8: All right, Sandra, over to you. What were the five words and in what order?

0: Okay, Wankel, camshaft, capacitor, crank, and differential.
1: As real as any memory in your head.
2: There it is.
3: Total recall.
4: Congratulations, Sandra, you've done it.
2: One of those words
0: one
2: of those words don't belong there.
4: Which is that?
2: Capacitor.
4: Why, what's a camshaft? And what's a Wankel? I don't even know.
2: Wankel
4: I said
2: rotary engine is what you were
4: and
2: talking about.
4: And what's a camshaft?
2: You were talking about a Wankel rotary engine.
4: Yeah, I was, but I don't know what it is.
2: What's an engine?
4: Is a camshaft an engine?
2: That's in an engine.
4: A crank? A
2: crank's in an engine.
4: Is a differential in an engine?
2: Yeah, a capacitor is more of an electrical.
4: Oh, shut up. Sandra, congratulations.
2: I am so sexy right now, Sandra.
0: Thank you. That is fantastic.
2: Good on
0: this
2: you.
0: This is the easiest competition ever.
4: Oh, good.
2: Well, maybe yes. I should make it a bit harder for you, Sandra.
0: No, it's okay.
2: You've got the money, Sandra. Thank you for playing.
0: Thanks, guys. That's great. Thank you so much.
2: Good on you. And if you'd like to register to play, jonesyandamanda.com.au. The pub test is coming up. We should have asked Sandra if she likes going to the movies.
4: The cinema is making a comeback, but having said that, it's younger people that are generally going to see the movies. We'll ask you what you think.
2: Good on you, young people. That's coming up next on Gold.
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0: 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Weekend reports of a collision on the Calder Freeway outbound at Green Gully Road. Also, a crash on the Princes Freeway heading outbound before the Maltby Bypass. There's a crash on the Ring Road Altona bound after Pasco Vale Road impacting the right-hand lane. Delays are back to Sydney Road. Watch out for a collision on the Monash outbound before Heatherton Road. And a breakdown in Langwarrin on Cranbourne Frank Frankston Road westbound before the Mornington Peninsula Freeway is in the left-hand lane. Want safer roads for all Aussies? 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I'll check Melbourne's latest traffic again in 15 minutes.
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0: gold. Hello there, it's Jonesy and Amanda driving you home on a Thursday. We like to go down to the Jonesy and Amanda Arms to get some cold hard opinion.
1: The pub test.
2: Pub test.
1: Let's pass the pub test.
3: If something sounds unlikely, then it should fail the pub test.
2: Yeah, the pub test.
4: Doesn't pass the sniff test. Stop it.
5: And it's not helpful.
0: Today, I feel this is almost shooting fish in a barrel. Hey, that's another segment.
6: Put the sound effects away, Ryan.
0: Shooting fish in a barrel. Ryan, write that down for next week. But today, no, we're at the Jonesy and Amanda Arms, and I'm buoyed by this information that the box office revenue in Australia has increased by 11%. That is $7.8 million.
6: It's wonderful. And around the world, we're seeing the same thing. People are going back to the cinema, but not everyone. It's Gen Z or
0: yep.
6: Gen Z.
0: Good on, primarily good on you, Gen Z.
6: But also, they're the ones who are going to see these big movies.
0: Mm-hmm.
6: Dune, The Odyssey.
0: Yep.
6: Project Hail Mary actually has got a lot of people. Devil Wears Prada's got a lot of people. Spider-Man, these big...
0: Fast and the Furious 11.
6: These really big films. But they're choosing the camaraderie of seeing a film surrounded by people, which sounds wonderful. But there's our generation, which is probably a bit older, funny about that, who may want to stream at home, have a cup of tea, glass of wine, you're comfortable, you can go to the toilet, you can pause when you need to.
0: And that's you. But I remember years ago I was getting a...
6: but you're not going to movies either.
0: I went and saw Oppenheimer. But I remember years ago I was getting a tow bar fitted to my car and the guy said, mate, it's going to take about 2 hours. So I said, what'll I do? And he says, go and see a movie. I went right here. I walked in and watched American Pie and I laughed my head off for those 2 hours. And it was just great.
6: Of course, but you're not going regularly. This is the point of this podcast.
0: But it's like record players or CDs or cassettes. It's a good thing.
6: Of course, no one's saying should we have cinema.
0: But you're anti-movie.
6: No, that is so not what I'm saying. The point is, I love the idea, like you, that people are going back to the movies, but are you actively doing it or are you watching things at home? This is what the pub test is. No one's saying shut down the cinemas, old man.
0: Hang on, I never said shut down the cinemas.
6: Going to the cinema, does it pass the pub test?
7: Definitely the cinema. Much more fun. You can lose yourself in the experience and escape life for a couple of hours. Wonderful.
8: I love going to the movies. I just love the experience. I do like the social aspect of it. I tend to make an effort and go with friends, but I also go to the movies on my own.
7: It does, but I honestly believe it depends on the movie. So the last movie I saw was Michael Jackson, and that was like going to a concert.
9: Yes, I believe it does. It helps me and my wife keep the kids out of the house so we can sit down and watch the classics and watch any on the couch with a pause button.
10: Oh, I go every week. I go Gold Class. I would watch paint dry. I've already seen Spider-Man twice. I've seen Odyssey once. My husband doesn't know how much I spend. Sometimes I just buy movie vouchers from Coles, so then he doesn't even know what I'm spending.
11: I think it passes the pop test, but I think it depends on the genre. I could not do a horror film in the cinema.
12: It does, especially at a Saturday morning 9 o'clock session when you have the whole theatre to yourself.
13: I personally just love to go to the cinema. It's time out, you switch off and sit there in your own little world and really enjoy the movie.
14: Oh, yeah, hell yeah. I reckon they should make cinemas more public. Yep, get a little table service button you can press and then they deliver you a tray service Shiraz or a Savvy B. Name your poison.
15: Well, I'm at the age now where people are just annoying and I don't want to hear other people chewing on their popcorn and slurping their drinks and, you know, farting and stuff like that. So I just prefer to sit at my house and just be in peace from all that.
0: Well,
6: your wife gets that at home.
0: Well, how would have she felt about a Mel Brooks movie?
6: The last film I saw was Wuthering Heights, and I thought that was a brilliant film to see in a cinema. Every time I go to the cinema, I think I want to do this more often.
0: But isn't it exciting? You know, when you go to the cinema, you got your choc top and your popcorn, and you've eaten it all before the Val Morgan ads finish.
6: That's right. And then I'm thinking, should I go to the toilet now?
0: Yeah. And when you hear locally owned and operated, and then the movie starts. And isn't it great?
6: Well, it's a varied cause there. Most people saying they love the cinema.
0: Good. Well, excellent. We're happy for it.
6: Well, coming up in the next hour, not far out of 5 o'clock, actually, Robert Irwin is going to be joining us.
0: Also, Instagram makes its return. JonesyandAmanda.com.au if you'd like to play on gold.
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22: 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And Robert Irwin on following in his famous dad's footsteps. 7 News at 6.
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9: 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A multi-vehicle collision on the Ring Road Altona bounds after Pasco Vale Road, blocking the right-hand lane very heavy back to the Hume Freeway. There's a crash on the Princess Freeway outbound before the Maltby Bypass. Also a collision for the Monash outbound before Heatherton Road. There's an incident on the Calder Freeway on the outbound exit to Green Gully Road, impacting a lane there. It's heavy back past the Ring Road, and a breakdown in Lang Warren on Crandon Frankston Road westbound before the Mornington Peninsula Freeway. 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Tis the plan. I'll check Melbourne's latest traffic again in 10 minutes.
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12: Hi, I'm Harrison Freed. Thousands of school and university students have descended on State Library as part of nationwide protests against One Nation and Pauline Hanson. This student telling Nine what brought her to today's rally.
13: I just think that I want Australia to be a place where everyone can live, and One Nation will prevent that.
12: The Premier has unveiled his latest plan to tackle crime across Melbourne. Ben Carroll today injecting $150 million into retail safety by deploying additional PSOs at shopping centres. He says it's all about owners and shoppers feeling safe.
14: To go to places Victorians need and want them. High crime spots. Community safety is our highest priority.
12: Meanwhile, it's been revealed that scrapping the suburban rail loop could cost the state $12 billion. Secret documents showing that would be the price tag for contract payouts and the money already spent on the project. Donald Trump has claimed the US has total control of the Strait of Hormuz and says they might keep it. Reports say the number of vessels passing through the strait fell to a one-week low of 14 in comparison to around 130 per day before the war started back in February. Iran disputing Trump's claim. Briefly, Meta has removed hundreds of thousands of Aussie accounts it believes belong to children under 16. And the Westpac CEO warning interest rates could remain high beyond 2028.
15: Vinnie's is in urgent need of more volunteers in its retail stores across Victoria. Working at Vinnie's, you'll be helping Victorians going through tough times. So sign up to become a volunteer today.
12: A knock of 71 from Steve Smith hasn't been enough to save Australia from a first innings collapse against Bangladesh in Darwin.
16: And that's gone off the top edge, and that will surely be out. It is. And Hassan Mahmoud has career best figures, 6 for 55, and he has reduced Australia to 198 all out.
12: On 7, the visitors none for 27 in reply. Pies champion Steel Sidebottom's officially called time on his AFL career. The 35-year-old, who's played for the past 18 years, will finish up with Collingwood at the end of the season. And Hawthorn and Melbourne continue round 1 of the AFLW this evening at Icon Park.
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12: Checking the forecast, the chance we could cop a light shower this afternoon or evening. A light shower or two for Friday, heading for a top of 16. Saturday, 15 degrees and partly cloudy. Right now, it's 14 degrees in the city. And life feels better with gold. 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
26: Thursday or Friday, Junior, the Logies are on Sunday night, and we've got the host of the Logies coming in.
27: Robert Irwin, he's up for the Gold Logie. He's also up for the Silver Logie for Best Presenter that another person
26: he's
27: in
26: up
27: this
26: for
27: very
26: a lot of...
27: room is going for
26: are
27: as well.
26: Are you up for the Silver one?
27: That's for, well, I'm up for the Bert Newton Best Presenter.
26: Is that the Silver?
27: Well, it is Silver, isn't it? What's going to be made of? Sponge?
26: I just thought it was
27: my
26: the Bert
27: tears?
26: Newton Best Presenter Award.
27: That's what it's called. And is the silver one, is that maybe for an actor or an actress? Maybe.
26: There's a silver Logie. How have
27: is
26: we got
27: there?
26: To this far towards the end of the campaign and I didn't even know that?
27: I don't know either.
26: Okay, maybe we'll ask Rob. He'll tell us.
27: Yeah.
26: He seems to know what's going on.
27: Well, he's also, you know, swapping his crocodile wrangling outfit for a penguin suit, as we said, as host.
26: Yeah.
27: And he's going to be joining us next.
26: Also, Instagram makes its return. You can join us, jonesyandamanda.com.au. $2,000 could be yours on Gold 104.3.

0: Gold. Hello there. It's Jonesy and Amanda across Australia driving you home.
1: Well, Robert Irwin has faced crocodiles. It's just my scaly legs I'm talking about. Snakes and jungle critters. But this weekend, he faces something far more terrifying. A room full of Australian TV talent with a number of drinks under their belts. He is going to be hosting the Logie, swapping his car keys, as I said, for a penguin suit. And he joins us now, Robert Irwin.
2: Hello.
3: He yeah, what's up?
0: Do I have to get between you two guys?
1: Well,
0: because
1: let's
0: you
1: just
0: know.
1: Explain the story. Robert obviously is hosting.
0: Of course.
1: Robert's up for the gold. Robert's also up for the Bert Newton Best
0: I would say Robert's
1: presenter.
0: Getting too much stuff.
1: Far too. So
0: can
1: greedy.
0: Why don't you concede right now?
2: Yes.
0: And just say, look, give Amanda the best TV presenter one. Just
2: 100%. I am campaigning hard for you, Amanda Kelly. You deserve
1: so
2: the Bert Newton Award 100%. It is yours.
1: You're
2: so everybody
1: sweet.
2: Listening, go and vote
1: aren't
2: for
1: you
2: Amanda.
1: Because I remember you actually supported me too when I went for the gold.
2: Yes.
1: How did that go? Oh, let's not go into that. But
0: Rob didn't
1: come
0: here for this.
1: Your support and thank you.
2: No, absolutely. Well, there is no one more deserving, and you've always been, both of you, we consider you like an extended member of the Irwin family.
0: But, you know, years ago, I was just saying to Amanda, we were on a TV show called Clever, and you were just born.
2: Yeah.
0: And I was on the panel with your dad. Amanda was on the panel with Terry. You know, and it was just, you know, I'm so proud of you. I think
2: it's such
0: a great thing. You turned into such a fine young man.
2: I appreciate it.
1: I think that's how we all feel.
0: I know, but I can't believe you're 22. Like, it feels like you're about, you're like Highlander. You feel like a lot older than what you are.
2: Oh, well, you know, I'm very, very grateful for my parents, for what they created, not only this amazing legacy that I get to continue, but also just the example of what it is to live life with passion, with empathy, treating every living being the way you would wish to be treated. And my job is to amplify this amazing message that they pioneered to a new generation, and that is incredibly special. And every time I talk to you guys and I hear stories about, you know, when your paths cross, particularly with dad and with my mum along the way, it's very meaningful. Mm. And I'm proud to be on the path that I am. And I'm always representing Australia and Australia Zoo. I mean, I'm in khaki right now. I tried to convince the Logies to let me wear this. But, you know, I always represent my family.
1: But when you, your incredible success in the States, you're not a guy ever to be up yourself, but you must have been surrounded by a lot of up yourself-osity. It's a technical term.
2: Yes, up yourself-osity. I like that. Yes, and you learn very, very quickly. When you are in the public eye in any way,

0: you don't listen to comments. You don't listen to the noise, whether it's good, bad, or indifferent. You don't listen to it. You run your own race. And for me, I'm like, I'm a conservationist. I'm a zookeeper from Biwa. That's what I am, you know? And so I have this cause and this mission behind it all. And it means it's the waters are never cloudy. It's never muddy. I'm pretty clear. I know my true north. I'm finding some pretty weird and wacky ways to get the message out there, but that message is always, you know, that's the true
1: it's
0: north.
1: Essential that, and to that's, what you
0: but, th- but yeah, you can't listen to all the superfluous stuff because no.
2: But that's what your dad used to say. And unfortunately, you're sounding too charming. You're not helping our campaign for Amanda. Can you be a bit of an a-hole? Can you do? I want my girl here to win.
0: Well, so do I.
1: Well, let's talk about you hosting on the night.
0: Yeah.
1: What style of a host will you be?
0: Oh, just absolutely savage. No, I think it's going to be a little different, you know. And I loved watching Sam Pang, of course, when he hosted. And this is going to be a very different vibe, but I want this to be, you know, we're celebrating 70 years, Aussie TV. So I want it to be like a celebration of all the legends that have made this what it is and a celebration of the next generation that are going to come up and hopefully keep it going for the next 70 years, you know. It's fun. It's theatrical. There's going to be some real wildlife moments in there as well.
1: Really? Some dancing?
0: Well, let's just say maybe the ballroom shoes might have to get a little dusting off. Yes, yes. So, no, it's going to be big and bold and bright, and I just want to lift everyone up, and I want everyone to have a good laugh, a good time, and we're still going to be poking fun, but most of that's going to be directed at me.
1: Okay, well, I think that's the thing. I think in those COVID years, we all realized how important television is to us all. I think some cynicism has dropped away.
0: Okay. Yeah, and I think we need to remember, like, I talk about this with my generation, you know, it is so in the zeitgeist of everything that we say, and it's in our vernacular, and Aussie TV is so embedded in our culture. And, you know, look at my mum and dad, you know, look at the incredible things they could do, the stories they could tell, the adventures they brought everyone on through TV. And you know, it's alive and well, and I want to bring the new generation in on that, really.
2: Okay. Well, I will say this, Jemai Raihi, who you've met, does a very dab impersonation of you. And that's but that's a sign of success, Robert. You know, when you've got people impersonating
1: like
2: you.
1: Ryan.
2: So Jemai Raihi, just say okay, do your
3: on.
2: Classic
3: I
2: Robert.
3: Stand up to
0: I wanna hear this.
1: Hand.
0: Here we go. Hi guys. Wow.
2: See that's
0: that was
2: what about
0: great.
2: Check out this little critter.
0: Okay, go.
4: Check out this little critter.
0: Dude, that was actually really good.
3: Okay, wow, this is what a moment.
2: Just say, that's not a redback spider.
4: That's not a redback spider.
0: That's real. Okay, now you got to give me a crikey. Oh, okay, we're going to do it together.
3: God. Okay, all
0: ready,
3: right.
0: Ready on the count of three.
3: All right.
0: One, two, three.
4: Crikey.
2: Oh, my God.
0: Wow. I mean, who's talking?
3: Yeah, you know what? I don't know.
0: It's like a mirror.
1: I've
2: got a bold proposal. This just came to me.
0: Yeah.
2: He's a genius. Jonesy, genius.
0: Yeah. Okay, go.
2: Would you like to play, this is people listening, 13:55:22.
3: Yeah.
2: Is it Ryan or is it Rob?
0: Ooh.
3: Oh,
2: say
3: I like this.
2: Between the two. I'll get you guys to record some key phrases in this next break.
0: Got it.
2: We come back and people play, is it Ryan or is it Rob?
1: Do you want to give, I like the idea of it. Give us a call, 13:55:22, and see if you can pick.
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6: 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A multi-vehicle collision causing massive delays on the Ring Road, Altona bound after Pasco Bar Road, blocking two right lanes. Very heavy back to the Hume Freeway. There's also a crash on the Princess Freeway outbound before the Maltby Bypass, blocking the left lane. Very brief delays. A crash on the Monash's outbound before Heatherton Road in the right-hand lane. Traffic's back to Fentry Gully Road. And a breakdown on the Eastern Freeway inbound exit to Tram Road in the right lane. There's so much to see on Netflix this weekend, from the chilling mystery of The Last House to the laugh-out-loud chaos of 72 Hours. It's all waiting for you. What will you discover next on Netflix? I'll check Melbourne's latest traffic again in 15 minutes.
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0: Gold. Hello there. It's Jonesy and Amanda driving you home across Australia. Robert Irwin is in the studio. I've had to separate Amanda and Rob because they are both up for the same award.
1: We've been feuding.
0: I would like to say this, Rob. You're 22. You've got a long time in this business.
1: What are you saying?
0: Yeah. Amanda is of an age.
1: Wow. I'm just saying. I'm a what?
0: No, I'm not saying anything. I'm here. Rob, can you just...
1: One foot in the grave? Okay, I appreciate it.
0: I'm doing this for you, okay? Anyway. So we've got Rob's support for Amanda. There's
2: 100%.
0: No doubt about it.
2: 100%. That's very Amanda. Sweet.
0: And you are going to host this thing so well on Sunday. I know that. Oh, I can feel it in my bones.
2: Thank you.
1: You're saying the very next morning, you've got to make your way back up to Cape York.
2: I do. I came in last night. I took a little tinny across the Wenlock River, put all my bags in it, you know, in the dark. Went across, you know, the crocodile
0: filled
2: river.
0: Yeah, so there's a crocs there.
2: And I'm on a crocodile research expedition right now.
1: There are crocs there.
2: Oh, yeah, big one. There's a big one that was watching me cross the river. His name's Drew. He's about 15
0: feet
2: long.
0: When was the last time a croc
1: He's
0: just...
1: your plus one.
2: I think he's going to be safer than half the people in there on that night.
0: When was the last time a croc just scared the hell out of you?
2: Oh, 2 days ago?
0: Right.
2: 3 days ago.
0: So was it at the point where you looked at it and you thought...
2: Yeah, well, I was jumping on the back of a 14-foot. He was 14 foot 2 inches. Big, big boy. And he was just like beautiful golden coloration. And he was just amazing. But, man, he was angry. He was death rolling like
0: an
2: absolute propeller. Yeah. But, you know, I'm a conservationist, right? I'm trying to help these animals. They

0: They don't know that, but we, you know, Australia Zoo, we do this amazing research project with them. You got to catch them, put a little satellite tracker on them and release them again. But if you're not like, you know, there's a lot of people being like, oh, you know, oh, you must not get scared. Of course I get scared. Like, it's terrifying. It's always scary. But when something is scary, if you're nervous about it, that good adrenaline, good nerves, sure, means you care about it. I'm 10 times more nervous for the Logies, though. Holy moly.
1: He's back and going to jump on death
2: I hope that croc is, like, supporting you for the Logies. That'd be nice.
0: I mean, yeah. I mean, or I'm trying to help him out. Yeah.
2: So what we did discover, Jemai Rai, who works with us, we have two men on similar trajectories. Yeah. Robert, you are a successful and genius Jemai Rai. Yeah. You're Jemai Rai.
3: Okay.
2: But what we have established is Ryan has an uncanny impression of you. He does an uncanny impression.
0: Wow.
2: So right now we've set up a game. It's called Is It Rob or Is It Ryan? Can you tell the difference between these two icons?
3: This is my one party trick as well. So.
0: Oh, I'm stoked.
2: Yeah, he's cashing it on you.
0: So I'm going to get you a khaki shirt so that you can really manifest the Robin Irwin. Yeah.
1: So both of you have recorded some key phrases.
2: Key phrases.
1: We're going to play those phrases and see if people can guess who's who.
2: Our first caller is Shelley of Lithgow.
1: Hi, Shelley.
4: Hi, guys. How you going?
2: Say hi to
0: you.
3: Hey.
0: Shelley, what's up?
3: Shelley, what's up?
4: Hello.
2: Okay, Shelley.
1: All right, Shelley.
3: We haven't done this. Trying to throw the scent off of it.
0: Who was Robert?
2: We haven't done this before. Shelley, listen to this phrase. Is this Rob or is it Ryan?
0: Hi, guys.
2: Is it Rob or is it Ryan? Shelley.
4: Can you play it again?
1: Yep.
0: Hi, guys.
4: That is Ryan.
3: No.
2: That's Rob.
3: That was Rob.
2: This is Ryan.
0: Hi, guys.
3: Yeah, slightly higher pitch, I think.
2: Shelley, thank you.
3: Okay.
2: Chris is in South Perth. Hello, Chris.
5: Hello, Jonesy and Amanda. How are you going?
2: Say hi to Rob and Ryan.
5: Oh, and Rob and Ryan, of course.
0: G'day.
3: Hey, g'day.
1: We've got another phrase here. Chris, listen up, and at the end of this, you tell us whether it's Robert or whether it is Ryan.
0: Look at the size of that.
2: Is it Rob or is it Ryan? Come on, Chris.
5: That's Rob.
3: Correct.
1: That was Rob.
3: That is Rob.
2: How do you say
3: it? Okay, this is how I said that.
0: Look at the size of that.
2: Oh, yeah, you're hamming that up.
0: Come on. That's like 15-year-old Robert.
2: Lee is in the territory in Darwin. Hello, Lee.
3: Lee.
1: Leah.
2: Oh, Leah. Leah.
0: There you are, mate.
5: You guys should get platinum awards, just saying.
2: Oh, well, so Amanda and Rob should both get awards?
1: Or are you saying Robert and Ryan?
2: Yes.
5: They should get platinum awards.
2: Well, what about me?
0: Oh,
2: this is very sweet.
0: Thank you.
1: Now, Leah, we have another phrase here.
3: Yes, okay.
1: Put your listening ears on. Is this Robert or is it Ryan?
0: Wow, what a beauty.
5: I think Robert.
3: Correct.
2: Yes.
3: Yeah, well done. Yes. Well done.
2: How did you say that?
3: Okay, this is how I did that one. Okay, here
5: good
3: it is.
5: Luck.
0: Wow, what a beauty.
2: Nah.
0: It's pretty good,
3: mate. Yeah, I've zhuzzed it up a bit too much,
0: I
3: think.
0: What a beauty.
2: We'll wrap this up.
3: Okay, one
2: with Jordan. This is the last one. This is winner takes it all. There's no prizes.
1: Actually, we do have a prize.
2: Do we have a prize?
1: We do. We've got an Australia Zoo gift pack worth $200.
2: Oh, well.
0: Boom. Let's go.
1: Jordan gets this right. That's what Jordan's getting. Hi, Jordan.
6: Hello.
1: Hello.
6: How is everyone?
1: We're all very well. This
3: good,
1: is
3: mate.
1: To come down to you. Have a listen to this. Is this Robert or is it Ryan?
6: Yep.
0: Look at this little fella.
6: Ryan.
3: Yeah, you got me. Oh. Yeah, you got me. Well done.
2: How does Rob say that?
0: Look at this little fella. That's pretty
2: close. Actually, play them together. That's like...
0: Look at this little fella.
2: Okay.
0: Look at this little fella.
3: Oh, that's insane.
0: Some
3: pretty
0: subtle
3: differences.
0: Dude,
3: you know, wow.
2: Well everyone's
0: done.
2: Talking about Usher and Timomatic with a double thing here. This could be...
0: Yeah.
1: If you need a night off.
0: A duo.
2: On Sunday night, if you need a night off.
0: Do you mind filling in for me,
3: mate? I'd love that, yeah. If you ever need a voice, stunt double.
0: Mate, I reckon it's a done deal.
1: Robert, I will see you on the night. I'm so thrilled.
0: Yes.
1: I can't wait to see your fabulous hosting abilities and as always... Give your mother our love.
0: I will indeed. Love
2: Say
0: you guys.
2: To Terry.
0: Thank
2: vote
0: you.
2: For Robert for the gold Logie. Vote for my girl here, Amanda Rose.
0: Vote for Amanda.
1: By the way,
2: we'll be watching
1: Robert host his
2: TV Week LogieAwards.com.
0: Well, hopefully not. Maybe. We'll see.
2: Thank you, Rob.
0: The old Bonds commercial.
2: Instagram is here. 1355 22 on gold.
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2: 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A multi-vehicle collision on the Ring Road Altona bounds after Pasco Vale Road, blocking two right lanes. Very heavy back to the Hume Freeway. An incident on the Calder Freeway outbound exit to Green Gully Road, blocking a lane. A breakdown's on the Eastern Freeway inbound exit to Tram Road. Very brief delays there. Reports of a crash in Broadmeadows on Pasco Vale Road southbound after Camp Road. 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I'll check Melbourne's latest traffic again in 15 minutes.
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0: Indeed. 10 questions. 60 seconds on the clock you can pass if you don't know an answer. We'll come to that, back to that question if time permits. You get all the questions right, $1,000. Adam did that this week.
4: You can make it $2,000 by answering a bonus question, but it is double or nothing.
0: Adam chose not to go that path. His mum wisely said, don't go for the bonus question.
4: And when we asked him the bonus question, after he'd chosen to take $1,000, his mum was right. He didn't know the answer.
0: Alison didn't know about the Naked Chef.
4: That was his mum, no.
0: Yeah. Christina is with us in Liverpool. Hello, Christina.
5: Oh, my God, hello.
4: Hello.
5: Oh, my God, you picked me. Wow. I wasn't expecting it.
0: Well, that's what happens.
4: It's you, Christina. Are you in a position where you can listen carefully and talk and all that sort of bizzo?
5: I am, yes. I'm away from the kids. So okay, good.
4: Okay. Unless they're going to be brainiacs and help you, that's good to be away from them right now. We've got 10 questions, Christina. We've got 60 seconds. If you're not sure, say pass because we might have time to come back.
5: Okay, okay.
4: Christina, good luck. Deep breath. Here we go. Question one. What month comes after August?
5: September.
4: Question two. What's the main ingredient in French fries?
5: Potatoes.
4: Question three. Red and white combined make which colour?

0: think.
1: Question 4. What's the name of Harry Potter's owl?
0: Oh, pass.
1: Question 5. Who sings the classic hit Ironic?
0: Oh, pass.
1: Question 6. Robert Irwin is the son of which Australian icon?
0: Steve Irwin.
1: Question 7. You're going to need a bigger boat is a quote from which movie?
0: Pass.
1: Question 8. What currency is used in India?
0: Pass.
1: Question 9. Who played Tyler Durden in the movie Fight Club?
0: Russell Crowe.
2: Oh.
1: It was Brad Pitt.
2: Actually, Rusty would have been good.
3: Don't talk about Fight Club.
1: The Harry Potter's owl, I wouldn't have known this. Hedwig.
0: Okay. My daughter probably would have known that.
1: And Ironic. Do you know who sings Ironic?
0: No idea.
1: That's Alanis Morissette.
2: Yep. You're going to need a bigger boat. You know that, Christina.
1: That's Jaws. No, that's Jaws.
2: We've got to go through your homework, and there's one more.
1: And one more. What currency is used in India? It's the rupee.
0: Okay.
2: Christina.
1: Christina, thank you for playing.
0: Thank you.
2: Christina, we have your vote for Amanda. Best Bert Newton TV presenter.
1: The best Bert Newton impersonator. That's what I'm up for. You know, will you ever
2: just
1: get it right?
2: Just let Christina answer the question.
0: I think you'll win, Amanda.
2: There you go.
1: Christina, that's very sweet of you. Thank you very much.
2: There you go. We've already got an endorsement from Robert Irwin. Now Christina has given it her seal of approval.
1: That's two.
2: There you go.
1: Thank you.
2: Speaking of...
1: You didn't even say three. You didn't even say you've voted.
2: I have voted.
1: Okay.
2: And if I could scam it some way, I would. Get a little bot factory going. But we must talk about the Logies in your final push. Well, you know, this is before tomorrow's final push.
1: All right.
2: So it's the... prequel to the final push.
1: Okay.
2: That's coming up next on Gold.
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6: 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Sale ends Tuesday, 18th August 2026. Good news for the ring road. Following an earlier collision, all lanes have now reopened Altona bound after Pasco Vale Road. A breakdown's on the Monash Freeway inbound at High Street. In the left-hand lane, speeds are at 40. There's an incident on the Calder Freeway outbound exit to Green Gully Road blocking the lane. Watch out for a breakdown on the Westgate Freeway outbound at Grieve Parade in the right lane. And a breakdown for the Eastern Freeway inbound exit to Tram Road in the right lane. Want safer roads for all Aussies? 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I'll check Melbourne's latest traffic again in 15 minutes.
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7: Hi, I'm Sally Pearson. Hawthorn and Melbourne continue round one of the AFLW tonight at Icon Park. Demons midfielder Liv Purcell returns from an ACL injury, while Hawks star Jazz Fleming has been cleared to play after overcoming a pre-season eye injury. The A-League Women's All-Stars have suffered a 3-0 loss to a star-studded Chelsea outfit at the SFS, and Annabelle Sutherland has lifted Sunrisers' leads to within one win of the 100 decider, posting an unbeaten 62 and taking two wickets.
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0: gold. Any more silly noises, Michael?
1: I've got a few.
0: That's about it. Hello, it's Jonesy Demander driving you home. Well, well, well.
1: Wasn't it great having Robert? He is the world's most lovely man.
0: We have his endorsement for you to win the Best Presenter Award.
1: That was nice of him.
2: I am campaigning hard for you, Amanda Kelly. You deserve the Bert Newton Award 100%. It is yours.
1: You're
2: so everybody listening, go and vote for Amanda.
0: That's what he's saying.
1: I'm embarrassed.
0: That's
1: he's lovely.
0: That's what he is saying. So that's a done deal. Let's focus on the night. What are we eating, chicken or beef? Ryan, by the way, if I get chicken, you're having the beef. I mean, if I get the beef.
3: I want the beef.
0: Anyway, away from that, it can be the Logie's night, the food, and it can be like there's a lot of bad blood between a lot of the tables. I remember Peter Overton, you know, Channel 9's Peter Overton, what he said one year.
4: Knuckle dusters, machetes, axes and knives, big and small.
0: Can be very dangerous. I understand, though, he's going stag this time. He's not taking the pussycat.
1: Who's he taking?
0: No.
4: Check out this elephant.
1: Who's that? Better not be me. Better moisturise.
0: But what are they eating? That's the big question. That's what Australia wants to know. Pete, what are we eating?
4: Tortillas, a whisk and 26 kilograms of methamphetamine.
1: Wow, what table's that?
0: Channel 10, they've got
5: more than 100 kilos of cocaine.
1: I'll be doing the rounds of everyone.
0: What about our mates at ACA?
6: No music, podcasts or mates for company. And a pumpkin.
0: Because it's markedly different for Ali this year. Remember last year?
6: Drugs, prostitutes and a very expensive steak.
7: Righto, you two. That's enough.
1: I just had the steak.
0: Look. Vote for Amanda.
1: Thank
0: TV
1: you.
0: Week Logies.
1: Thank you. We will see you tomorrow for
0: awards.com.
1: I'm getting embarrassed now.
0: Don't be embarrassed. Let me do the embarrassing for you.
1: Okay. Hoodoo Gurus are joining. Are we allowed to say who?
0: We've announced it. There's a promo running and everything.
1: Hoodoo Gurus are joining us for our Friday field sessions tomorrow.
0: And we have $4,000 up for grabs. We'll catch you then.
1: Goodbye.
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17: 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T's and C's apply. Still some heavy delays about on the ring road following an earlier collision Altona bound after Pasco Vale Road. A breakdown's causing issues on the Monash inbound High Street, blocking the left-hand lane. There's an incident on the Calder Freeway outbound exit to Green Gully Road, just blocking off one lane but slowing back to the ring road. And a breakdown's on the Eastern Freeway inbound exit to Tram Road, crews blocking off the right lane. Get 3K off select MY26.5 Rangers plus the first five general services free. 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I'll check Melbourne's latest traffic again in 15 minutes.
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20: Evening, I'm Harrison Preeb. A 23-year-old man has been charged with murder following investigations into an incident in Broadmeadows. The alleged victim, a 40-year-old man, was found unresponsive outside a property last month and passed away at the scene. The accused is already in custody over unrelated matters and will face court on Monday. Police allege the pair were known to each other. High school and university students have rallied against One Nation and its leader, Pauline Hanson. Students lining the streets of Melbourne this afternoon, with some calling Miss Hanson a racist. One Nation MP Barnaby Joyce is in Victoria and believes students are misguided.
21: This was inspired by a socialist clique of people
0: who pathologically dislike my nation. They're entitled to. That's politics. But don't drag other people into your fight.
20: The federal and New South Wales governments have committed $2.5 billion to secure the future of Australia's largest aluminium smelter. The PM says the deal will keep the Tomago plant operating beyond 2028. The telecommunications watchdog says the rules need a reset after nearly 27,000 complaints from regional and remote customers in the past 2 years. It's recommending the federal government to overhaul its regulations to ensure they're fit for purpose in the digital age. And a special treat for Aussie fans of the Jonas Brothers. The group's been named as the headline halftime act for next month's NFL clash between the Rams and 49ers being played at the MCG.
19: Vinnie's is in urgent need of more volunteers in its retail stores across Victoria. Working at Vinnie's, you'll be helping Victorians going through tough times. So sign up to become a volunteer today.
20: The Aussies have come unstuck on day one in the first test against Bangladesh in Darwin. The hosts all out for 198, Steve Smith notching 71, Bangladesh 1 for 98 in reply. Collingwood champion Steel Sidebottoms officially called time on his AFL career after 18 seasons. While Sam Mitchell concedes the Hawks crumbled against the Lions in last week's 67-point loss, Hawthorn's coach says his squad needs to bring a competitive mindset.
21: Most of our under-10 coaches said, you know, be tough, go when it's your turn, all those types of things. And if you don't do the basics of the game well enough, you're not going to compete against the best sides, and we found that out.
20: And Hawthorn and Melbourne continue round one of the AFLW tonight at Icon Park.
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20: A chance of a light shower this evening as we drop down to 10 degrees. Friday, a light shower or two, a mild 16. Saturday, 15 and partly cloudy. Right now, 14 degrees in Sydney, and life feels better with gold. 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
24: 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Whatever the top text is at the top of your phone, imagine that's your tombstone. What does it say? Send yours on to us now, 0475 031 043. And today on the show, tell me you're an Australian without telling me you're Australian. 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

0: Christian O'Connell's show. Time now for Tombstone Text. Your tombstone is the text message that's right now at the top of your phone. No matter what it says, whatever it says, that's it. So send it on to us on 0475031043. Patsy, what's your tombstone text?
1: Yes, I'm talking to the zookeeper. So we had careers night at school and it was brilliant actually, and they had a heap of a big contingent of alumni, former students there who have gone on to brilliant careers, and the kids could talk to them about their vocation and whether it might be something
0: that they're still doing.
1: Yeah, isn't it great? Anyway, one of the students was or is a zookeeper.
0: Oh, that's amazing.
1: But no one was talking to her. So everyone was flocking to, like, there was a lawyer there, there was a cameraman, there was another teacher, but no one was at her stand. And I took pity on her. I felt really sorry for her.
0: Oh, good on you, Pat. She got such a big heart doing that.
1: No, well, she was just sitting
0: there.
1: No,
0: I do. Whenever you see people and there's no one there, your heart aches for it.
1: And she'd set up her stand. She had all these amazing photos, you know, feeding elephants and caring for silverbacks, and what an amazing career she must have. Anyway, so I went up and struck a conversation and I said, oh, no one is talking to you. I can't believe you.
0: And when do you start, Pats?
1: No, you must have the most amazing
0: job. We're recruiting.
1: And she said, I don't think anyone's interested in what I do. And I said, I'm interested in what you do. Anyway, and then the family texted me, said, where are you? We need to hear it for this talk. There was a talk that I was meant to be in with the family, and I said, I'm talking to the zookeeper, who is very interesting and has the most amazing job.
0: Good on you, Pats.
2: What does your daughter Audie want to do? Has she got any inspiration?
1: Oh, look, it varies from day to day. It could be joining the circus to, you know, being president of the United States, Rio. We'll wait and see.
0: That is the best word, encouraging. Do you remember when you were a kid, you actually thought you could do anything?
1: Oh, yeah.
2: Yeah.
0: You really thought. And then as you get, like, older and older, the funnel sadly gets smaller. Because you know, you think, I could do anything. And a spaceman. You could. If you put your mind to it, you could be a spaceman. Middleweight champion boxer of the world. If you put your mind to it, you really could. And then as you go through life, then suddenly you're sat on the couch thinking, maybe I could eat this entire block of cheese.
2: And you can.
0: And you can.
2: You set your mind to it.
0: You put your mind to it. Those are your goals. Rio, what's Tombstone Text for you?
2: Mine is, please complete your phishing training. PHISHING.
0: Oh, yes. Spamming. Oh, no. You got caught out.
2: No, I got caught out. The shame, because I pride myself on being one of the few technological

0: politically literate people on this team, and I have got busted and tricked by the company.
1: Actually, yes. A very good idea. More companies are doing this now, setting their own traps internally to see if you're smart enough.
0: Now, I don't think I've ever been scammed, but I have now been scammed
1: by the company
0: who tricked me with the email. Said, oh, please confirm if you're going to keep using this software. And I thought, well, yeah, I use it for work. So I clicked confirm.
1: Without checking that there's been any typos.
0: Yes, I know.
1: Check that domain name. Does it exist?
0: And now the
1: ask your line manager. Yes.
2: I've done it too. So don't feel bad. But you feel like there's a trap door that's going to, like, swallow you up when you do it. And you realise, don't you?
0: Yes, it's like big alarms. Yes. You're being scammed. And now
1: I reckon alarms should go off around the office and a giant foam finger points at you.
0: Well, they pretty much do. Now I've got siphoned off.
1: Are you going to go and do some training?
0: I've got to do this, like, extra detention training. Like, I've got to stay back
1: from
0: school.
1: You've got to repeat the IT year.
0: Yes.
1: Dan, Dan, Dan. All right, send us yours then. What is your tombstone text? Christian tombstone text. I fixed the sauce. Tastes better. What do you think they added? Salt? Pepper? Normally something like that. Bit of milk? Yeah. Sugar?
2: Milk. Yes.
1: If it's a tomato one?
0: Sugar really helps with the tomato sauce.
1: Yeah, it does. What does it do? Fruit. Does it balance out the tartness?
2: The acidity?
0: Yeah,
2: is it something to do with the acidity?
1: Christian, most recent text message I sent to my husband simply says, cheetah. Three exclamation marks. Now, I'm guessing, Carly, that isn't about anything horrific because I don't believe that's a one-word situation.
0: That's true. You're copping a lot.
1: You don't just go, you. You know what you are? A cheetah. Exclamation mark, exclamation mark, exclamation mark. There'll be, you know, this big long mega text message you get sometimes. Send. Send. Poo, poo, poo, poo, poo, poo, poo emoji. Lawyer. Where's the lawyer emoji? Where's I get half emoji? Where's the put your heart in a blender emoji? I don't think it's simply one word. I mean, it might be someone cheating at some of that. Is it someone cheating on the census saying, I did 500 hours of domestic chores last week alone?
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5: 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A breakdown's on the Monash Freeway inbound at High Street. The left lane's closed. Speeds at 40 and traffic stretching back to Forster Road. We're getting reports of a collision on the Hume Freeway outbound after Craigieburn Road. Can you believe the Westgate Freeway is completely delay-free in both directions? No delays inside the Domain Tunnel, just some brief runs in the Burnley Tunnel, and the Toller Freeway is moving beautifully both directions between the city and the airport. 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I'll check Melbourne's latest traffic again in 15 minutes.
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Christian O'Connell's show. Lines are open now for this week's gripping installment of The Wrong. Your stories, anything to do with the theme of The Wrong. So far, we've had stories about Rio when he pantsied the wrong person. Leonie going to the airport on the wrong day. Me when I filmed the wrong kid. Ian fixed the wrong toilet. Do you mean Ian the plumber going and fixing the wrong toilet? Shelley, I've told this story to so many people. Shelley pushed the wrong person into the pool. Thought it was a sister. It really wasn't. Richard saw someone giving a wet willy to the wrong person on the train. Melissa caught the wrong criminal, used the wrong keys, the wrong kitchen tiles, the wrong chicken mince. So many great stories. And now, the wrong song for Rio to take on to do a theme tune for this.

0: some of the stories we've had over the last 2 weeks.
1: Our son was doing a triathlon. My husband took some photos, posted them on Facebook. It was not our son. It was some random.
2: My parents were retiling their bathroom. The tiler tiled the entire bathroom. I came home and said, hang on, this doesn't seem right. The code on the back of the sample tile was wrong. The company had to then pay to get the tiler to come back and redo the entire thing.
3: My husband was looking to buy a car online. So I'm watching the online auction. I pushed on the button to make sure that that's how you put in a bid, and I accidentally bought the wrong car.
0: Let's go to River. What's your story about the wrong?
4: We got off at the wrong country.
5: Oh! How can that happen?
4: We were flying from Australia to Budapest in Hungary, yeah. And we accidentally got off in Bucharest in Romania.
6: Oh, no.
5: So close, but yet so far.
4: So far.
5: Was this your first time in Europe, or?
4: It was my

0: first time out of Australia without family. And the funny thing was, me and my ex, we broke up 2 weeks before the trip. So we were bickering about whose fault everything was.
1: Well, that sounds like the perfect ground to have a long-running marriage.
0: And Lukey, if you're listening, it's still your fault.
1: Oh, my God. So what happened? How long did you have to be there before you could change and get on the...
0: When we figured out our bags weren't coming out and nothing made sense.
1: Well, they were, just in a different country.
0: Nothing was making any sense. We got stranded there for about 8 hours.
1: Oh, no. River, great story. Going to send your prize. Thanks for calling. Great name as well.
0: No worries. Thank you.
1: All right, Russell.
2: Yeah, it's Christian. Yeah, I'm a land surveyor and I surveyed the wrong block. And probably caused a family murder, I'm thinking.
1: No. So, yeah. What happened? You've got to tell us.
2: We were surveying a little country block in a little country town and turned up the block and looked like a scene from Deliverance. And so we were a bit anxious.
1: Oh, you knew Patsy? Oh, as we call it, the place beyond the trees.
2: Yeah. And we knocked on the door and the guy came out and we said, look, we're the surveyors here to survey the block and subdivide it. And then the look on the guy's face was, my brother, he's done that to me.
1: Straight into a story. Wow.
2: And he pushed past us, jumped in the car and roared off. And we thought, something's wrong. Checked our file or wrong address. So packed the gear up, jumped in the car and just bolted as quick as we could before he came back.
1: Incredible story, Russell.
2: Yeah.
1: Oh, Russell, that is some story. Russell, I'm going to give you a $250 voucher for Chemist Warehouse.
2: Thank you very much.
1: Amazing story. Thank you very much, Russell.
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4: 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A truck's broken down on the Monash Freeway outbound at Forster Road, blocking the middle lane. Speeds are down at 40, pretty heavy on the approach. In Mickleham, there's a crash on Mickleham Road northbound at Donnybrook Road. We're getting reports of a collision on the Hume Freeway outbound after Craigieburn Road. It's moving nicely on the Calder Freeway, coming off the Tuller and all the way to Sunbury. And some hold-ups for the Deer Park Bypass outbound from Robinson's Road onto the Western Freeway. 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I'll check Melbourne's latest traffic again in 15 minutes.
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1: All right, coming up now on the show.
0: Tell me you're Australian without telling me you're Australian. There are two things that have happened this week on the show that made me think this is a unique thing to being Australian. One, the lady who called the show the other day, lovely chat with her, who studies owls. And she's, and I said, yeah, we've got quite a few in England, you know, called barn owls and tawny owls. And she goes, we have powerful owls. And I said, yeah, I bet you do. And because you've got a lot of powerful, scary animals here. And I said, what are they called? She went, no, they're called powerful owls. Only in Australia would you call an owl. You go, that's it's an owl, but we need to beef it up a bit. How about we use the pronoun powerful owl? That's not an owl, mate. You can shove your barn owl and a tawny owl. I'll show you our powerful owl. It's not just an owl, mate. It's a powerful owl. And the other thing was the guy who could remember his wife's phone number by the ordering St. Kilda players' shirt numbers. It's actually a really good mnemonic. I still think that's a genius way of remembering things. Whatever works, sir. Whatever works. So tell me you're Australian without telling me you're Australian. Mine would be, I've eaten sausage and a bread while holding

0: putting a paint roll I haven't paid for yet.
1: Classic.
0: Patsy, what's yours? Tell me you're an Australian without telling me you're Australian.
2: Wearing moccasins to the school pickup.
0: Oh, the chemists.
2: Yeah. Oh, no, I wouldn't shopping. Go that far.
0: Oh, no, right. Okay.
2: Definitely the school pickup because, you know, it's dumb o'clock at like 4 o'clock and I figure, hey, I've earned the right to wear my slippers to the bus stop.
0: Yes, I agree. Pete, what's yours, intern Pete?
3: Yeah, you have to go back to the 90s for this one. Every Australian knows you're Australian if you watched a VHS video at the start when it came up with on the screen, have you got what you paid for? And as a family, you'd all go, have you got what you paid for? Agree with me, Patsy? You're closest to my age on this one.
2: Oh, we just fast-forwarded that. But yes, I remember it.
3: Yeah,
2: well.
3: But you can still say it's nice and slow, even though it was being fast-forwarded.
0: Patsy, he's trying to get a little bit of a call and response thing going. Please help him out.
2: Yes, no. Pete, I remember, and I remember saying it.
0: You probably did it,
3: Patsy.
0: That's better.
2: Patsy,
0: you know that zookeeper you were talking about?
3: Okay, I'm going to go now.
0: No. Come on.
3: Come on, everyone.
0: We all used to do it.
1: Yeah, we used to say
0: have you got what you paid for?
1: Oh,
0: it's the saint of the century. We all used to say it.
3: You know what? I'll go one better. I'll tell you, I'm so crazy when it comes to that because I remember the script. I'm sorry, it was sounding wild. Have you ever brought or rented a videotape that wasn't quite right? It may have been a legal or inferior copy, which you paid good money for. I had a very weird childhood, just so you know. I would just remember.
0: No, Pete, we had exactly the same one in the UK. For some reason, they were telling you, you will end up serving at least a life sentence if this copy of Short Circuit is dodgy.
3: Oh, you have
0: to say. You want to see Steve Guttenberg? You go to the cinema, okay? You don't pirate Steve Guttenberg.
2: It was the FBI ones as well, remember?
0: Right.
2: With the badge.
0: Yeah.
2: It's like, oh, for heaven's sake.
0: Pete, I've got a present for you, mate.
3: Oh, okay.
0: Sit back. Okay. Reminisce. It's going a little time travelling to the 90s.
4: Have you ever bought or rented a videotape that wasn't quite right? It may have been a pirate copy. Video piracy is a major problem in Australia. If you buy or rent a tape which you believe is not the genuine article, please phone this toll-free number for advice.
3: Oh.
0: Chilling.
3: Oh. God, you know what? I'll be honest with you. I wanted that job growing up. I was like, oh, maybe one day they'll want a replacement person. Like, that would be my dream.
0: Yeah, those kind of voiceover artists, they've got those big sort of public announcement, PDA sort of their voices. Like, they're certainly like lived-in authority voice, aren't they?
3: Yeah.
0: Have you ever those? Do you remember this one as well, guys?
5: Yes.
0: This dramatic music.
5: Yes. You wouldn't steal a car. Great fact from this. An anti-piracy ad that stole music. So this music is stolen.
0: Are you kidding?
5: No, I'm not kidding you. This music is stolen. I think it was a German DJ.
2: Oh,
5: they just ripped it to use it for this ad and he settled for thousands later.
0: Armin van Helden.
5: I'm not sure.
0: Daru? They didn't rip off Daru, did they?
5: It has got a bit of sandstorm about it, doesn't it?
3: So did they have to pay royalties in the end or what?
5: Yeah, they had to settle with them because they stole the music.
0: No way. I didn't know this was on the Hot 100.
3: That's crazy.
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8: 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A truck's broken down on the Monash Freeway, outbound at Forster Road, blocking the middle lane. Speeds are at 40. Delays are back past Warrigal Road. Multiple crews attending to a collision in Mickleham on Mickleham Road, northbound at Donnybrook Road. We're getting reports of a collision on the Hume Freeway, outbound after Craigieburn Road. Delays remaining for the Deer Park Bypass, outbound from Robinson's Road and onto the Western Freeway. And looking clear for the Tulla Freeway, both directions between the airport and the city. 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I'll check Melbourne's latest traffic again in 15 minutes.
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0: 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Time Waster today, we're asking for your online movies. What has Wallace been up to?
1: What has he been up
0: looking
1: to?
0: At some dodgy sites. Wallace and Gromit, the wrong browsers.
1: Silver Plus.
0: OnlyFans Labyrinth.
1: Gold.
0: Buffering the Vampire Slayer.
1: Gold.
0: When Harry Met Sally.
1: Silver Plus.
0: And No Country for Old Passwords.
1: Silver.
0: You ready to use that one? Okay, sorry, what have you got, Rio?
1: Oh, no, Dr. Seuss has been tricked.
0: Oh, no.
1: It's Catfish in the Hat.
0: Oh, very good. Timely as well for you as well. Gold.
1: There's a naughty robot slagging you off in the comments section.
0: Oh, what?
1: It's Trolley. Yeah,
0: yeah. You're trolling us with that, Bronze.
1: Oh, no, what have they done to those poor astronauts' pictures? It's deepfake impact.
0: Gold. All right, Rio, are you ready to mark?
1: Oh, yeah.
0: Let's go online to the information superhighway. Much chimu about nothing.
1: Silver.
0: Well done, Christopher. We bought a Zoom.
1: Silver Plus.
0: Well done, Joe. Catfished on a hot tin roof.
1: Gold.
0: Well done, Connor. I am spam.
1: Gold.
0: Little Photoshop of horrors.
1: Silver.
0: YouTubey do.
1: Oh, gold.
0: Well done, Mitch. Please delete my American browsing history.
1: Gold.
0: The hills have Wi-Fis.
1: Silver.
0: Ocean search engine.
1: Silver Plus.
0: Well done, Michelle. Zumanji.
1: Gold.
0: TikTokenheimer.
1: Gold.
0: Marley and Meta.
1: Silver.
0: Podcast Away.
1: Silver Plus.
0: Silence of the Spam.
1: Gold.
0: Robin Hood, Prince of Nigerian Thieves.
1: Gold.
0: Well done, Joe. Charlotte's Webinar.
1: Silver.
0: And Saving Private Browsing.
1: Gold.
0: Who is the winner today?
1: YouTubey Doo, Mitchell.
0: All right, Mitchell, well done. You're today's winner. We're back tomorrow. BFE, Big Friday Energy, kickstarting your weekend. We'll have double thumbs up where you and the team go through the things that you're enjoying at the moment. It might be a TV show that you're streaming that you'd love to recommend, or it might be a book or a movie. Whatever it is, you can email me, christian@christianoconnell.com.au. And we're revealing all your answers. What did Australia say to our alternative census, the senseless census, tomorrow on the show? And if you want to see all the seven questions that we asked you the day on the show, head to our socials. You can find us there, Facebook, Instagram, and TikTok. Search up The Christian O'Connell Show. 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

0: must leave Melbourne next month. 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
9: Evening, Harrison Freed with you. Victorian high school and uni students have swapped textbooks for placards this afternoon, protesting against One Nation and its leader, Pauline Hanson.
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9: On Nine, Barnaby Joyce visiting Spring Street today, the One Nation MP telling Seven he thinks students are being indoctrinated.
14: But I do get a sense of indoctrination. I do get a little bit of a sense of North Korea with this type of approach, and I don't think it's a good thing.
9: Well, the PM insists there's no cause for alarm over recent sightings of drones near Australian defence bases. That's despite a growing push for an ASIO investigation. Anthony Albanese says authorities are managing the situation.
15: That we've invested something like $7 billion in capability when it comes to warfare associated with drones. We continue to do that because we recognise that those issues are important.
9: More PSOs will be rolled out across Melbourne's major shopping strips and centres. It's part of the new Premier's fresh crackdown on crime. And a bumper year for Telstra, the telco posting a $2.4 billion profit. That's up 2.7% on last year, following the company's decision to cut 1,200 jobs. Meanwhile, CEO Vicky Brady has also received an 11% pay rise.
16: Vinnie's is in urgent need of more volunteers in its retail stores across Victoria. Working at Vinnie's, you'll be helping Victorians going through tough times. So sign up to become a volunteer today.
9: Gold sport, Bangladesh on top in the top end test, rolling Australia for 198 on day one in Darwin. A knock of 71 from Steve Smith couldn't rescue the Aussies from their first innings collapse. The visitors reaching 1 for 96 at stumps, trailing by 102 runs. And Collingwood veteran Steele Sidebottom's confirmed that this season will be his last.

0: The AFL. The 35-year-old will hang up the boots after 18 years and two premierships, sending this message to the Magpie Army.
1: I've had 18 years of fun, excitement, to grow up dreaming to play AFL footy and to be able to do it for 18 years at this football club. So grateful, and I'm so grateful for all your support along the way.
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0: Melbourne's weather, we might see a light shower this evening as we drop down to 10 degrees. Friday, a light shower or two expected, a mild 16 degrees. Saturday, 15 and partly cloudy. Right now, 14 degrees in the city and life feels better with gold. 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

0: The year, 1990. The kid, Robbie Williams.
1: 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Zero future. 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
0: There are two types of people in this world. Those going to see Robbie Williams and those wishing they were.
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0: 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Ian Moss, Baby Animals. 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
1: When Christian, Higo, Jonesy, and Amanda and Tony put together their five favorite things for you to do in Vegas for Gold's best week of your life.
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4: So desperate to win. I'd love to go to Vegas. Want to see the Hoos of Dame, and I want to see the Grand Canyon. The VIP helicopter flight over the street. Yeah, I like that helicopter ride. I'm gonna be the helicopter. See the eagles. See the eagles. Eagles. To get to see the eagles at the Sphere would be great. Oh my god, whoa, whoa, whoa. Gold's best week of your life. Too good a prize. I have to go. Are you going to Vegas? I'd love to go to Vegas. Yeah, yeah.
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1: 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Large body.
0: Is that all you've written down, is large body?
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0: Large body. 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
1: 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She's got a great body.
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1: 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Gary, Dubbo, 1984... Purple, 63.
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0: Christian O'Connell's show. All right, time now for Tombstone Text. Your tombstone is the text message that's right now at the top of your phone. No matter what it says, whatever it says, that's it. So send it on to us on 0475031043. Intern Pete, what does it say? Your one, mate. What is your tombstone?
1: Oh, mine's a really fresh one. It says wrong number. Yeah.
0: Cool story.
1: I can elaborate. You asked me.
0: And that was a standard on that show. That's why I had to go.
1: Yes. You asked me earlier on this morning to reach out to Raygun in regards to her new Netflix series.
0: Yeah.
1: I did. I let her know. Hey, Christian was just talking about you on the show.
0: Raygun's throwing you off the scent with a classic wrong number.
1: No, she's
0: not. Who's going to win in this battle of minds? Raygun versus intern Pete.
1: Turns out it's not the wrong number. It was Ray Martin by mistake. So
2: easily confused.
0: Raygun
1: Martin.
0: Yes.
1: Ray Martin now has a request for Raygun, so we'll leave that right there.
0: Maybe Ray Martin now is on his way in for a big interview thinking, bloody hell, they're making a Netflix documentary about me.
1: Oh, yes. Now I'm thinking about the context. Oh, no.
0: When are Netflix doing the Ray Martin story?
1: I'm so sorry. Anyway.
0: I watched that. Definitely watched that. Patsy, what's your tombstone text?
3: Yes, I'm talking to the zookeeper. So we had careers night at school and it was brilliant actually, and they had a big contingent of alumni, former students there who have gone on to brilliant careers, and the kids could talk to them about their vocation and whether it might be something
0: that they're still doing.
3: Yeah, isn't it great? Anyway, one of the students was or is a zookeeper.
0: Oh, that's amazing.
3: But no one was talking to her. So everyone was flocking to, like, there was a lawyer there was a cameraman, there was another teacher, but no one was at her stand. And I took pity on her. I felt really sorry for her.
0: Oh, good on you, Pat. She got such a big heart doing that.
3: No, well, she was just sitting there.
0: No, I do.
3: There.
0: Whenever you see people and there's no one there, your heart aches for it.
3: And she'd set up her stand. She had all these amazing photos, you know, feeding elephants and caring for silverbacks, and what an amazing career she must have. Anyway, so I went up and struck a conversation and I said, oh, no one is talking to you. I can't believe you.
0: And when do you start, Pats?
3: No, you must have the most amazing
0: job. We're recruiting. Well, I can begin at 9:30.
3: And she said, I don't think anyone's interested in what I do. And I said, I'm interested in what you do. Anyway, and then the family texted me, said, where are you? We need to hear it for this talk. There was a talk that I was meant to be in with the family, and I said, I'm talking to the zookeeper, who is very interesting and has the most amazing job.
0: Good on you, Pats.
2: What does your daughter Audie want to do? Has she got any inspiration?
3: Oh, look, it varies from day to day. It could be joining the circus to, you know, being president of the United States, Rio. We'll wait and see.
0: That is the best word, encouraging. Do you remember when you were a kid, you actually thought you could do anything?
3: Oh, yeah.
0: You really thought. And then as you get older and older, the funnel

0: And it gets smaller. Because you think, I could do anything. And a spaceman. You could. If you put your mind to it, you could be a spaceman. Middleweight champion boxer of the world. If you put your mind to it, you really could. And then as you go through life, you realise suddenly it narrows. Yes, and then suddenly you're sat on the couch thinking, maybe I could eat this entire block of cheese.
1: And you can.
0: And you can.
1: You set your mind to
0: it. Put your mind to it. Those are your goals. Rio, what's Tombstone text for you?
1: Mine is, please complete your phishing training. P-H-I-S-H-I-N-G.
0: Oh, yes. Spamming. Oh, no. You got caught out.
1: No, I got caught out. The shame, because I pride myself on being one of the few technologically literate people on this team, and I have got busted and tricked by the company.
0: Actually, yes. A very good idea. More companies are doing this now, setting their own traps internally to see if you're smart enough.
1: Now, I don't think I've ever been scammed, but I have now been scammed
0: by the company
1: who tricked me with the email. Said, oh, please confirm if you're going to keep using this software. Oh. And I thought, well, yeah, I use it for work. So I clicked confirm.
0: Without checking that there's been any typos.
1: Yes, I
0: check that domain name. Does it exist?
1: And now the
0: ask your line manager.
2: I've done it too. So don't feel bad. But you feel like there's a trap door that's going to, like, swallow you up when you do it, and you realise, don't you?
1: Yes, it's like big alarms. Yes. You're being scammed. And now
0: I reckon alarms should go off around the office and a giant foam finger points at you.
1: Well, they pretty much do. Now I've got siphoned off.
0: Are you going to go and do some training?
1: I've got to go and do this, like, extra detention training. Like, I've got to stay back
0: from
1: school.
0: You've got to repeat the IT year. Yes. Dan, Dan, Dan.
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0: Christian O'Connell Show. You can send over to us right now the text message right at the top of your inbox. Imagine that now. Whatever it says is your tombstone. Send them over to us. 0475031043. The one that's on mine is, are you bringing protection?
1: Oh, excuse me?
0: Nothing. Well, it is exciting, but not like that. It genuinely does say that. This weekend, I'm doing a book signing at Southland.
2: Yeah, right. What's going on?
0: Westfield.
2: Here?
0: It's a very unique meet and greet. Why is he in a back room undressed? Meet the author. No, if you've ever been to Southland, sometimes the SJs are there. I did a book signing there 4 years ago when my last book came up, but sadly, it was the COVID era. We were in between. Was it five we went through?
2: Yuck, a lot
0: of count. Oh, God. Someone to bring it back up. But the sad thing about it was, it was a great turnout. Everyone had to be wearing masks.
2: Yeah.
0: Do you remember how hard it was to talk to people and they're wearing a mask?
2: Yeah. Yep.
0: It's really hard.
3: Glasses as well.
0: Yeah, and then it used to get steamed up.
3: Yes.
0: Do you remember the steaming and defogging we had to do? Anyway, don't want to drag us down a dark old memory lane. So I am really excited about a book signing. Last one I did was Everyone Wears Masks. No masks! We are unmasked. So come say hi. I'm signing a new book, Unscript, at a brilliant bookshop. One of my daughters used to work there, actually, called Cook and Young. If you know Southland Westfield, it's up on the second floor, about three doors down. I used to spend virtually every weekend at that Southland Westfield with my daughters. Three doors down from the AFL store. I know it's opposite the food court. Imagine that's what J.K. Rowling used to do back in the day. Yeah. Come see me. I'm opposite the food court, up on the second floor. I'll be there midday at Southland this Saturday. Christian Tombstone texts, I'm outside. This is the most common one I get in the morning because I guess it's people carpooling, isn't it? I'm outside. Where are you? If you're not out in a minute, I'm just going. I fixed the sauce. Tastes better. I think they added salt, pepper, normally something like that. Bit of milk. Yeah. Sugar?
2: Milk. Yes.
0: If it's a tomato one? Sauce talk. Come on.
2: No, sugar really helps with the tomato sauce.
0: Yeah, it does. What does it do? Fruit. Does it balance out the tartness?
3: The acidity?
2: Yeah,
3: is it something to do with the acidity?
0: Mm. At the pub tonight. Don't bother getting the necks. I've already grabbed them. Is that someone saying don't buy beers? I've got the long necks.
2: Really?
0: Was it chicken necks? Is that something you put in food?
2: You can buy chicken necks.
0: You can get my chicken necks, can't you? I don't know why I looked at you, Rio. I don't have this. Please don't cancel me. I actually couldn't. I was looking at the wall.
2: We're more

0: Chicken feet people.
1: But right, okay, yes. Maybe you should go to a doctor today. That comes from Adam. Have you had enough water? Is literally my one, Christian, I guess. Guess it could be on my tombstone if I don't start hydrating more. And then Natalie simply says, the side eye.
2: Oh.
1: Someone's given Natalie the side eye. There's someone on this team who does deadly side eye.
2: It's not bad. I know my husband hates it.
1: When they came up with this side eye emoji, they model it on. I won't name names. All I will say is the news is coming up next with Pat.
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0: Christian O'Connell show. Christian, most recent text message I sent to my husband simply says, cheetah. Three exclamation marks. Now, I'm guessing, Carly, that isn't about anything horrific, because I don't believe that's a one-word situation.
1: That's true. You're copying a lot.
0: You don't
1: more.
0: Just go, God damn it. You know what you are? A cheetah. Exclamation mark, exclamation mark, exclamation mark. There'll be, you know, this big long mega text message you get sometimes. Send. Send. Poo, poo, poo, poo, poo, poo, poo emoji. Lawyer. Where's the lawyer emoji? Where's I get half emoji? Where's the putting a heart in a blender emoji? I don't think it's simply one word. I mean, it might be someone cheating at something. Is it someone cheating on the census saying, I did 500 hours of domestic chores last week alone? All right, coming up now on the show. Tell me you're Australian without telling me you're Australian. There are two things that happened this week on the show that made me think this is a unique thing to being Australian. One, the lady who called the show the other day, lovely chat with her, who studies owls. And I said, yeah, we've got quite a few in England, you know, called barn owls and tawny owls. And she goes, we have powerful owls. And I said, oh, yeah, I bet you do. And because you've got a lot of powerful, scary animals here. And I said, what are they called? She went, no, they're called powerful owls. Only in Australia would you call an owl. You go, that's it's an owl, but we need to beef it up a bit. How about we use the pronoun powerful owl? That's not an owl, mate. You can shove your barn owl in a tawny owl. I'll show you our powerful owl. It's not just an owl, mate. It's a powerful owl. And the other thing was the guy who could remember his wife's phone number by the ordering St. Kilda.

0: his shirt numbers.
1: It's actually a really good mnemonic. I still think that's a genius way of remembering things. Whatever works, sir, whatever works. So tell me you're Australian without telling me you're Australian. Mine would be, I've eaten sausage and a bread while holding a paint roll I haven't paid for yet.
2: Classic.
1: Patsy, what's yours? Tell me you're an Australian without telling me you're Australian.
3: Wearing moccasins to the school pickup.
1: Oh, the chemists.
3: Yeah. Oh, no, I wouldn't
1: shopping.
3: Go that far.
1: Oh, no, right, okay.
3: Definitely the school pickup because, you know, it's dumb o'clock at like 4 o'clock and I figure, hey, I've earned the right to wear my slippers to the bus stop.
1: Yes, I agree. Pete, what's yours, intern Pete?
4: Yeah, you have to go back to the 90s for this one. Every Australian knows you're Australian if you watched a VHS video at the start when it came up with on the screen, have you got what you paid for? And as a family, you'd all go, have you got what you paid for? Agree with me, Patsy? You're closest to my age on this one.
3: Oh, we just fast-forwarded that. But yes, I remember it.
4: Yeah,
3: well.
4: But you can still say it's so nice and slow, even though it was being fast-forwarded.
1: Patsy, he's trying to get a little bit of a call and response thing going. Please help him out.
4: I was hoping that one would land.
1: He's not had a great hour, Patsy. Please give him a win.
3: He's all right. Yeah. He's doing okay. Yes, Pete, I remember, and I remember saying it.
1: You probably did it, Patsy.
4: That sounded good.
1: No, that's better.
3: That sound I'm
1: Patsy, you know that zookeeper you were talking about? Oh, mate.
4: Okay, I'm going to go now.
1: No.
2: Come on, everyone.
1: We all used to do it.
2: Yeah, we used to say
1: have you got what you paid for?
2: It's
1: the saint of the century. We all used to say it.
4: You know what? I'll go one better. I'll tell you, I'm so crazy when it comes to that because I remember the script. I'm sorry, it was sounding wild. Have you ever brought or rented a videotape that wasn't quite right? It may have been a legal or inferior copy, which you paid good money for. I had a very weird childhood, just so you know. I would just remember.
1: No, Pete, we had exactly the same one in the UK. For some reason, they were telling you, you will end up serving at least a life sentence if this copy of Short Circuit is dodgy.
4: Oh,
1: you have you want to see Steve Guttenberg? You go to the cinema, okay? You don't pirate Steve Guttenberg.
2: Yeah. And then in the 2000s, it was the, you wouldn't steal a car.
1: Yeah.
2: You wouldn't steal a book.
1: As if there are people this morning on B-Wing going, what are you in for? Well, I had a dodgy copy of Short Circuit 2. What kind of psycho are you?
3: It was the FBI ones as well.
1: That's
3: remember
1: right.
3: with the badge?
1: Yeah.
3: It's like, oh, for heaven's sake.
4: Would you say the second part of the break has gotten a bit better now?
1: Well done.
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0: Christian O'Connell's show. Pete, I've got a present for you, mate.
1: Oh, okay.
0: Sit back. Okay. Reminisce. Let's go a little time travelling to the 90s.
2: Have you ever bought or rented a videotape that wasn't quite right? It may have been a pirate copy. Video piracy is a major problem in Australia. If you buy or rent a tape which you believe is not the genuine article, please phone this toll-free number for advice.
0: Oh, chilling.
1: Oh, God, I'll be honest with you. I wanted that job growing up. I was like, oh, maybe one day they'll want a replacement person. Like, that would be my dream.
0: Yeah, those kind of voiceover artists have got those big sort of public announcement. PDA sort of their voices, like they're certain, like lived-in authority voice, aren't they?
1: Yeah.
0: Have you ever those? Do you remember this one as well, guys?
3: Yes.
0: This dramatic music.
3: Yes. You wouldn't steal a car. Great facts from this. An anti-piracy ad that stole music. So this music is stolen.
0: Are you kidding?
3: No, I'm not kidding you. This music is stolen. I think it was a German DJ. Oh, they just ripped it to use it for this ad, and he settled for thousands later.
0: Armin van Helden.
3: I'm not sure.
0: Derude? They didn't rip off Derude, did they?
3: It has got a bit of sandstorm about it, doesn't it?
1: So did they have to pay royalties in the end, or what?
3: Yeah, they had to settle with them because they stole the music.
0: No way. I didn't know this was on the Hot 100.
1: That's crazy. Wow.
0: All right, this morning on the show then, tell me you're an Australian without telling me you're Australian. Natalie's got this one. I have two pairs of Uggs, home Uggs and going out Uggs.
3: Yes.
0: Wearing shorts all year long, 100%. That's from Ash. Using a wheelie bin as your wickets for a game of cricket. That's from Aaron. I say good morning to every magpie I see to avoid being swooped and attacked.
3: You say something, don't you? You have a little phrase.
0: Good morning, Mr. Magpie.
3: That's right.
0: Never been attacked by any of them. Never been attacked. 100% record. I'm a friend of the magpies. I don't mean the football team. Learned to drive in a Kingswood.
4: Oh, yes. Oh,
5: yes.
0: Having an instant coffee with a Tim Tam Slam.
1: Mm. Yeah.
0: Now, earlier on, we were going to be doing on the show. I'm not sure if we're going to do it after 8. We've got to go through the alternative census results from the other day as well. But I didn't realise, but just as Caitlin was telling me this, Patsy,

0: side of my dress. It was like a new revelation.
1: Sometimes you don't know what to do in life with your hands.
2: Yes.
1: No, no, seriously, that's why guys love, we love our jeans.
0: Yeah. Mm.
1: Someone to put your hands.
2: Mm. Right. I never thought of
1: it
2: that.
1: It just
2: that's
1: makes
2: so
1: you
2: true.
1: Feel safe or something, yes. Doesn't it?
2: Yeah.
1: Even when you don't, God, you ever see a load of dads just stood around sometimes to try and get some sort of psychological safety there. All the dads would have their hands tucked in their jean pockets at the front.
2: Half of buying a beer is just so you have something to hold.
1: Yes, with your hands.
2: It's not even to drink it. It's just, oh, there, it's there.
1: And then whenever I used to watch the former UK PM, Boris Johnson, that guy clearly didn't know what to do with his hands. Whenever he was doing a speech, it was like he was like, no one had trained him what to do with his hands. They weren't connected to what he was saying. The hands were like being controlled by somebody else.
2: Like a marionette.
1: Yes. So why don't more dresses have pockets? I always thought because it was be worried that you ruin the shape.
0: Yeah, maybe. I don't know. I just think every single dress should have pockets. I think they're amazing. You can put a tissue in there. You can put a lipstick in there, a hair tie. More dresses, more clothes should have pockets. It's
1: the alternative is that you wear those belts tradies have. You know, various pockets.
0: Nice.
1: Got one for the tape measure, one for some pliers and a
0: classy
1: screwdriver. That would look great with any dress or skirt.
0: Yeah, classy military look.
3: I'm tired, Grandpa.
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Christian O'Connell's show. Lines are open now for this week's gripping installment of The Wrong. Your stories, anything to do with the theme of The Wrong. So far, we've had stories about Rio when he pantsied the wrong person. Leonie going to the airport on the wrong day. Me when I filmed the wrong kid. Tony moving into the wrong house. Doesn't sound great when said out like that. It feels like it's an intervention. First step is admitting it. Ian fixed the wrong toilet. Do you mean Ian the plumber going and fixing the toilet? Shelley, I've told this story to so many people. Shelley pushed the wrong person into the pool. Thought it was a sister. It really wasn't. Richard saw someone giving a wet willy to the wrong person on the train. Melissa caught the wrong criminal, used the wrong keys, the wrong kitchen tiles, the wrong chicken mince. So many great stories. And now, the wrong song for Rio to take on to do a theme tune for this.

0: some of the stories we've had over the last 2 weeks.
1: Our son was doing a triathlon. My husband took some photos, posted them on Facebook. It was not our son. It was some random.
2: My parents were retiling their bathroom. The tiler tiled the entire bathroom. I came home and said, hang on, this doesn't seem right. The code on the back of the sample tile was wrong. The company had to then pay to get the tiler to come back and redo the entire thing.
3: My husband was looking to buy a car online. So I'm watching the online auction. I pushed on the button to make sure that that's how you put in a bid, and I accidentally bought the wrong car.
0: Oh, God, I forgot about that one. Intern Pete, what's your story about the wrong?
4: Well, I would go to my mates. We had a shared Airbnb, about 3 weeks ago, and we all just had to transfer $200 each, which is fair. Go three ways. It was a pretty cheapo one. I transferred $2,000. And my friend is holding me hostage at the moment. So not only wrong, but he's wrong as well.
0: What? And you're still trying to get your money back?
4: Well, yeah, it's just mates being mates, like, oh, will you get it back? Will you not? And I'm like, it's a lot of money. $1,800 is mine. So that would be great.
5: I need that to eat.
0: Obviously, you've got some of that money left over from the old cash cook.
4: You're absolutely right. Can we do a special shout out to the airlines that had a bit of a wrong moment in
0: wrong flight path, Sydney Airport. Yeah. Blimey, that was lucky.
4: Just a special shout out,
0: Rio, the wrong.
5: A few weeks ago, I got on the tram and up ahead in the carriage, I saw my mate Tom's over there. I'll go over to him, funny opening bit, and pretend I'm an officer asking for tickets. So I go over, excuse me, sir, do you have a valid ticket? Turns around, that's not Tom.
0: Oh, no.
5: That's not Tom. And he's got headphones.
0: Excuse me.
5: I start to explain myself, and then he takes it out again.
0: You have to explain the bit.
5: He didn't hear me do the first explanation. I had to explain it. I thought you were, and I was pretending to be.
0: And suddenly

0: It's like an hour ago on the show when Pete was trying to do that call and response with Patsy.
1: Oh, yeah. Oh. Yes.
0: But just Caitlin's got one about the wrong. What's yours, Mac?
2: Very similar to Rio's. This literally happened a couple of weeks ago. And I am not a person that gets embarrassed, but I have never felt more embarrassed.
0: It's good if you could just a little bit of that, you know?
3: Shame.
0: It's
2: never,
0: good, isn't it?
2: You know, never just the right, shame.
0: Right appropriate amount sometimes.
2: I was at the airport coming back from Sydney, and I saw a guy near the Qantas lounge that looked like my cousin. Like, for me, I was like, that's Kurt, without a doubt. I didn't have my glasses on.
0: Which is a Caitlin, who is a bogan, would have a cousin called Kurt.
3: Cousin Kurt.
0: Cousin Kurt.
2: We actually call
0: him... Oh, he's got Bintang.
2: We call him Kurt the Blurt, because he was always... Anyway, this context.
0: If you know, you know. Kurt the Blurt, he's a blurter.
2: This guy, and I didn't have my glasses on, and I confidently walked up to him, put my hands out in front of me to grab him, and I was like, oi, fart ass, what are you doing here?
0: Oh, oh no. Oh, and he already told us it was in the lounge. Fancy.
2: The guy literally was not having any of it. He just said, excuse me. And I said, oh, my, I'm so,
0: oh, God,
2: I seriously thought you were my cousin.
0: Not Kurt the Blurter. Like, do you know him? The Blurter.
2: He was like, okay, and walked away.
3: That's a fair response.
0: No, it is.
3: What do you expect him to say?
0: That's the dignified. He's the dignified one, this story.
2: If someone did that to me, I would be like, oh, no worries. Like, that's so fine, you know, blah, blah, blah. No, he just was like, okay, and walked away.
0: Because he thinks you're some crazy loon.
3: And he's right. I'm so fancy.
0: We had it. The lounge drop there. I'm going to pick that up from the floor. Okay.
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6: Did you know your intestines could be full of pinworms and threadworms right now, and you might not even know it? 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

0: Christian O'Connell show. Christian, I went to the wrong funeral once. It was for my friend, Victor. There was two happening on the same street.
1: Oh.
0: And I walked into the wrong one. I thought, hang on a minute. I didn't know Victor had so many Chinese friends. I still end up crying because he sounded like a lovely fellow.
1: Aww,
0: that's so sweet. Okay, let's go. We've got time for two stories for Patsy's news and then the time waste this morning on the show. River. Good morning, River.
2: Good morning, guys. We got off at the wrong country.
1: Oh.
0: How can that happen?
2: We were flying from Australia to Budapest in Hungary, yeah. And we accidentally got off in Bucharest in Romania.
1: Oh, no.
0: So close, but yet so far. Was this your first time in Europe? Or?
2: It was my first time out of Australia without family. And the funny thing was, me and my ex, we broke up 2 weeks before the trip. So we were bickering about whose fault everything was.
0: Well, that sounds like the perfect grounds to have a long-running marriage.
2: And Lukey, if you're listening, it's still your fault.
0: Oh, my God. So what happened? How long did you have to be there before you could change and get on the...
2: When we figured out our bags weren't coming out and nothing made sense.
0: Well, they were, just in a different country.
2: Nothing was making any sense. We got stranded there for about 8 hours.
0: Oh, no. River, great story. Going to send your prize. Thanks for calling. Great name as well.
2: No worries. Thank you.
0: All right. Russell. Good morning, Russell.
3: Yes, Christian. Yeah, I'm a land surveyor and I surveyed the wrong block and probably caused a family murder, I'm thinking.
0: No. So, what are you going to tell us?
3: We were surveying a little country block in a little country town and turned up the block and looked like a scene from Deliverance. And so we were a bit anxious.
0: Oh, you knew Patsy? The place beyond the trees.
3: Yeah. And we knocked on the door and the guy came out and we said, look, we're the surveyors here to survey the block and subdivide it. And then the look on the guy's face was, my brother, he's done that to me.
0: What?

0: Into a story. Wow.
1: And he pushed past us, jumped in the car and roared off. And we thought, something's wrong. Checked our file or wrong address. So packed the gear up, jumped in the car and just bolted as quick as we could before he came back.
0: Incredible story, Russell. Oh, Russell, that is some story. Russell, I'm going to give you a $250 voucher for Chemist Warehouse.
1: Thank you very much.
0: Amazing story. Thank you very much, Russell.
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0: Christian O'Connell's show. Christian, why don't you get Rio to adapt all the small things into all the wrong things?
1: Wait, what's wrong with the current opener? Thank you very much.
0: Where do we begin? Two words. Wrong boots. Cried for days. Thank you, Richard. That's a great idea. Time for today's time waster now. Once more, what a grand prize. $250 to spend at the Red Rooster. Pot roast chickens of just $10. That's Australia's favourite roast. Only at Red Rooster. Today, we're looking for your online movies. Uh-oh, what has Wallace been up to?
2: What has he been up
0: looking
2: to?
0: Looking at some dodgy sites. Wallace and Gromit, the wrong browsers.
1: Silver Plus.
0: OnlyFans Labyrinth.
1: Gold.
0: Buffering the Vampire Slayer.
1: Gold.
0: When Harry Met Siri.
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0: And No Country for Old Passwords.
1: Silver.
3: You ready to use that one?
0: Okay, sorry, what have you got, Rio?
1: Oh, no, Dr. Seuss has been tricked.
0: Oh, no.
1: It's Catfish in the Hat.
0: Oh, very good. Timely as well for you as well. Gold.
1: There's a naughty robot slagging you off in the comments section.
0: Oh, what?
1: It's trolley. Yeah,
0: yeah. You're trolling us with that, Bronze.
1: Oh, no, what have they done to those poor astronauts' pictures? It's deepfake impact.
0: Gold.
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0: Christian O'Connell's show. Best in show today. The Hour Time Wasters for online movies. We have $250 to spend at Red Rooster. A whole roast chicken, just $10. That's Australia's favourite roast, only at Red Rooster. Rio, are you ready to mark?
1: Oh, yeah.
0: Let's go online to the information superhighway. Much chimu about nothing.
1: Silver.
0: Well done, Christopher. We bought a Zoom.
1: Silver Plus.
0: Well done, Joe. Catfished on a hot tin roof.
1: Gold.
0: Well done, Connor. I am spam.
1: Gold.
0: Little Photoshop of horrors.
1: Silver.
0: YouTubey-doo.
1: Oh, gold.
0: Well done, Mitch. Please delete my American browsing history.
1: Gold.
0: The hills have Wi-Fis.
1: Silver.
0: Ocean search engine.
1: Silver Plus.
0: Well done, Michelle. Zumanji.
1: Gold.
0: TikTokenheimer.
1: Gold.
0: Marley and Meta.
1: Silver.
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1: Silver Plus.
0: Silence of the Spam.
1: Gold.
0: Robin Hood, Prince of Nigerian Thieves.
1: Gold.
0: Well done, Joe. Charlotte's Webinar.
1: Silver.
0: And Saving Private Browsing.
1: Gold.
0: Who is the winner today, winning all the delicious Red Rooster?
1: YouTubey-doo, Mitchell.
0: All right, Mitchell, well done. You're today's winner. We're back tomorrow. Tomorrow we'll be going through all the final answers to our alternative census we did on the show, the senseless census. You can find out what did everyone say, what phone numbers can they still recite from memory. Bunning snags, we settle it once and for all. Onions on top or underneath. Who was your first celebrity crush and why? And what was your favourite age? All that, plus the people's playlist and double thumbs up. We're back tomorrow. Thank you very much for joining us.
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7: Robert Irwin is joining us on the show. Are you okay with Robert Irwin coming in? Because I just realised he's up against you in the Bert Newton Best TV Presenter Award.
8: He's hosting the Logies. He's up for the gold. Yes, he is also up for Best Presenter. We have known Robert since he was, well, since he was born.
7: Yeah.
8: But I love him and I'm happy for him to shine. So if that means me, I don't know, letting the tyres down on his car as he's crossing the bridge, it's done with love.
7: I remember that show we were on Channel 9, Clever. Do you remember that? Mm. Rob was born, he was a little baby. And I was on Steve's panel, and you were on Bindi's panel.
8: Terry's panel.
7: Was it Terry or Bindi?
8: It was Terry.
7: Their kids were very little. And, like, Steve was sitting there, and we were, yeah, it was like a, and, like, Rob was just
8: Rob, when he was 10 years old, came onto the living room and brought some snakes on. And Barry and I said, we don't have a problem with snakes. But we saw these things with really small, pointy heads writhing in these hessian bags on the tables in front of us, and we both started to feel a bit nauseous. And so Robert took them out and handed one to Barry, who swore in his face. And I started laughing hysterically. I had one crawl up my arm, so I started screaming. It was going in my shirt and up under my arm.
7: Mm-hmm.
8: I started screaming. Barry was swearing his head off. This is 10-year-old Robert, the most composed person in the room. Barry jumped over the couch. In the end, Jimmy Fallon saw that and asked Robert to go on his American television
7: show. So what you're saying is we made Robert Irwin.
8: And I can unmake him like that, he said, almost clicking
7: as your arthritic fingers click. Jim Y. Rye does the best impression of Robert Irwin.
9: Hey, guys.
7: See?
8: That's
7: Rob,
8: very,
7: you're
8: very
7: here
8: good.
7: Already.
8: That's very good.
7: We should.
8: Are you game enough to show him
7: hey,
8: your
7: maybe
8: impression?
7: We should test like how good the impression is.
8: Just so that what Ryan does and Robert has to guess who it is.
7: We could have it could be a thing. I'm just spitballing this stuff.
8: Do it again.
9: Hey guys.
7: Say, look at this little critter.
9: Look at this little critter.
8: Not bad. Not
7: enough
8: bad.
7: About enough about your nether regions,
8: oh,
7: mate.
8: Oh, come on. Don't make it rude. Coming up next, we're going down to the pub for
7: yes,
8: the
7: well, this is interesting. We're talking about movies, and I was happy to see this. The movie industry in Australia has increased 11%. That's a $7.8 million net income boost.
8: This is the thing. Film nerds are fashionable again. People, despite being able to stream at home, mm-hmm. a certain generation, are going back to the movies, put to the pub test.
7: It's Jonesy and Amanda driving you home.

0: Across Australia, Jonesy and Amanda driving you home. It's Thursday or Friday Junior, as we like to say. So now, as good a time as any to get down to the Jonesy and Amanda Arms for
1: the good old-fashioned pub test.
0: Thank you, Sam. And today, I was buoyed to hear the news that revenue from our movie cinemas in Australia has increased by 11%.
2: And this is all around the world, that post-COVID, people are going back to the cinema, but it's particularly Gen Z. They're sort of 14 to 29-year-olds.
0: Mm-hmm.
2: And I think a lot of it is, well, the big movies we've got at the moment. Minions and Monsters made 473.5
0: million. Hang on, that's a thing now? Minions and Monsters?
2: Yeah. Is that right, Ryan? Is that what it was called?
0: Yep.
2: But Devil Wears Prada has made an enormous amount of money. Project Hail Mary, Spider-Man, Brand New Day has become the year's biggest hit in a matter of days.
0: Yep.
2: But there, and the Odyssey, these big cinematic films, Dune, all of that, has got younger people going back to the cinema. Our generation is become quite lazy. You want to stream something, you sit at home. But younger people are leading this return to the theatre, and they're saying they see it as the cinema visit as a social activity, a way to experience a collective aspect of movie going. So rather than sitting on your own, watching at home, mm-hmm. you are sharing the experience with friends and with other people in the cinema. My sons go to movies.
0: What do they see?
2: Well, they've seen The Odyssey, they've seen Dune, they've seen Spider-Man, all that kind of stuff.
0: Last time I went to the movies was with Oppenheimer.
2: Yeah. And, yeah. See, that was a big cinematic film, but you're not a regular cinema goer.
0: No.
2: Neither am I.
0: I want to be, though. Because I do like, I remember I went and saw Avatar when it first came out, and my youngest was 10 at the time, and we're on the car on the way home, and I said, mate, what did you think of that? He said, I can't talk right now. Because it affected him so much. Because the movie was spectacular.
2: It was. But that's they are big cinematic movies.
0: And I don't think you get that when you're watching a streaming thing at home. There's so many distractions, let alone your own screen, own brain.
2: That's right, your own brain. You're watching your phone at the same time. But the plus side of that, you can go to the loo when you want to. You can pause it when you want to.
0: Yep.
2: You can Google the actors if you need to. You can get yourself a drink if you need to.
0: So it's not for you.
2: Well, I'm like you. I wish I went to, every time I go to the cinema, I think I need to do this more often, and then 3 years go by before I do it again.
0: We used to do a lot of interviews with movie stars, and the prerequisite was that we had to go and see the movie. Do you remember that time with Will Ferrell, though, when Holmes and Watson came out?
2: And the movie company,
0: I said, oh, do we have to see the movie? And they said, no need.
2: Will's happy to come on the show.
0: You know what? Then I watched the movie. I didn't think it was that bad.
2: It was a horrendous stinker.
0: Really?
2: Yeah, I watched it too.
0: I didn't think it was that bad.
2: Even in the comfort of my own home, it was a stinker. So going to the cinema, does it pass the pub test? Is it easier and more preferable for you to just watch stuff at home?
0: Mm-hmm.
2: Or is going to the cinema your thing?
0: What is the fall of the trad wife?
2: I'll tell you more next.
0: It's Jonesy and Amanda driving you home for Jam Nation.
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6: $2,000 cash to give away each day. How do you win, Amanda?
7: Well, every day, one of us gives you five keywords. I did that today. And we're asking you now to give us a call. Tell us what those words are, kind of random words, in the order we've given them to you, and you will win $2,000. If you stuff it up, we go to the person next to you on the
6: Sandra line. Is in Hurstville.
7: Hi, Sandra.
8: Hi, Jonesy. Hi, Amanda. How are you going?
7: Very great, well. Sandra. I deliberately chose words that mean nothing to me, but I thought as a gift to Jonesy, they might have some kind of relevance.
6: They might mean something to you, Sandra, certainly if you win $2,000.
8: I certainly would.
7: All right, Sandra, over to you. What were the five words and in what order?
8: Okay, wankle, camshaft, capacitor, crank, and differential.
2: As real as any memory in your head.
6: There it is.
3: Total recall.
6: Total
7: Congratulations,
6: recall.
7: Sandra, you've done it.
6: One of those words
8: that's
6: don't
8: fantastic.
6: One of those words don't belong there.
7: Which is that?
6: Capacitor.
7: Why, what's a camshaft? What's a wankle? I don't even know.
6: Wankle rotary engine is what you were
7: and
6: talking about.
7: And what's a camshaft?
6: You were talking about a wankle rotary
7: engine.
6: Yeah,
7: I was, but I don't know what it is.
6: What's an engine?
7: Is a camshaft an engine?
6: That's in an engine.
7: A crank? A
6: crank's in an engine.
7: Is a differential in an engine?
6: Yeah, a capacitor is more of an electrical.
7: Oh, shut up. Sandra, congratulations.
6: I am so sexy right now, Sandra.
8: Thank you. That is fantastic.
6: Good on
8: this
6: you.
8: This is the easiest competition ever.
7: Oh, good.
6: Well, maybe yes. I should make it a bit harder for you, Sandra.
8: Yeah. No, it's okay.
6: You've got the money, Sandra. Thank you for playing.
8: Thanks, guys. That's great. Thank you so much.
6: Good on you. And if you'd like to register to play, jonesyandamanda.com.au. Are the pub testers coming up? We should ask Sandra if she likes going to the movies.
7: The cinema is making a comeback, but having said that, it's younger people that are generally going to see the movies. We'll ask you what you think.
6: Good on you, young people. It's Jonesy and Amanda driving you home for Jam Nation.
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0: button. You can press and then they deliver you a tray service Shiraz or a Savvy B. Name your poison.
1: Well, I'm at the age now where people are just annoying and I don't want to hear other people chewing on their popcorn and slapping their drinks and, you know, farting and stuff like that. So I just prefer to sit at my house and just be in peace from all that.
2: Well,
3: your wife gets that at home.
2: Well, how would have she felt about a Mel Brooks movie?
3: The last film I saw was Wuthering Heights, and I thought that was a brilliant film to see in a cinema. Every time I go to the cinema, I think I want to do this more often. Yeah,
2: but isn't it exciting? You know, when you go to the cinema, you got your choc top and your popcorn, and you've eaten it all before the Val Morgan ads finish.
3: That's right. And then I'm thinking, should I go to the toilet now?
2: Yeah. And when you hear locally owned and operated, and then the movie starts. And isn't it great?
3: Well, it's a very cool call there. Most people saying they love the cinema.
2: Good. Well, excellent. We're happy for it.
3: Well, coming up in the next hour, Robert Irwin is going to be joining us.
2: Also, Instagram makes its return. It's Jonesy and Amanda driving you home for Jam Nation.
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12: 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Cracks me up.
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14: Jonesy's always knocking Amanda.
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15: I'm done.
16: Stick it in the guts, Barry.
17: Thursday or Friday, Junior, the Logies are on Sunday night, and we've got the host of the Logies coming in.
18: Robert Irwin, he's up for the Gold Logie. He's also up for the Silver Logie for Best Presenter, but another person
17: he's up
18: in
17: for
18: the
17: a lot
18: room
17: of...
18: is going for
17: are
18: as
17: you up
18: well.
17: For the Silver one?
18: That's for, well, I'm up for the Bert Newton Best Presenter.
17: Is that the Silver?
18: Well, it is Silver, isn't it? What's going to be made of? Sponge?
17: I just thought it was
18: my
17: the Bert
18: tears?
17: Newton Best Presenter Award.
18: That's what it's called. And is the Silver one, is that maybe for an actor or an actress? Maybe.
17: There's a Silver Logie. How have we got to this far towards the end of the campaign and I didn't even know that?
18: I don't know either.
17: Okay, maybe we'll ask Rob. He'll tell us.
18: Yeah.
17: He seems to know what's going on.
18: Well, he's also, you know, swapping his crocodile wrangling outfit for a penguin suit, as we said, as host.
17: Yeah.
18: And he's going to be joining us next.
17: Also, Instagram makes its return. It's Jonesy and Amanda driving you home for Jam Nation.

0: Hello there, it's Jonesy and Amanda across Australia driving you home.
1: Well, Robert Irwin has faced crocodiles. It's just my scaly legs I'm talking about. Snakes and jungle critters. But this weekend, he faces something far more terrifying. A room full of Australian TV talent with a number of drinks under their belts. He is going to be hosting the Logie, swapping his car keys, as I said, for a penguin suit. And he joins us now, Robert Irwin.
2: Hello. Here he is.
3: Yeah, what's up?
0: Do I have to get between you two guys?
1: Well, because let's explain the story. Robert obviously is hosting.
0: Of course.
1: Robert's up for the gold. Robert's also up for the Bert Newton Best
0: I would say Robert's
1: presenter.
0: Getting too much stuff.
1: Far too much. So can greedy.
0: Why don't you concede right now?
2: Yes.
0: And just say, look, give Amanda the best TV presenter one. Just
2: 100%. I am campaigning hard for you, Amanda Kelly.
1: You
2: deserve the Bert Newton Award. 100%. It is yours.
1: You're
2: so everybody listening, go and vote
1: Amanda. Because I remember you actually supported me too when I went for the gold.
2: Yes.
1: How did that go? Oh, let's not go into that. But
0: Rob didn't come here for this.
1: Your support and thank you.
2: No, absolutely. Well, there is no one more deserving, and you've always been, both of you, we consider you like an extended member of the Irwin family.
0: But, you know, years ago I was just saying to Amanda, we're on a TV show called Clever, and you were just born.
2: Yeah.
0: And I was on the panel with your dad. Amanda was on the panel with Terry. You know, and it was just, you know, I'm so proud of you. I think
2: it's such
0: a great thing. You turned into such a fine young man.
2: I appreciate it.
1: That's how we all feel.
0: I know, but I can't believe you're 22. Like, it feels like you're like Highlander. You feel like a lot older than what you are.
2: Oh, well, you know, I'm very, very grateful for my parents, for what they created. Not only this amazing legacy that I get to continue, but also just the example of what it is to live life with passion, with empathy, treating every living being the way you would wish to be treated. And my job is to amplify this amazing message that they pioneered to a new generation. And that is incredibly special. And every time I talk to you guys and I hear stories about, you know, when your paths cross, particularly with dad and with my mum along the way, it's very meaningful. Mm. And I'm proud to be on the path that I am. And I'm always representing Australia and Australia Zoo. I mean, I'm in khaki right now. I tried to convince the Logies to let me wear this, but, you know, I always represent my family.
1: But when you, your incredible success in the States, you're not a guy ever to be up yourself.

0: But you must have been surrounded by a lot of up yourself-osity. It's a technical term.
1: Yes, up yourself-osity. I like that. Yes, and you learn very, very quickly. When you are in the public eye in any way, you don't listen to comments. You don't listen to the noise, whether it's good, bad, or indifferent. You don't listen to it. You run your own race. And for me, I'm like, I'm a conservationist. I'm a zookeeper from Biwa. That's what I am, you know? And so I have this cause and this mission behind it all. And it means it's the waters are never cloudy. It's never muddy. I'm pretty clear. I know my true north. I'm finding some pretty weird and wacky ways to get the message out there, but that message is always, that's the true north.
0: But
1: you can't listen to all the superfluous stuff because, no.
2: But that's what your dad used to say. And unfortunately, you're sounding too charming. You're not helping our campaign for Amanda. Can you be a bit of an a-hole? Can you do? I want my girl here to win.
1: Well, so do I.
0: Well, let's talk about you hosting on the night.
1: Yeah.
0: What style of a host will you be?
1: Oh, just absolutely savage. No, I think it's going to be a little different, you know. And I loved watching Sam Pang, of course, when he hosted. And this is going to be a very different vibe. But I want this to be, you know, we're celebrating 70 years, Aussie TV. So I want it to be like a celebration of all the legends that have made this what it is. And a celebration of the next generation that are going to come up and hopefully keep it going for the next 70 years, you know. It's fun. It's theatrical. There's going to be some real wildlife moments in there as well.
0: Really? Some dancing?
1: Well, let's just say maybe the ballroom shoes might have to get a little dusting off. Yes, yes. So, no, it's going to be big and bold and bright. And I just want to lift everyone up and I want everyone to have a good laugh, a good time. And we're still going to be poking fun, but most of that's going to be directed at me.
0: Okay, well, I think that's the thing. I think in those COVID years, we all realized how important television is to us all. I think some cynicism has dropped away.
1: Okay. Yeah, and I think we need to remember, like, I talk about this with my generation, you know. It is so in the zeitgeist of everything that we say, and it's in our vernacular, and Aussie TV is so embedded in our culture. And, you know, look at my mum and dad, you know. Look at the incredible things they could do, the stories they could tell, the adventures they brought everyone on through TV. And you know, it's alive and well. And I want to bring the new generation in on that, really.
2: Okay. Well, I will say this, Gemma Raihi, who you've met, does a very dab impersonation of you. And that's sign, but that's a sign of success, Robert. You know, when you've got people impersonating
0: like
2: you.
0: Ryan.
2: So, Gemma Raihi, just say, okay, do your classic
1: I gotta
2: Rob.
1: Stand up to this. I want to hear this.
3: Here we go.
1: Hi, guys. Wow.
2: See, that's,
1: that was
2: what about,
1: great.
2: Check out this little critter.
1: Okay, go.
3: Check out this little critter.
1: Dude, that was actually really good.
3: Okay, wow, this is what a moment.
2: Just say, that's not a redback spider.
1: That's real. Okay, now you got to give me a crikey. We're going to do it together.
3: God. Okay, all
1: ready,
3: right.
1: On the count of three.
3: All right.
1: One, two, three.
3: Crikey.
2: Oh, my God.
1: Wow. I mean, who's talking?
3: Yeah, I don't know. I don't know.
1: It's like a mirror.
0: I've
2: got a bold proposal. This just came to me. Yeah. It's genius. Yeah. Jonesy genius.
1: Yeah. Okay, go.
2: Would you like to play, is it Ryan or is it Rob? Between the two. I'll get you guys to record some key phrases in this next break.
1: Got it.
2: We come back and people play, is it Ryan or is it Rob?
0: Do you want to give I like the idea of it.
2: It's Jonesy and Amanda driving you home for Jam Nation.
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0: Oh, pass.
1: Question five. Who sings the classic hit Ironic?
0: Oh, pass.
1: Question six. Robert Irwin is the son of which Australian icon?
0: Steve Irwin.
1: Question seven. You're going to need a bigger boat is a quote from which movie?
0: Pass.
1: Question eight. What currency is used in India?
0: Pass.
1: Question nine. Who played Tyler Durden in the movie Fight Club?
0: Russell Crowe.
2: Oh.
1: It was Brad Pitt.
2: Actually, Rusty would have been good.
3: Don't talk about Fight Club.
1: The Harry Potter's owl, I wouldn't have known this. Hedwig.
0: Oh, okay. My daughter probably would have known that.
1: And Ironic, do you know who sings Ironic?
0: No idea.
1: That's Alanis Morissette.
2: Yep. You're going to need a bigger boat. You know that, Christina.
1: That's Jaws. No, that's Jaws.
2: Oh, we've got to go through your homework and there's one more.
1: And one more. What currency is used in India? It's the rupee.
0: Okay.
2: Christina.
1: Oh, Christina, thank you for playing.
0: Thank you.
2: Christina, we have your vote for Amanda. 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
1: The best Bert Newton impersonator. That's what I'm up for. You know, will you ever
2: just
1: get it right?
2: Just let Christina answer the question.
0: I think you'll win, Amanda.
2: There you go.
1: Christina, it's very sweet of you. Thank you very much.
2: There you go. We've already got an endorsement from Robert Irwin. Now Christina has given it her seal of approval.
1: That's two.
2: There you go.
1: Thank you.
2: Speaking of...
1: You didn't even say three. You didn't even say you've voted.
2: I have voted.
1: Okay.
2: And if I could scam it some way, I would. Get a little bot factory going. But we must talk about the Logies and your final push. Well, you know, this is before tomorrow's final push.
1: All right.
2: So it's the prequel to the final push.
1: Okay.
2: That's coming up next. It's Jonesy and Amanda driving you home for Jam Nation.
4: Please, please, please.
5: When Christian, Higo, Jonesy and Amanda and Tony put together their five favorite things for you to do in Vegas for Gold's best week of your life.
4: I can hardly imagine.
5: We hoped you'd like it.
6: Yeah. It's going to be amazing.
7: Yeah.
8: I'm
9: so desperate to win.
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8: I want to see the Hoosier Dam and I want to see the Grand Canyon.
11: The VIP helicopter flight over the strip.
12: Yeah.
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17: Too good a prize. I have to go.
18: Are you going to Vegas?
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15: 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Yeah!
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5: Good morning, I'm James Royce. We're learning more about another near miss at Sydney Airport, which is the third incident of its kind in less than 3 weeks. This time it's emerged that a Virgin flight to Perth was forced to abort its takeoff on Sunday morning after discovering there was a Qantas jet already on the runway. Air Services Australia insists the two planes were never in close proximity. The opposition appears divided when it comes to migration, with the Nationals leader rejecting a push from the Shadow Housing Minister to scale back the number of working holiday visas, while opposition leader Angus Taylor says Andrew Bragg was not outlining coalition policy.
6: Andrew expressed some of his personal views yesterday. I've made clear to him that his job is to express the views of the coalition.
5: It comes as the PM prepares to outline Labor's migration plan to deploy more immigration officers to track down and deport visa overstayers. It's been revealed the Prime Minister spent weeks away from Kirribilli House while security upgrades were being carried out. The Nine papers are reporting this includes a blast-proof bunker, while three men have faced court this week over alleged violent threats towards Anthony Albanese. And health authorities are urging parents to be extra careful at petting zoos. That's after two Victorian toddlers were hospitalised with a rare and potentially deadly illness linked to E. coli bacteria. The infection can spread through contact with farm animals and their wastes. One of the kids has spent weeks in intensive care.
4: 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It's sport done differently.
5: Bangladesh is in the driver's seat heading into day two of the first test in Darwin. They're 1 for 96 in response to Australia's 198, while top scorer Stephen Smith says he was lucky to reach 71, admitting he probably feathered a delivery that Snicko failed to detect.
7: Seems that way, yeah. You got to take it sometimes.
5: Over to NRL, and the Roosters have moved a game clear on top of the table after last night's 12-6 win over the Panthers. Coach Trent Robinson singing the praises of Daly Cherry Evans, who proved the difference, crossing the line for two tries.
8: I've loved watching him play tonight, but I love watching him prepare each day.
5: In AFL, the Crows have made six changes for tonight's blockbuster against the Dockers at Optus. That includes Taylor Walker being managed, but Darcy Fogarty is back from suspension, while Frio will be without Murphy Reid after he copped a hit to the groin at training. They've also dropped Judd McPhee. And Melbourne's down Hawthorn by 19 points in last night's AFLW clash at Icon Park.
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5: A light shower or two in Melbourne today. 16 the top, 7 tonight, partly cloudy and 15 tomorrow. Same for Sunday, partly cloudy 17 Monday, 19 and mostly sunny Tuesday. Imagine if this morning's to-do list had just one thing on it, fly to Vegas. 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
1: I remember once I said to my wife, don't come in. 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
4: Good morning, I'm James Royce. The Transport Safety Bureau is investigating a third near miss in less than 3 weeks at Sydney Airport amid revelations that a Virgin flight to Perth was forced to abort its takeoff after learning there was a Qantas plane on the runway. This latest incident happened on Sunday morning. Air Services Australia insists the two planes were never in close proximity. A Melbourne shopping centre has been sent into lockdown overnight amid reports of shots being fired and teenagers with machetes. Police were called to Craigieburn Central around 7 o'clock last night following reports of a wild brawl between two rival groups. However, they say there was no evidence of a shooting and no one was hurt. Labor will today unveil its plan to tackle migration, with the PM to announce more immigration officers who will be deployed to track down and deport visa overstayers. It comes as the coalition fights itself over its migration policies. Opposition leader Angus Taylor has brought his shadow housing minister Andrew Bragg into line for a rogue speech declaring he wanted to see migration numbers return to Howard-era levels and cuts to working holiday visas. While Nationals leader Matt Canavan says he's also against that idea.
5: We will not be changing, we'll not be seeing changes to working holiday visa makers.
4: And Penny Wong will use a speech at the Lowy Institute today to argue Australia's multicultural society is a strength and that One Nation's call for a monoculture presents a risk to national security.
6: If you run a small business, don't give up. 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
4: Bangladesh has stunned Australia to put itself in the driver's seat heading into the second day of the first test in Darwin. The visitors returned to the crease this morning on 1 for 96 after skittling the host for just 198. Steve Smith was our top scorer, making 71, but admits he shouldn't have.
7: I could have been out for not many today. I had some luck. I don't even know if I got dropped or it fell short at third slip or second slip, whichever one it was. Potentially nicked one, so things could be totally different.
4: Over to AFL, and Fremantle's made two changes for tonight's round 23 blockbuster against the Crows, with skipper Alex Pearce returning while Chris Sherry replaces Murphy Reid, who copped a knock to his groin. For Adelaide, Tex Walker's been managed while Darcy Fogarty is back from suspension. And the Roosters sit a game clear on top of the NRL table after outlasting the Panthers last night by 12 points to 6, although Penrith coach Ivan Cleary says there's no major cause for concern.
8: I don't think we're going to lose any friends tonight, but yeah, we need to execute a bit better.
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4: A light shower or two in Melbourne today. 16 the top, 7 tonight, partly cloudy and 15 tomorrow. Same for Sunday, partly cloudy 17 Monday, 19 and mostly sunny Tuesday. Imagine if this morning's to-do list had just one thing on it, fly to Vegas. 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
1: 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A clear, quiet, civil run around the CBD. Nothing to hold you up on the majors. Just a few brake lights on the Western Freeway, city bound between Ferris Road and Leakes Road. Does clear up, though, onto the Deer Park Bypass. Works in for Altona Meadows. Point Cook Road closed at the Princes Freeway. You can take Palmer's Road, the Princes Freeway at pace. No dramas onto the West Gate, which is clear. Same to the Monash between Eastlink and the Domain Tunnel. 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
3: So desperate to win. 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Want to see the Hoop of Dame and I want to see the canyon. The VIP helicopter flight over the street. Yeah, I like the helicopter ride. I think it'll be the helicopter. See the eagles.
4: See the eagles.
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8: 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Yeah. Yeah.
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7: 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Western Freeway building city bound from Ferris Road to Hopkins Road. Your travel time from Melton to the Ring Road currently 26 minutes. Deer Park Bypass already busy inbound through Rock Bank approaching Robinson's Road. Monash Freeway travel time from Eastlink to Punt Road city bound. That'll take you 18 minutes at the moment. All clear on the Ring Road both directions past the Tulla Freeway. They're heading out to the airport on the Tulla Freeway. No holdups on approach either. 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
10: Morning, I'm Petrina Jones. A terrifying incident on a Melbourne bus has been caught on camera. It shows a toddler being dragged along a St Kilda street after his feet became trapped in the doors. The bus company Kinetic has described the incident as distressing and has apologised. Craigieburn Central has been plunged into lockdown overnight after reports of shots being fired and brawling teenagers armed with machetes. However, the group involved had fled by the time police arrived around 7 p.m. The coalition's internal war over migration continues after Angus Taylor, Matt Canavan and the Shadow Defence Minister distanced themselves from Andrew Bragg's call to cut migration to Howard-era levels. The saga's led to James Patterson being asked if the housing spokesman is trying to cause trouble for his leader.
11: Is Andrew trying to destabilise Angus Taylor's leadership?
12: Only Andrew can speak to his motivations.
10: The medical regulator is investigating more than 60 Australian deaths that are potentially linked to popular weight loss drugs. The TGA is also investigating the severe side effects suffered by almost 3,000 people who've used the medications. However, the agency has told News Corp the reports don't prove the medications were the cause of those deaths. And disaster.

0: Star has struck Geelong's cheer squad with Cadinia Park cleaners mistakenly throwing out the streamers and flags that had been left out to dry after being soaked during the win over Essendon.
1: 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It's sport done differently.
0: Round 23 of the AFL kicks off tonight in Perth with the Crows taking on the Dockers, Adelaide resting retiring veteran Taylor Walker, while Fremantle skipper Alex Pearce returns to the side. Meanwhile, Doggy star Marcus Bontempelli will miss his first game of the season, with the club choosing to rest him for Sunday's match against Carlton. In the AFLW last night, the D's had a 19-point win over the Hawks at Icon Park, but Melbourne coach Tom Wilson says there's still plenty of room for improvement.
2: Pleased to get a result, but we've still got areas to grow. We were far from a complete game tonight. That's probably the exciting part, that we know we've got room to grow.
0: Australia's on the back foot heading into day two of the opening test against Bangladesh in Darwin. The tourists resume at 1 for 96 after the Aussies were all out for just 198 yesterday. Veteran Steve Smith admits they'll need to lift.
3: Yeah, hopefully we can take a few early ones and get ourselves back in this game.
0: In the NRL last night, the Roosters had a 6-point win over the Panthers. The Storm has a bye this week.
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0: Light showers, 16 the top today, then partly cloudy tops of 15 tomorrow and Sunday. Looking ahead, sunshine next Tuesday. Right now, though, it's 12 degrees. And break out the shoulder pads. We're going totally 80s from 9 on Gold 104.3.
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0: Connell Show, Friday morning on Gold for Chemist Warehouse. 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
0: Good morning, Rio.
2: Good morning.
0: So every Friday we start the show, we call it Double Thumbs Up. I go around the team and we talk about the things that we're enjoying at the moment. It might be a TV show or movie for you to stream over the weekend. You share yours as well. What are you watching at the moment that you're really enjoying that you would recommend? 0475 031043. Rio, what is it for you? What are you enjoying?
2: I've just finished watching The Roast of Kevin Hart on
0: Good,
2: Netflix.
0: Good, isn't it?
2: Not,
0: we need to warn
2: Mamma
0: people.
2: Mia.
0: If you're easily offended, don't watch it.
2: Even me, I'm very much not easily offended. Some of the things that were said shocked me to my core.
0: And I rarely get shocked at stand up, but that. Forget anything Ricky Gervais has ever said, or even Jimmy Carr.
2: Yes, no.
0: Not just that. They all just have to yuck it up.
2: They just have to. The camera zooms.
0: There's no way you're laughing at all that stuff being said about your life.
2: The most personal, horrible thing said to you, and this camera zooms in on your face, and these celebrities, which is funny.
0: Forced to laugh. And it's half of someone because of all the Botox and fillers.
2: Yes.
0: Their faces are they're going to crack.
2: It's like nothing I've ever seen. Watch it for the sheer spectacle. And
0: who was your favourite comedian up there? Hinchcliffe or?
2: No, he sort of kind of rubs me the wrong way.
0: Yes,
2: Cheryl Underwood was
0: very
2: brilliant.
0: Wasn't she incredible?
2: I thought, I'll tell you the bits to skip over. Skip over Tom Brady. My Lord, that was excruciating.
0: Well, you can tell he's just reading on.
2: Also,
0: you're not a comedian, mate.
2: No, like
0: you're
2: a robot.
0: Stay in your lane.
2: Yes, yeah.
0: He is like a robot.
2: I don't know why they wheel him out there with the most
0: reading off jokes that he doesn't really understand that he's reading off an auto cue.
2: So
0: no, he is.
2: He doesn't know what he's saying.
0: No, he's got no idea how it works. It's like stand-up.
2: They give him like 12 minutes.
0: Yeah.
2: Just skip past.

0: That.
1: Yeah.
0: But Cheryl Underwood's incredible. Shane Gillis, great host.
1: Shane Gillis, I thought was brilliant.
0: Usher at the start, that song I thought was really funny.
1: Yes.
0: Lizzo was brilliant. It's a roller coaster. A lot of highs, a lot of lows, but there's just not TV.
1: If you want to be shocked, and I think it's actually good these days to still be shocked, that will do it for you.
0: Yes. It will shock. There's no person on earth that won't be shocked by some of these
1: shows.
0: The
1: one person I think is genuinely having a good time, and I think he always is because he's got so much money, is Kevin Hart.
0: Oh, he's loving it.
1: I think he's just thinking, the money I got for this deal.
0: Yes, yeah. Yeah, if you want to say horrible things to me for billions of dollars, I'll do it.
1: Yes, it's a fair deal.
0: Yeah.
1: All right, so that's on Netflix, The Roast of Kevin Hart.
0: Correct.
1: All right, double thumbs up for me is a wholesome, joyous, deeply soul-nourishing movie where it just makes you feel good about life. It's the Thursday Murder Club. These are mega best-selling novels by actually a friend of mine, Richard Osman. And Richard's story is a lovely story. Richard was a really good but jobbing TV writer and producer. And he was working on a TV show, a pilot for a TV show called Pointless. And there was a comedian, Alexander Armstrong, who was hosting it. They tried out a lot of comedians to be a funny co-host and hadn't found the right one. And quite a few times in run-throughs, Richard, who was a producer on the show, would sit in for the comedian. And then Xander one day said to Richard in a pub, why don't you do it? You're the best person that we've had. He goes, I don't want to be in front of the camera. He goes, but that's actually a plus. All these other comedians are desperate to claw their way up out of stand-up stages and small, tiny comedy clubs to be on primetime on BBC One. So Richard became a reluctant sidekick on TV. It went on to become one of the BBC's most successful quiz shows of the last 10 years. Anyway, Richard was going through a bit of a thing and he wanted to just do something different to exercise his creative muscle, starting to write a book. He had no publishing deal. He wrote it just for himself about his mum was involved in some kind of retirement community. And when he used to drive down and see her and all these people there that had led different lives, the retired detectives and all this, and they would talk about, you know, their lives and all this. And they still had all this knowledge and wisdom. He started to come up with an idea, what if they solved unsolved crimes, you know? And so he just wrote a book to please himself for a year, sent it to his agent. Anyway, they've now sold millions of copies.
2: Wow.
1: You know, and then it's a Netflix movie with Dame Helen Mirren, Pierce Brosnan and Sir Ben Kingsley. And I watched it last weekend and we were like, I don't know, I saw the trailer. It was a bit, you know, that piano, plinky plonky music.
0: Yeah, yes.
1: Hello, vicar. You know, the one, there's a vicar on a bike cycling through it.
0: Agatha Christie. Oh,
1: good night, Maureen. Yeah. Oh, Maureen. Said the bluebells are out, aren't they, Derek? And I'm like, I don't know. I grew up with a lot of this. I don't know. And it's sad because the kids were like, this seems so bland. I went, it's because a lot of TV we're watching now. Excuse me. Oh, I thought it was all coming back up.
2: Oh, no, everyone's about ready to get the bucket.
1: It's good. They've all been filled up, Patsy. There are no empty buckets. It's all quite grim, a lot of the stuff. And I watch it as well. And so actually, you think this is going to be boring. We watched it. It was so funny. And the murder mystery in it is very well done. And it's a great cast. I mean, you've got Pierce Brosnan, Dame Helen Mirren, and Sir Ben Kingsley, right? Ooh. Now, some of you won't realise, he won an Oscar for playing Gandhi. Mm. And so my daughter goes, who on earth is that guy? That guy is Sir Ben Kingsley. He played Gandhi. And she went, but he isn't from India. And I never really thought about that. And I'm like, she Googled the movie and she was like, but your nan was from India. She should have played Gandhi. Well, she wasn't an actress. And I said, look, I said, can we just file that under? It was a different time.
0: Not the quite complexion that you'd expect from an Indian man.
1: I hadn't even thought about it until she brought it up, with rightly so, with fresher eyes to go, hey, he played. He's English, eh? He's
0: different. Well, hopefully she never watches Hey Hey Saturday replays from Australia. She'll be shocked.
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5: 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There's been an incident at Mount Martha and the esplanade is closed between Stanley Crescent and Ian Road. Take Churchill Road instead. Just getting reports of a crash at Wyndham Vale on Balan Road, citybound near Macquarie Drive roundabout. Hume Freeway is slowing inbound from O'Hearns Road to Cooper Street. Good run on and off the Ring Road though. Deer Park Bypass building quickly. quickly city-bound, approaching Robinson's Road. Spotlight's over $30 million clearance sale is on now. Hurry into Spotlight while...

0: 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Sale ends Tuesday, 18th August 2026. We'll check Melbourne's traffic again in 15 minutes.
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0: Good morning, it's the Christian O'Connell Show. On God, double thumbs up. This is where we go around the team, share our things that we're enjoying at the moment, our recommendations. Share what you're enjoying at the moment as well. Might be a book, might be a movie or a TV show. Text me, 0475-031043. Patsy, you've brought stuff in. It's show and tell.
1: It's show and tell day. I have found the most sought after item at Anko and Kmart/Target, because of course you can get Anko at Target now. And that is the very sought after Diptyque candle dupe.
0: Ooh.
1: Look, it looks just like a dip. I've got to be careful how I say that.
0: Yeah.
1: Diptyque candle. And these you cannot get. These were sold out online. They were sold out in the store.
0: That brand is so expensive.
1: Oh, I know. It's beautiful. Yeah, French they're just lovely fragrance smells. House. Yeah. Gorgeous. So this is Kmart's dupe. This is the white one.
0: Yeah.
1: The white ceramic is
0: that
1: amber.
0: It's huge.
2: It's the biggest candle I've seen in my entire life.
0: This is something they need for the Vatican that would last the year.
1: What?
0: Several Sunday masses.
1: It's a double wicker.
0: It's like an elephant's leg. It's a workout system picking it up. It's like a dumbbell, like a 20 kilo.
2: You couldn't lift it with one hand.
0: It's a, no way.
2: It's a two-hand.
0: No, don't drop that on your foot pads.
2: Where would you put that in your house?
0: As a doorstop?
1: No.
0: In the garden?
1: On my coffee table in the front room.
2: There's no way to fit on a coffee
0: table. No, it goes through the table.
1: Yes, it does. It goes in the good room. And I was so thrilled. And I may, when I went to Kmart the other day,

0: I may have said to the lady, because they're never on the shelves. So they've also got a green one and a pink one. Lots of those, but never the white ones that look like the true Diptyque. So I may have said to her, would you mind popping out the back and having a look in the storeroom? And she did.
1: Oh, well, if you did that look like that, it wasn't an offer. It was actually a command. Dare I say, death threat.
0: You get
1: would
0: out
1: you
0: there
1: mind?
0: You
1: get
0: a
1: out
0: look.
1: There now. Just yeah. And if you can't find one, make one.
2: If you find one, don't come back.
1: Yeah.
0: Anyway, they just come in. She had like two. She said, they've only sent us two. And I said, do you mind if I
1: so you're, there's no point in you recommending this. You've got them.
0: Yeah, I have got them.
1: Yeah, no, you've got Australia's candles.
2: No. You've got it. And also, no one else can get them.
1: No one else can get them.
0: They will
1: so
0: restock.
1: So what is this, Friday Flex?
0: They will restock, but every time they put them on the shelf, they just like run off.
1: I bet they do.
0: Yeah. They're beautiful. They're only $18. That'll last you a lifetime.
2: $18 for the world to be, that's incredible.
1: Yes. No, that is funny, because normally they're about four or five times that, the actual things, and a fraction of that as well.
0: But I love it. I think it's so pretty. I'm not even game to burn it.
2: That's the whole point, isn't it?
1: Yeah, no, the but smell,
0: it just looks
1: be beautiful.
0: It
1: in the
0: just
1: house.
0: Looks good, and you leave the anyway. So that's the dip.
1: Get rid of all the smell from the chickens you got out the backyard in that chicken coop of yours.
0: It's got a 4.5 out of 5 rating on the Kmart website, and lots of reviews, lots of positive reviews. Because
1: people got a lot
0: those.
1: Of time in the house to review a flipping candle.
0: The other thing for me this week, Devil Wears Prada 2. Now, I have to preface this by saying that when it came out, I wasn't that impressed. I thought, oh, that's not quite as good as the first one. And I thought, if anything, I've had a lovely little 2 hours with my 14-year-old. We went and saw it together.
1: Yes, it was a good hang.
0: As I have processed it across the last 5 or 6 days, I like it more. And it's like, no, no, no, you missed the point. It is so much deeper. It's a beautiful script.
1: Oh, right.
0: It is glossy, not as glossy as the first. It's beautiful. It's picturesque. Part of it's shot in Italy and the lovely Galleria with all the fashion stores and everything. Yes, that's nice. It's got the original cast, of course, with the addition of Patrick Bramall.
1: I know, incredible.
0: Who is incredible. He's so natural on screen.
1: He's going to be a big American star.
0: Oh, yeah.
1: Such a talented actor.
0: And I love now, you can be an Aussie on screen. He didn't have to be an American. He's an Australian builder, essentially. So it was beautiful. Miranda is so much more mellow now than she was in the first. It's 20 years.
1: I've never
0: years.
1: Seen the first one.
0: Oh, what? Oh,
1: get this. I'm watching it this weekend, right, with my daughters, and then the second one next week.
0: Brilliant.
1: I've never seen it.
2: It's so good.
0: It's very
2: good. It's so good.
1: Yeah, I'm watching it this weekend. I can't wait. Nice. Saturday night, we're all sitting down and watching it together. I've never seen it.
0: Well,
1: so when you talk about Miranda, is that Anne Hathaway?
0: No, no, no. That's Meryl Streep.
1: Women right now are all nodding their head going, come on, Christian.
0: Get with the
1: who
0: program.
1: Is this guy? Yes.
0: So she plays like the Anna Wintour character and quite ruthless in the first one. But, you know, the media landscape's changed and the Runway magazine has had to make cutbacks and just to hang up her own
1: and
0: jacket
1: and the great
0: now.
1: Stanley Tucci is in as well, who I love.
0: Yeah.
1: I was watching the interviews with the cast and, you know, he directed a lot of it.
0: Did he really?
1: Yeah. Oh. And they said the way he works at 4 o'clock, it stops and he has a mini cocktail maker on him and he starts making everyone mini martinis.
2: What?
1: He's a classy act.
0: He is, isn't he?
1: Yeah. So you recommend it?
0: I do. It's on Disney Plus right now. You'll love it.
1: Great. Can't wait. Well, I've got to enjoy the first one, first of all, this weekend.
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5: 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Reports of a crash at Wyndham Vale on Balland Road, southbound just before Bolton Road. Princess Freeway slowing inbound from Forsyth Road to the Point Cook Bend. Monash Freeway slow on already from the Princess Highway to Belgrave Hallam Road. And we have an incident in Mount Martha that has closed the Esplanade in both directions between Stanley Crescent and Ian Road. You should take Churchill Road as the alternative. 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I'll check Melbourne's traffic again in 15 minutes.
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7: Morning, I'm Petrina Jones. More wild scenes at a Melbourne shopping centre overnight, with machete-wielding teenagers forcing a brief lockdown at Craigieburn Central. But gone by the time police arrived around 7 p.m., there were also reports of shots being fired. Authorities are trying to track down a toddler and the man believed to be his dad after terrifying footage emerged of a little boy being dragged by a bus at St Kilda. It appears his foot got stuck in the doors, with passengers screaming at the driver to stop. The Coalition's internal war over migration continues after Angus Taylor, Matt Canavan and the Shadow Defence Minister distanced themselves from Andrew Braggs's call to cut migration to Howard-era levels. The saga's led to James Patterson being asked if the housing spokesman is trying to cause trouble for his leader.
8: Is Andrew trying to destabilise Angus Taylor's leadership?
9: Only Andrew can speak to his motivations.
7: Victoria's soaring crime rate is being blamed for higher premiums, with the nation's largest insurer, IAG, warning car and property theft have become the new normal. It says vehicle theft-related claims here are more than double those of any other state. And Melbourne parents are being urged to make sure their kids' hands are washed properly after visiting petting zoos and farms. It follows a huge spike in the number of E. coli infections in Victoria that can spread through contact with farm animals. Gold Sport is next.
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7: The Aussie cricketers are looking to return serve against Bangladesh on day two of the top-end test. The home side dismissed for just 198 in their opening knock, with the visitors 1 for 96 in reply. Veteran Steve Smith senses plenty of wickets are on offer again this morning.
11: It'll be interesting to see if it's the same. Definitely sort of hardened up as the day went on. Will be interesting to see if there's that same jug, and if it softens up, I think it'll be tricky to bat again.
7: The opening round of the AFLW continued last night, with Melbourne 19-point winners over Hawthorn at Icon Park. D's midfielder Olivia Purcell start with 32 touches in her first game back from a knee reconstruction.
12: I just was happy to be out there playing again. It was even better to win, and I just missed playing with the girls. So, yeah, that was such a good night, and I'm going to remember that one for a while.
7: Round 23 of the men's comp gets underway tonight over in Perth, with ladder leaders Fremantle taking on Adelaide, the Crows opting to rest veteran Taylor Walker, while Darcy Fogarty returns to the side.
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7: A few light showers about today, a top of 16. Then partly cloudy, tops of 15 tomorrow and Sunday. Looking ahead, sunshine next Tuesday. Right now it's 12 degrees. And break out the shoulder pads. We're going totally 80s from 9 on Gold 104.3.
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1: 25 to 7 Friday morning. Coming up next, best question of the week. What time are you knocking off today? What is the highlight for you this weekend? Knock Off Friday coming up next here on Gold. Good morning.

0: Friday Banger, Anastasia, I'm Out of Love. Good morning, Christian O'Connell's Show on Gold. 6:37, we're doing Knock Off Friday now. What is the highlight for you this weekend? What time are you knocking off today? Give us a call. 13:55:22. You can also text me. What is the highlight for you this weekend? 0475-031043. For my family, it's all about 2 p.m. today. First daughter to be a graduate.
1: Oh, wow.
0: She's graduating. The certificate, we paid to get it framed.
2: And not cheap.
0: The whole thing, Rio. You're already 3 years.
2: You're racking it up.
0: There's so much already. Now it's over, but it's not over.
2: It's never over.
0: The framing, the gown, the hats.
2: Oh, you must be so proud.
0: Proud. I woke up excited this morning. Good to see how she's going to feel to actually get that certificate. Yeah. She got a degree. And then the most chilling part of it, my wife's words last night as we turned the lights out. Chris, I don't know what I'm going to wear. And I'm God. Oh, gosh. My wife, according to herself, has never been drunk. Even when she's been drunk, she's always like, oh, no, I just had a couple of drinks. I said in the dark, I said, what about that beautiful dress you wore for our daughter Ruby's birthday a couple of weeks ago? Oh, no, that's still got a terrible stain on it from when I got drunk. I went, wait, I thought you never got drunk. So now the whole day now is that lock jam of it'll be her trying on 9 outfits, hating all of them. Why I say pleasantries, and she goes, you're just saying that so we can get out the house.
2: Yeah, you're just saying you like it.
0: Yeah. So, yeah, very, very excited today. Pete, intern Pete, what are you up to this weekend?
3: Oh, so much going on this weekend. I've had to write myself a bit of an agenda. I've got so much going on. I've got to get a 30-kilometre run in for the Sydney Marathon. I've got to get ready for that. That's in 2 weeks' time. So
0: you've done the Sydney Marathon before?
3: I did it for the first time last year. And
0: how did you get on?
3: I did really well because I didn't know what I was doing, so I just ran for my life, as in, like, just had no structure about it whatsoever, and then pretty much completely broke my body. I had a week off afterwards. It was a disaster. Everything fell apart. So a bit more structure this time, where I'm getting some long runs in and understanding my body better.
0: And have you got a goal, or are you just doing it for fun?
3: So it was 3 hours and 45 minutes.
0: You did it a fair lick last year.
3: Yeah, I'm going to give it a nudge. It'll depend how I wake on the day. Do you know what I mean? But I would love to get 3 hours and 30 minutes this year. I would. Yeah. Mm-hmm. That's my little goal. But I'm also saying that with caution. I'm just happy to finish, to be honest. You know what I mean?
0: I interviewed Jason Statham a couple of months after he'd done, and he's a solid unit, right? Mm. Someone you'd associate with being a long distance runner.
2: No.
0: You know, the star of Shelter and stuff like that. And he did it 3 hour 10.
1: Wow.
0: That is very, very, very, very quick. Now, Pete, I've got an idea.
3: Yeah.
0: Now, obviously, the Sydney Marathon, like marathons around the world, you know, thousands of people line the routes and they're cheering on friends and family are running it. And other people just cheering on strangers. There's a great atmosphere. Yeah. So for 3 hours 40, you are running billboard for your new favourite breakfast show.
3: Okie dokie.
0: There's a bit of silence here.
3: Close the gap. I'm 100% on board with this. The only question I ask, right, because there's lots of variables. I've got, you know, the right shoes, the right socks, the compression things.
0: But have you got the right T-shirts or the right

0: advertising.
1: Can I just ask, are we okay with I don't want to say just a T-shirt. Maybe I could reach out to ASICS and we do a, like a collaboration or something like that.
0: What, 2 weeks?
1: Yeah, that'll be fine.
2: No,
1: yeah.
2: We were thinking maybe like, you know, those boards that people put over. Like, you know, those,
0: I'll
2: like,
0: run that for 3 hours.
2: Like a sandwich board.
3: He wants to do a new PB.
2: But he'll set the record. No one's ever run it in a sandwich board before.
0: Does anyone work in the medium of phone? Can we get him to run as a radio antenna?
1: I don't want you guys to challenge my, what do you call it, integrity to the show or commitment or anything like that. I'm on board with whatever you guys say.
0: A headband or a T-shirt. That's good.
1: Yeah, I love that. Absolutely.
0: I'm just thinking, when you think about Kath Freeman, you think about what she did, but the outfit was also integral.
1: Yes.
0: Pete, you need to be Pete Freeman, the spirit of that.
1: Behind the curtain, I watch that video every time I do a challenging run, the Kathy Freeman moment.
0: Do you?
1: She won. I just do. I go, Peter, you could be the next Kathy Freeman. And I go, that's not possible, but I just start to envision it like that. You know what I mean?
0: Listen, I think delusion is underrated. I think it's a great thing. All right, so we need to think about a slogan that's going on the T-shirt. I'm thinking T-shirt, headband, wristband.
1: Oh, I love that. Yes, everything gold.
0: Oh, that's a hell of a look for a pasty man like yourself.
1: So you guys just went silent there for a moment. So maybe
0: it's just the visuals. The optics were not sure if it's aspirational marketing or not. But look, we've got 2 weeks to get this sorted. Patsy, what's the highlight for you this weekend?
4: We've got a big weekend. I'm taking Ords after school to the bank today to open her very first personal account because she's got her first job.
0: Hey, congratulations,
4: to her. So that's real. It's been a really big week for our house. As your girl graduates, I'm sort of coming up to that point in the next few years, and it's, as you know, it's a massive time in the house. Trying to kind of keep with it and celebrating, but also feeling like, oh my God, she's getting bigger. But and then we're going to celebrate. She wanted to go to a play tomorrow night. How's this? So they're studying Animal Farm. They're reading the book at school.
0: The book is a classic.
4: Yeah.
0: Such a great book.
4: Anyway, she doesn't fully understand it, and we saw that there's a live production of it at the Arts
0: Centre. When you say live, what, they got like pegs? And
4: well, I don't
0: actual
4: know.
0: Actual Animal Farm.
4: I'm not quite sure
0: with
4: if
0: animals.
4: They're petting zoo. Petting zoo.
0: I look forward to the review on Monday. Yes. The lead pig. Winker, I think his name was, is going to be the next Hugh Jackman.
4: So we're doing that tomorrow night, but we're having a very early dinner. Like, I don't think we've ever had dinner this early to make it in time because we're walking down to the production. I've made a booking for 4:30 tomorrow afternoon.
0: I've done a 4:30.
4: Have
2: That's
4: you?
2: Lunch. No, you've just had lunch.
0: They're literally just clearing it away for lunch. They're mildly irritated. They're like, oh, okay, we thought you'd just gone out to get some, have a cigarette or something, come back in. You're here for dinner.
4: It's very early though, isn't it? So it's going to be very, very hard in the morning. It'll be a bit tricky. Do we cook breakfast? Do we have a light breakfast and then like a mini tiny little lunch? Like that's going to throw me for six tomorrow. What do we do?
0: Well, the biggest part of that, you don't get out of bed till at 1 in the afternoon, do you?
2: This will be breakfast.
0: Pat Van Winkle. All right, let us know then. What is the highlight for you this weekend? Text to me 0475 031043.
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6: 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There's debris at Preston on Bell Street. It's eastbound approaching St George's Road. Left-hand turn lane is currently closed on Bell Street. There's a police incident at Mount Martha. The Esplanade is closed in both directions between Stanley Crescent and Ian Road. You'll have to take Churchill Road instead. Reports of a crash at Wyndham Vale on Balland Road. It's citybound just before Bolton Road. And a busy run now on the Hume Freeway inbound from O'Hearns Road to Cooper Street. Census night was Tuesday, the 11th of August. There's still time to complete. In the census, every answer matters. 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We'll check Melbourne's traffic again in 15 minutes.
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8: Ten to seven Friday morning. 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Fleetwood Mac now on Gold. Good morning.

0: Good morning, Christian O'Connell, Show and Go. 6:54, Fleetwood Mac, Little Lies. Do we all remember opening our first bank account?
1: Yes.
0: I do. Yeah. We got this A4 fake leather sort of binder, as if you were a young 13-year-old executive. I just sit in my business bureau and look at the funds and the various offshore accounts, the Swiss accounts, the transferring money around the country and the world. I remember you felt like a grown-up.
1: Mm. Mm. Did you get paid in cash in an envelope, or did you get checks?
0: When I first started my Saturday job was cash.
2: Right.
0: And maybe you just felt loaded.
2: In a little yellow envelope with all the denominations.
0: Yeah, and also then you got coins as well.
2: Yeah.
0: Oh. It wasn't just notes, it was coins as well. Yeah. Yeah. It was so exciting to get actual physical cash.
2: It was far more simpler, not as distinguished here as a kid when you opened a bank account, because you got like a money box. And it was usually like, I think mine was tin in the shape of a bank. So it was very simple over
0: they
2: here.
0: They were really trying to brainwash us then. Banks are fun.
3: And good.
0: Oh, give us your money.
3: Give us money.
0: In the fun bank. I'm impressed that they're actually going in now to open a bank account. I just presume that everything now, they just want you to bugger off online. You call any business now, they're like, why are you calling us?
2: Yeah.
0: Oh, the message conscious, go away.
2: Mm. It would be easier if you could do it online. I did try to do that yesterday because, you know, the banks still close at 4 o'clock now in the afternoon.
0: What?
2: So it's impossible to get it there after school.
0: They really don't want us going in.
2: No,
0: polite old lady on the door, like a nonna bouncer.
2: Yes.
0: Have you made a mistake? The butcher's is down the road. The only people you see during the day is, bless them, very confused elderly.
3: Yes,
0: who
3: only
0: who take 67 hours. Probably been in there all year.
3: Yeah. Do they still have, Patsy, those pens chained to
2: the
3: table?
0: Who's nicking the world's weakest inked pen?
2: Yeah.
0: God, you know, I can't get any money out of this bank, but I have this little cheap biro.
3: How much money do the banks make?
0: They're about 2 inches as well. Christian knocking off at 5 p.m, heading to Hobart for a week to catch up with travel industry colleagues. It's our annual conference. Enjoy, Nicole. Christian knocking off around 12 today. Husband's 50th. Christian, when your daughter gets her graduate certificate framed, ask for non-reflective glass.
2: Oh.

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16: Have you experienced the soaking bit of winter in Victoria? That's the lying with your head back, eyes closed, as the world slowly melts away, leaving only you perfectly still in a mineral-rich 40-degree thermal bath at the Peninsula Hot Springs, kind of soaking. Come winter in Victoria. It's every bit different.
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18: 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A police incident at Mount Martha has closed the Esplanade both directions between Stanley Crescent and Ian Road. Reports of a crash on the Eastern Freeway citybound just after Blackburn Road. Delays already back to Springvale Road. There's been a truck and SUV crash on the Monash Freeway citybound near Springvale Road. Plus, a car is changing its tyre on the Monash outbound near Jackson's Road, blocking the left-hand lane. Plus, power pole is down at Bayswater on the Melton Highway near Jersey Road. 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
2: Morning, I'm Petrina Jones. Footage has emerged of another child being dragged by a bus in Melbourne. This time it's a toddler whose foot became stuck in the doors of a bus at St Kilda, with passengers screaming for the driver to stop as the child's father struggled to hold on to him. It follows an incident at Wheelers Hill back in April where a 12-year-old boy was dragged by a bus when his backpack became stuck in the doors. Craigieburn Central has been sent into lockdown overnight amid reports of shots being fired and teenagers with machetes. Police arrived around 7 last night after reports of a wild brawl between two rival groups. However, they say there was no evidence of a shooting and no one was hurt. The TGA is investigating more than 60 Aussie deaths that potentially have a link to popular weight loss drugs, although the medical regulator says this doesn't prove the injections were the cause of those deaths. Australia's largest insurer is warning Victorian premiums will continue to rise as a result of worsening car thefts across the state. And the opposition remains divided when it comes to migration, with Angus Taylor insisting Andrew Bragg's desire to cut migration to Howard-era levels is not coalition policy.
3: Andrew expressed some of his personal views yesterday. I've made clear to him that his job is to express the views of the coalition.
2: It comes as the PM prepares to outline Labor's migration plan. Gold Sport is up next.
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2: Round 23 of the AFL kicks off tonight in Perth, with the Crows taking on the Dockers, Adelaide hosting retiring veteran Taylor Walker, while Fremantle skipper Alex Pearce returns to the side. Meanwhile, Doggy star Marcus Bontempelli will miss his first game of the season, with the club choosing to rest him for Sunday's match against Carlton. In the AFLW last night, the D's had a 19-point win over the Hawks at Icon Park, but Melbourne coach Tom Wilson says there's still plenty of room for improvement.
4: Pleased to get a result, but we've still got areas to grow. We were far from a complete game tonight. That's probably the exciting part, that we know we've got room to grow.
2: Australia's on the back foot heading into day two of the opening test against Bangladesh in Darwin. The tourists resume at 1 for 96 after the Aussies were all out for just 198 yesterday. Veteran Steve Smith admits they'll need to lift.
5: Yeah, hopefully we can take a few early ones and get ourselves back in this game.
2: In the NRL last night, the Roosters had a 6-point win over the Panthers. The Storm has a bye this week.
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2: A few light showers about today, a top of 16, then partly cloudy tops of 15 tomorrow and Sunday. Looking ahead, sunshine next Tuesday. Right now, it's 12 degrees. And break out the shoulder pads. We're going totally 80s from 9 on Gold 104.3.
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0: Good morning, it's the Christian O'Connell Show on Gold. 8 minutes past seven for Chemist Warehouse. This week has been the census. And on the morning of the census, we had our own alternative show census, the Senseless Census. Seven questions, one every half an hour asked to you guys. And we've still got a couple of questions to go through. Now, the other day when we were doing this, we got Patsy to go through the findings. And producer Caitlin has now installed herself as queen of the stats.
1: She'll be reading the news and sport next.
0: And then she'll come for my job. It's the rise and rise and rise of producer Caitlin. Okay, Macca, break it down for us.
2: Alrighty, do we want to hit Bunnings first?
0: Let's go with Bunnings first. So we were trying to work out what is the proper way to have a Bunnings snack. Do the onions go on the top or underneath? And by the way, next week on the show, talking about the proper way, thanks to delicious Yorkshire tea, we're going to be celebrating the proper way to do various things, celebrating properness with Yorkshire tea. $1,000 to win every single show next week and some fine Yorkshire tea. Macca, what did our listeners say? What's the proper way to have an onion, the snack?
2: The only way and the proper way is we had 81% say the onion on top.
0: Get in, get in, get in, get in. This is a win for common decency and good old-fashioned common sense.
2: 100%. Sad to see 17% thought crazily that onion should be on the bottom, and then other people, no onion, 1%, ridiculous.
0: I think if you want it on the bottom, you're not an onion lover.
3: Yeah. Mm.
0: Don't hide your onion away.
3: No.
0: That's what the Beatles were trying to say to us, I think, in that song.
4: Don't hide it in a bushel.
0: No. Put it loud and proud on the top there.
2: Alrighty, when it came to what phone numbers
0: can you... By the way, just because I saw this Frank Green vending bottle the other day, it was dispensing all these Frank Greens, I thought, they need to... Frank Green are doing this now, where you can have your own vending machine. A snack vending machine with warm snacks.
1: That would be awesome.
0: With or without onions, red sauce, brown sauce, mustard, whatever you want. Mm. That would be huge in this country.
4: Yes. And you know what I would love? A delicious Yorkshire tea vending machine as well. Little tea comes out. Perfect.
0: What's the next one, Mike?
2: Okay.
0: I don't know what
2: that
0: was.
2: How much are they paying you? What phone numbers can you still recite from memory? A lot remember their childhood phone number, including myself, at 43%. Then family or friends' phone numbers is 25%, but Rio can't remember his boyfriend's one.

0: Famous advertising jingles like the 13 13 33, that was 24% of people.
1: It's amazing that 1 in 4 can remember that, but yeah. I see from the same people don't know their own partners but know the really and Lumabill one as well, but don't know their own partners. Those adverts are living rent-free in Australians' heads.
0: Legit, current family members' mobiles, only 8% of people remember.
1: I feel so much better now. I've got no idea of my wife's phone number.
0: What, after 24 years?
1: Of what? Been married 28 years. What happened to 4 that we don't talk about?
0: I forgot. I remembered my partners, I reckon, a week into dating.
2: Wow.
3: Wow.
1: But that's stalking.
3: Yeah, that is stalkerish.
1: Yeah.
0: Oh, she's very happy, married me 10 years later.
1: Lovely story. Pat, can you take over here? You promised me you were going to do these streamlined and tight.
3: This is what happens.
1: Patsy
3: when
1: was
3: you
1: all
3: take
1: business.
3: It away from me.
1: Yeah,
3: see?
1: Exactly. That Patsy was Kath Freeman.
0: That was streamlined.
1: You're taking the long way round, Bear Grylls.
0: What else could I have done? I literally just gave you the stats.
1: Oh, suddenly we're going, how long have you been married and partner?
0: Well, you said you can't remember. That's ridiculous.
3: It's all in our contacts now. We don't even need to dial it because it's in our contact system.
1: Exactly.
0: Sometimes I fill out forms for my partner or they say, hey, if you have a serious injury, who's your emergency contact?
1: All right, coming up next, just a quick change to the plan. Coming up next, intern Pete is going to go through the next stats for the senseless census.
4: Oh, good.

0: Friday morning on the Christian O'Connell Show on Go. 17 minutes past 7. Robbie Williams, let me entertain you. We're going through our senseless census, our alternative census we did on Tuesday's show. We asked you 7 questions. Thousands of you answered real time. Participating is going through the results a long way around. Okay, let's go down to the next 2 questions.
1: Am I still on? It's not going to Pete.
0: No, you're still in the game. You've got this. Thanks. I believe in you, okay?
1: Okay, did we want to do celebrity crush first?
0: Yeah, go on then.
1: Great. Who was your first celebrity crush? The top one coming in with movie stars at 46%. This is weird, though. The top 4 people that have popularised with people's crushes was Tom Cruise at number 1, River Phoenix at number 2, Olivia Newton-John at 3, and Bill Murray at 4.
2: What?
3: Bill Murray
0: was the one that threw me. I mean, I love him as a comic actor. Whose first crush is Bill Murray? And I've seen, because a lot of those, you can almost guess the age of who answers.
1: Yes.
0: Olivia Newton-John, I get it, okay. Bill Murray, thinking, what were they? Were they teenagers and Groundhog Day was on? Yeah, he was a middle-aged weatherman.
3: Yeah, he still wasn't a
2: What was those overalls in Ghostbusters? Come on.
0: Do you think he was Ghostbusters?
2: Yeah. He was kind of cute in that. In like an unusual way, you know, like spunky. But not like physically. But
0: I guess for some of the ones, it might be in Groundhog Day.
3: Sometimes it's.
0: Some teenage boys and girls might be falling in with Jane Bunn right now.
3: True.
0: That's my story.
3: They are.
0: In my 50s. What about cartoon characters? That came up a lot as well.
1: 20% fictional characters, number 1 being Tinkerbell, then Prince Eric from the
3: Tinkerbell,
1: Little
3: Mermaid. Tinkerbell, that ain't right.
0: No, it's Tinkerbell. Right. What's going on, Australia?
1: And Rio's favourite, the Pink Power Ranger.
0: Oh, yeah. You got your favourite undies on today, haven't you?
3: I actually have X-Men socks on today.
2: Oh, I love that.
3: Laundry day.
1: The final one was obviously musicians at 34%, Georgie Michael number 1, and Elvis Presley.
0: Mm. Yep. All right, so favourite ages. Before we find out our listeners' favourite ages, Rio, what's your top 3 favourite ages?
3: Top 3, year 6, 10 years old, because you're suddenly the boss of the school. Your first time with a bit of authority. You get to go around, take the lunch orders. You get time out of class to go and pick it up from the
0: final
3: canteen.
0: Boss level of being at school.
3: Yes, yeah. And then immediately humbled when you go to year 7.
0: And it begins again. And you start to learn the Sisyphus nature of life.
3: Yes. Then it comes back around 21. I think you got a bit more wariness of what it's like to be, you know, an adult, a young adult. For me, it was great. I was in college in America and that was the best year of my life. And then 30, because you no longer have to pretend that you like doing the stuff in your 20s.
0: Good answer.
3: Your late 20s, you're pretending, oh, yeah, I still want to go to the nightclub.
0: You're a bit of a chameleon, aren't you?
3: You are, but yes. You hit 30.
0: Shapeshifter.
3: Like, I don't have to pretend. Yeah. I can stay home till 6 o'clock. Yeah. I can have dinner at 5. Amazing.
0: All right, top 3 favourite ages for me. 13, that was the age when I really discovered what I wanted to do in life. That was 13.
2: Young.
0: And then 28, the year I got married and began my career in radio. Huge year for me in 1998. And then 45, that's when I moved here.
2: Oh, yeah,
0: 3 big pivotal ages. Patsy, what's it for you?
2: Mine are a bit simpler than that. 5, because I got a Baby Alive doll for Christmas. And I thought that was like all my Christmases at once.
0: Oh, my God. Yeah, the girls used to love those dolls.
2: It was just, I wanted it all.
0: Did Audie ever have the Baby Annabelle one?
2: No, she had the Baby Bjorn.
0: Oh, yeah.
2: Baby Bjorn. Yes, until I found it in the sandpit and full of sand one day. So that was the end of Baby Bjorn.
0: Oh, dear. A sad old Toy Story storyline that got rejected.
2: Yes. 16, because of my love affair with radio, was sparked in journalism because I did work experience at my local radio station.
0: Yep.
2: And I thought, these are my people. And then 30.
0: I've never said that about radio people.
2: 30.
0: I'm only going to say these people should be on a register of some sort.
2: And then when I was 30 years of age and we first went to New York and I stood on the stoop where Carrie's stoop is in the West Village in Perry Street, off Sex and the City. It was just like, it was very surreal because I thought, I'm finally here. I love this show. It's my favourite spot. Here I am. Yeah.
0: Now, producer Caitlin, what did our listeners say? Favourite ages?
1: Okay, weirdly, the favourite age of the majority was their 20s. The reason being was it was before they had kids or met their partner.
0: Leaving home. What does that say about being a parent and actually being with somebody long?

0: term.
1: I'm very happy. The next one was your 40s at 23%. Reason being, it included more confidence, great friends, and you're happy with your job.
0: Brilliant. All right, let's take a break. We're back after these.
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3: 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Hurry into Spotlight while stocks last. 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Sale ends Tuesday, 18th August 2026. There's been a crash on the Monash Freeway, city-bound before Springvale Road. Speeds drop down to 40 k's and queues are back to Eastlink. Travel time along the Monash now, inbound from Eastlink to Punt Road, is sitting at 31 minutes. Also, a car changing its tyre outbound on the Monash Freeway near Jackson's Road in the left lane. There's also a power pole down at Bayswater, Mountain Highway near Jersey Road. We have emergency services directing traffic on site at the moment. 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Hurry, sale ends Monday, only at Freedom. We'll check Melbourne's traffic again in 15 minutes.
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Welcome to Blur Now, Christian O'Connell's show on Gold 728. Coming up in the next 5 minutes after Patsy's news as well. We've got this week's People's Playlist, where we give you control of the music. Every Friday, and we give you a theme. Woo!

0: Blur song 2, Christian O'Connell's show on Girl Friday morning. Christian, incredible. Just now, Patsy declared radio people as, these are my people. A couple of days on the show, the general public, the rest of us, the great unwashed. Great spot. All in a week. Christian, Ross here from Chris's Dips. Just wondering if you got the pack we sent to you. Hope you enjoyed it. Ross, no, I haven't, but not the first time I hear from companies. And it turns out some of the team members have pilfered. Oh, let me guess, the Chuckle Sisters have enjoyed them.
1: No, we did receive them, yes. We have been enjoying them. Thank you very much.
0: Yeah, thanks for letting me know. Who is it addressed to on the envelope?
1: To you.
0: Yeah, this happens a lot, Ross. So, the producers have had them. I'll check in. Christian, when we're in Coffin Bay, South Australia, there was an oyster vending machine with pre-shucked oyster trays and condiments.
2: Oh, my God. Heaven.
0: Carolyn, that's incredible. And, intern Pete, someone's pulling you up. You did the phone number wrong from Lubinville.
3: From what? What did I do wrong?
0: I think you said...
3: Sorry, I just don't get things wrong. I just can't remember ever making
0: the jingle is 15:30:32, not 33, which is what Pete said. I've gone back to listen to the advert, and they're right. That's 13:30:32. See?
3: That's 13:30:32. Okay. My apologies, but I did not get the pluck at our competition line wrong the other day, just so everyone knows. That was absolutely 100% correct if anyone ever needs it.
0: You do. You did nail that. And by the way, this cute kid, which is why this number is still burrowed into people's minds decades later. That's 13:30:32. If you've got a cute sounding kid, and all kids sound cute, please record over the weekend, download the free iHeartRadio app, and you can get all access to all the shows going back the last 8 years. And you can record a voice note on there and it sends it to us directly. Get your kid doing the phone number 13:55:22 like this. That's 13:30:32. And good morning to Matthew Fink. Christian, I'm knocking off at 5 today, the highlight of my weekend. Heading to Southland tomorrow, midday, for a certain book signing.
2: Ooh.
0: There's one person is going to be there with me. Please, let's not just let it one person. I am signing copies of my new book tomorrow at, is it a bookshop, by the way? I'm not just out the main, but the food in the food court there. I'm going to be at Southland tomorrow. Cook and Young is the bookshop. Midday tomorrow, come down, say hi. You can get my new book. And even if you've already got it, bring it along if you want me to sign it as well and say hello. It'd be lovely to see you tomorrow. Midday at Southland.
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6: 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There's been a crash and debris on the Monash Freeway, city bound at Wellington Road.

0: taking out the two left-hand lanes. Speeds dropped down to 40Ks and queues are now back to Eastlink. Also, a car changing its tyre outbound on the Monash just near Jackson's Road in the left lane. Power pole down at Bayswater on the Mountain Highway near Jersey Road. Jersey Road is closed northbound approaching the highway. Also, just getting initial reports of a crash in Port Melbourne on the Westgate just near the Todd Road Service Centre. 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We'll check Melbourne's traffic again in 15 minutes.
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3: Morning, I'm Petrina Jones. A terrifying incident on a Melbourne bus has been caught on camera. It shows a toddler being dragged along a St Kilda street after his feet became trapped in the doors. The bus company, Kinetic, has described the incident as distressing and has apologised. Craigieburn Central has been plunged into lockdown overnight after reports of shots being fired and brawling teenagers armed with machetes. However, the group involved had fled by the time police arrived around 7 p.m. The coalition's internal war over migration continues after Angus Taylor, Matt Canavan and the Shadow Defence Minister distanced themselves from Andrew Bragg's call to cut migration to Howard-era levels. The saga's led to James Patterson being asked if the housing spokesman is trying to cause trouble for his leader.
4: Is Andrew trying to destabilise Angus Taylor's leadership?
5: Only Andrew can speak to his motivations.
3: The medical regulator is investigating more than 60 Australian deaths that are potentially linked to popular weight loss drugs. The TGA is also investigating the severe side effects suffered by almost 3,000 people who've used the medications. However, the agency has told News Corp the reports don't prove the medications were the cause of those deaths. And disaster has struck Geelong's cheer squad with Cadinia Park cleaners mistakenly throwing out the streamers and flags that had been left out to dry after being soaked during the win over Essendon.
6: If you run a small business, don't give up. You can survive, even grow. Find out how to keep your money inside your business. Speak to your business angels today.
3: The Aussie cricketers are looking to return serve against Bangladesh on day two of the top-end test. The home side dismissed for just 198 in their opening knock, with the visitors 1 for 96 in reply. Veteran Steve Smith senses plenty of wickets are on offer again this morning.
7: It'll be interesting to see if it's the same. Definitely sort of hardened up as the day went on. We'll be interesting to see if there's that same dew, and if it softens up, I think it'll be tricky to bat again.
3: The opening round of the AFLW continued last night with Melbourne 19-point winners over Hawthorn at Icon Park. D's midfielder Olivia Purcell start with 32 touches in her first game back from a knee reconstruction.
8: I just was happy to be out there playing again. It was even better to win, and I just missed playing with the girls. So, yeah, that was such a good night, and I'm going to remember that one for a while.
3: Round 23 of the men's comp gets underway tonight over in Perth, with ladder leaders Fremantle taking on Adelaide. The Crows opting to rest veteran Taylor Walker, while Darcy Fogarty returns to the side.
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3: A few light showers about today, a top of 16. Then partly cloudy, tops of 15 tomorrow and Sunday. Looking ahead, sunshine next Tuesday. Right now it's 12 degrees. And break out the shoulder pads. We're going totally 80s from 9 on Gold 104.3.
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2: 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Rock and roll ain't noise pollution.
1: Yes, brilliant.
2: Unbelievable. You know, it's still, obviously they're Australian, but what a proud export that we have overseas in AC/DC.
1: Like, huge band.
2: I can't believe that they're Australian. Also, when I was looking at them last night, I didn't realise it was very late that they got their first and only Grammy. Do you realise it was like 2010?
3: Really?
2: Yeah. They've been nominated for about eight, but only got one in 2010, which was Best Hard Rock Performance for War Machine, which is pretty unbelievable because they're such a huge band that they've only got one Grammy Award.
1: Incredible band. Great band. Classic Aussie band. Just one of the best bands, rock and roll bands in the world as well. Rhea, what are you going for? Rock or roll in the title?
3: Well, ironically, this song was made as a piss take about rock songs, but it's actually a hell of a great rock song. Rock in the Suburbs, Ben Folds.
1: This was going to...

0: my alternative choice.
1: Oh, really? Oh.
0: Love this song. I'm rocking the suburbs.
2: It's just like Michael Jackson did. It started a feud between Korn and Ben Folds because Korn were heckling Ben Folds at the side of a stage during a festival. And so then he wrote this song about Korn. And at one point in the film clip, it very quickly flashes up. Korn sucks.
0: Oh. This is a great song. I think he's back in Australia at the end of the year.
1: Oh, he missed you last
0: Yes, time. Yes. I'm going to the 80s. Falco, One Hit Wonders, Rock Me Amadeus. Rock Me Amadeus. Had this on World's Greatest Format 7-inch vinyl. Oh, I had the single of this to love this. B-side, terrible. A-side, amazing. All right, whole hour of songs picked by you, rock and roll. Either those or both in the title. Call now, 13 55 22.
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5: Census night was Tuesday, the 11th of August. There's still time to complete. 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Reports of an incident at Pasco Vale. We're seeing some delays. Citybound along Bell Street approaching Melville Road. There's a breakdown on the Westgate Freeway, citybound at Todd Road, blocking the right-hand lane. And just getting reports of an incident on the Westgate Freeway just before Williamstown Road. A crash and debris on the Monash Freeway, citybound at Wellington Road, has blocked the left-hand lane. And an incident on the Mornington Peninsula Freeway, citybound before Springvale Road, with queues back to Eastlink. 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Sale ends Tuesday, 18th August 2026. We'll check Melbourne's traffic again in 15 minutes.
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Journey, Don't Stop Believing. 5 to 8 on Gold. Christian O'Connell's show. Come on in. Every Friday on our show, we let you pick all the music. We turn the show into a jukebox. We call it the People's Playlist. We always give you a theme. Today is songs in the title, Rock and Roll, or Rock or Roll. Roll with it, Christian. Oasis. This is a number one request at the moment by Jim Steinman, the man behind Meatloaf's Big Songs.

0: I always think it's great when they don't give us a chorus. You know? Do the long, slow bit. It really sort of just peps up the show. Rolling in the Deep. We could have had it both. Big song, what a voice. Rolling in the deep. Black Eyed Peas.
1: Rock your body.
2: Oh, yeah.
0: Wow.
1: Come on, come on, rock your body. Rock your
0: body. It's a kid from the Lubavitch Lab. When I am, heard him. Put him in the song.
2: He's going to be a star.
0: Going to be a huge star.

0: I think every third Kiss song's got rock and roll. I'm sure it's a lot of rock and roll station will play it.
1: They bloody love to rock and roll.
0: Let's take some calls, see what you want to hear during the next hour. Christy, good morning.
2: Good morning.
0: Christy, welcome to the show. What would you love us to play, mate?
2: I would love to hear Rock and Roll All Night by Kiss.
0: What are the odds? Great song. Definitely playing this. Let's kick off the next hour with this.
2: It really is a great, great song.
0: It's a brilliant Friday anthem. Christy, have a lovely weekend. Thanks for listening to the show.
2: You as well.
0: Craig, good morning, Craig.
3: Good morning, Christian and crew. Loving your work.
0: Thank you very much, Craig. Thanks for listening to the show. Now, what can we play you?

0: This will be played till the next day on the show. Thank you very much, Richard. Bob Seger, though, according to the producers here, who sometimes have problems with the typing and that, is Bob Seger saying that from Full House. Change an editor, change an artist. It's a time waster, waiting to happen. Bob Seger, do you remember not for the classic on this, actually on this feature, was the band Four Non Blondes. And one of the Chuckle Sisters labelled up Four Number Ones. That'll always be my number one favourite. Linda, welcome to the show. Good morning. Happy Friday.
1: Good morning. Good morning, Christian. I've got a classic for you, a nice 80s classic, Rock the Casbah by The Clash.
0: Brilliant song, Linda. Have a lovely weekend. Thanks for calling the show.
1: Thank you. Bye now.
0: All right, we'll be back. News and sport on the way. Then we will begin again with Kiss.
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2: 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There's a breakdown at Parkville on Racecourse Road. It's eastbound just before Flemington Road. A crash and debris on the Monash Freeway. City Mount at Wellington Road still has the left-hand lane closed. Queues are back to Eastlink, and from Eastlink to Punt Road, your travel time on the Monash now 26 minutes. Also, power pole down at Bay Water Mountain Highway near Jersey Road, with Jersey Road closed northbound toward the highway. 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We'll check Melbourne's traffic again in 15 minutes.
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5: Morning, I'm Petrina Jones. More wild scenes at a Melbourne shopping centre overnight, with machete-wielding teenagers forcing a brief lockdown at Craigieburn Central. But gone by the time police arrived around 7 p.m. There were also reports of shots being fired. Authorities are trying to track down a toddler and the man believed to be his dad after terrifying footage emerged of a little boy being dragged by a bus at St Kilda. It appears his foot got stuck in the doors, with passengers screaming at the driver to stop. The Coalition's internal war over migration continues after Angus Taylor, Matt Canavan and the Shadow Defence Minister distanced themselves from Andrew Braggs's call to cut migration to Howard-era levels. The saga's led to James Patterson being asked if the housing spokesman is trying to cause trouble for his leader.
6: Is Andrew trying to destabilise Angus Taylor's leadership?
7: Only Andrew can speak to his motivations.
5: Victoria's soaring crime rate is being blamed for higher premiums, with the nation's largest insurer, IAG, warning car and property theft have become the new normal. It says vehicle theft-related claims here are more than double those of any other state. And Melbourne parents are being urged to make sure their kids' hands are washed properly after visiting petting zoos and farms. It follows a huge spike in the number of E. coli infections in Victoria that can spread through contact with farm animals. Gold Sport is next.
4: 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It's sport done differently.
5: Round 23 of the AFL kicks off tonight in Perth, with the Crows taking on the Dockers, Adelaide resting retiring veteran Taylor Walker, while Fremantle skipper Alex Pearce returns to the side. Meanwhile, Doggy star Marcus Bontempelli will miss his first game of the season, with the club choosing to rest him for Sunday's match against Carlton. In the AFLW last night, the D's had a 19-point win over the Hawks at Icon Park, but Melbourne coach Tom Wilson says there's still plenty of room for improvement.
8: Pleased to get a result, but we've still got areas to grow. We were far from a complete game tonight. That's probably the exciting part, that we know we've got room to grow.
5: Australia's on the back foot heading into day two of the opening test against Bangladesh in Darwin. The tourists resume at 1 for 96 after the Aussies were all out for just 198 yesterday. Veteran Steve Smith admits they'll need to lift.
9: Yeah, hopefully we can take a few early ones and get ourselves back in this game.
5: In the NRL last night, the Roosters had a 6-point win over the Panthers. The Storm has a bye this week.
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5: A few light showers about today, a top of 16, then partly cloudy tops of 15 tomorrow and Sunday. Looking ahead, sunshine next Tuesday. Right now, it's 12 degrees. And break out the shoulder pads. We're going totally 80s from 9 on Gold 104.3.
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2: 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Good morning. 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

0: smoothest DJ Link of the Year coming up next. And you can be like Kiss and rock and roll all night if I call you next and win a trip to Vegas.
1: Hope for a bit more, but anyway.
0: Over the last couple of weeks, you might have heard Patsy killing those lines at the end of her news bulletin. Girls, get out those shoulder pads.
2: Come on, kids.
0: Come on, guys. Girls, best week of your life. This is an incredible prize. You're going to go and see one of the greatest bands in the world ever, the Eagles, at the Sphere. Return flights. That is so kind of this place. How many listeners are still stuck at various places around the world? And we said, hey, you should have read, check the T's and C's. It was a single flight. Return flights. Flying United Airlines, staying at Caesar's Palace. Some of the biggest boxing fights in the world. Been there at the Palace. You'll be seeing the Eagles. Head to the Neon Museum with an all-inclusive tour. Grand Canyon, Hoover Dam tour, Skywalk, VIP, helicopter flight over the Strip at night. And also, you get spending money. No detail with that.
3: Some spending money.
0: Some. Some coins, some dollars for the pokies.
2: Dimes.
0: Go and join those lard buckets at the side for a shopping spree. All right, Rio, you have a phone number. We're going to call someone live now and give them the great news. It's an incredible prize.
3: Calling now.
0: Please call now. This is live. It is live.
4: Hello, Sam speaking.
0: Sam!
4: Yeah?
0: Sam!
4: Yes?
0: Sam!
4: No.
0: Sam! Sam!
4: Christian?
0: Are you Samantha Hole?
4: I am.
0: You got a hole in one. You are off to Vegas.
4: Oh my God, no.
0: You're going to go and see the Eagles live in Vegas at the Sphere.
4: Zane! I won the holiday.
0: Now, who are you telling that you've...

0: one?
1: I'm telling my son. I've got telling both my sons. I'm going to wake up my daughter. I don't know who I'm going to take.
0: Oh, my word. That is tough. Oh, sons, God. Daughters, only one extra space. Unspecified Claudia. Spending money.
1: Oh, my God. I just want a trip to Vegas, Cords.
0: Cords, get up! What you doing lying there in bed? Get off your phone, Cords. Stop doom scrolling.
1: Christian's telling you to get out of bed.
0: Get out of bed, Cords. 10 past 8.
1: I'm shaking. I am shaking. I have never won anything like this before.
0: Oh, that is the best news to us. We love it when we surprise people. Great prizes. Thanks for listening to the station. And how on earth now are you going to decide which one of your kids to take to Vegas?
1: I don't know.
0: Can we do that as next week's competition and call it worst week of your life for the runners up? The kids that didn't make it.
2: Put them in a hat.
1: Like, you know, names in a hat, we'll draw it out of a hat.
0: Oh,
1: I don't know.
0: That is tough. But so tell me this then. You ever been to Vegas?
1: No, I've never.
0: Wild place, amazing place. You'll have a great time there. And you a big fan of the Eagles?
1: I am a massive fan. I grew up, my dad loves the Eagles. He plays it on guitar. He's like, he jams with his band and that's the songs he plays. So,
0: oh, brilliant.
1: Oh, my God.
0: Can you believe you won?
1: I can't. I'm in shock.
0: Well, Sam, you're a fantastic winner. You're going to have a great time out there in Vegas.
1: I'm going to have a ball. Oh, my God.
0: Yeah, you really will. It's an amazing place. You're staying at Caesar's Palace, which is one of the most famous hotels on the Strip. And then you're going to see one of the greats, the Eagles live at the Sphere, which is just about the coolest music venue in the world right now.
1: That is. Oh, my God. And to see the Eagles, my dad is going to be really pissed off with me.
3: Take your dad.
0: Why are you taking the old man?
1: Oh, can I? I don't know.
0: Oh, of course you take who you want.
3: Better than the kids.
0: Oh, yeah, God. Take the old man. He can bring his guitar and join them on stage.
1: Oh, my God.
0: Some mad Aussie jumping on the stage, jamming.
1: Some 7-year-old guy jumping on the stage of the Eagles. Why not?
0: Yes.
1: Oh.
0: Take your dad. That really would be a trip of a lifetime for you and your old man.
1: I wonder. Oh, he's probably listening. Dad, who knows? I'll put everybody in a hat and just go, you know, okay. Oh,
0: hey, listen, Dad. Take it easy. This is one cool customer. Right? Could be the son, could be the daughter, could be the old man.
1: Oh,
0: maybe
1: God,
0: this should
1: oh
0: be
1: God.
0: Monday's show. You should all come in. Hang on, we get the dramatic
1: Who's
0: music.
1: It gonna be?
0: One of you here gathers. We're doing like traitors.
1: Can you imagine? Oh, my God. I would be the worst mum in the world if I did that.
0: Well, listen, Sam, so glad you're our big winner as well. You can have an amazing trip, whoever you take. Enjoy seeing the Eagles live at the Sphere in Vegas.
1: Thank you so much.
0: My pleasure.
1: Oh, my God. This is amazing.
0: Have a great weekend. Have a great trip.
1: Oh, you too. We will. Thank
0: All right.
1: You so
0: take
1: much.
0: Care. Bye.
1: Thanks.
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6: 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The Monash Freeway recovering inbound after an earlier crash near Springvale Road. It's slow now as you head past Toorak Road. Travel time along the Monash from Eastlink to Punt Road is at 26 minutes. An incident on the Mornington Peninsula Freeway city bound before Springvale Road. There's been a crash at Cranbourne North on Thompson's Road at Narre Warren Cranbourne Road. Breakdown at Parkville. Racecourse Road eastbound before Flemington Road and a crash at Donnybrook on Donnybrook Road westbound approaching the Hume Freeway. 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
0: She better pick her dad. I'm bringing that prize back. She's got to take her dad. 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

0: Time and time again, we hear from focus groups, when Christian, when is Christian O'Connell on gold going to play some European rapping? Today's the day. I love this back of the day. Falco and his strange friend who pops out of nowhere for the last minute, that lady. And then doesn't come back. Is it his wife? Falco, Rock Me Amadeus. 8:25, Christian O'Connell show on gold. Now, we've got a bit of a crossroads going on about the next song. So coming up next on the show, we've got Patsy's News and Sport, and then we've got a brand new Time Waster, and one of you is going to win $250 worth of delicious chicken at Red Rooster. But before that, there's two songs, okay? I'm thinking we should go this way. And all these songs have been picked by you. Last hour of Friday's show is a jukebox. We put the people's playlist. Today's is songs with rock or roll in the title or both. Old time rock and roll. Bob Seger, for a lot of you, love this song. Now, the Chuckle Sisters, the two producers, are really begging me to play Adele Rolling in the Deep. Now, I love Adele, but it doesn't feel like a big Friday.
1: This doesn't sound like a big Friday.
0: No. This is my filter. It's Friday night. You're going to go out. You want to put some big vibes on while you get ready. Mm-hmm. Are you cranking this?
2: Now, I'm with Christian on this one. Sorry, girls.
1: Maybe it's a generation. You putting this on to get ready?
0: Yeah. 100%. Yeah. Good enough for young TC Tom Cruise.
2: Yeah.
0: And it turned out right for him. Mm. Sliding around his socks.
2: Adele's more of a pour yourself a red wine, get out a cheese platter.
0: That's exactly that it is.
2: You know, it's not a fire me up.
1: It's an this isn't my hair.
2: No.
0: Adele writes songs for miserable women.
1: Christian O'Connell.
0: Oh, no. Okay. Have you seen her live?
1: I do not endorse that opinion.
0: Have you seen her live? You look around, they're all there weeping. You know, about Malcolm who left or Terry who walked out. I love Adele, but if I was her manager, I would say, how about a few up ones?
1: This is her up
0: How about a few upsy-daisy ones, you know? How about a song about glass half full? Okay? We've done a couple of albums, we get it, mate, okay? You ain't coming back. Intern Pete, what do you reckon, mate?
1: Sorry, were you doing something else?
0: You know what he was doing. He was streaming his old boss.
3: No, I definitely was. I was trying to get this. There's a sausage vending machine in Japan.

0: And I was calling this number to try and see if we can get this sausage vending machine from earlier on this morning when we were talking about it. I was completely sidetracked. I'm so sorry.
1: Of course, that's what you should be doing.
0: Yeah, I'm so sorry. I just was
1: calling Japan for the show.
0: Sausage machine. Do we want to show sausage machine or not? Vending machine.
2: Absolutely.
1: Yeah. We'll start this line of inquiry. Yeah, pull that thread.
0: I'm so sorry, everyone.
1: Now, meanwhile, back in the old radio show.
0: Yeah.
1: Playing this next, Pete. Or the Chuckle Sisters are urging me to go to Adele.
3: It just feels a bit...
1: Because of Friday energy.
3: No, this is wine in the air. This is woo!
1: It's our fate.
0: Okay. I mean, that is up there. What if, controversial, what if we played in mono, one on the left channel, one on the right channel, people can make the choice themselves? Okay, sorry, I just...
3: Go back to the sausage.
1: I'll
0: go back to
1: the sausage. Let me know when you've spoken, woken up Kyoto.
0: Sorry.
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7: 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There's a breakdown on the Monash Freeway, citybound just before the Hayington Rail Bridge in the left-hand lane. Breakdown on the Tulla Freeway, citybound before Bell Street, also in the left-hand lane. An incident on the Mornington Peninsula Freeway, citybound before Springvale Road has queues. Still back to Eastlink. Breakdown at Parkville, Racecourse Road eastbound before Flemington Road. There's a crash at Donnybrook on Donnybrook Road. It's westbound approaching the Hume Freeway. 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That's Melbourne's latest traffic.
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9: Morning, I'm Petrina Jones. The Prime Minister has provided details about his phone call with Donald Trump overnight. Anthony Albanese has described the conversation as warm and very productive, and that it touched on some key topics.
10: We discussed the strength of our alliance, which is 75 years old this year and continues to go from strength to strength. We reviewed the significant progress that has been made under AUKUS, which remains full steam ahead.
9: Footage has emerged of another child being dragged by a bus in Melbourne. This time it's a toddler whose foot became stuck in the doors of a bus at St Kilda, with passengers screaming for the driver to stop as the child's father struggled to hold on to him. It follows an incident at Wheelers Hill in April where a 12-year-old boy was dragged by a bus when his backpack got stuck in the doors. Craigieburn Central has been sent into lockdown overnight amid reports of shots being fired and teenagers with machetes. Police arrived around 7 p.m. after reports of a wild brawl between two rival groups. However, there was no evidence of a shooting, according to police, and no one was hurt. The TGA is investigating more than 60 Aussie deaths that potentially have a link to popular weight loss drugs, although the medical regulator says it doesn't prove the injections were the cause of those deaths. And Australia's largest insurer is warning Victorian premiums will continue to rise as a result of worsening car thefts across the state.
11: If you run a small business, don't give up. 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
9: The Aussie cricketers are looking to return serve against Bangladesh on day two of the top-end test. The home side dismissed for just 198 in their opening knock, with the visitors 1 for 96 in reply. Veteran Steve Smith senses plenty of wickets are on offer again this morning.
12: It'll be interesting to see if it's the same. Definitely sort of hardened up as the day went on. We'll be interesting to see if there's that same dew, and if it softens up, I think it'll be tricky to bat again.
9: The opening round of the AFLW continued last night with Melbourne 19-point winners over Hawthorn at Icon Park. D's midfielder Olivia Purcell starred with 32 touches in her first game back from a knee reconstruction.
13: I just was happy to be out there playing again. It was even better to win, and I just missed playing with the girls. So, yeah, that was such a good night, and I'm going to remember that one for a while.
9: Round 23 of the men's comp gets underway tonight over in Perth, with ladder leaders Fremantle taking on Adelaide. The Crows opting to rest veteran Taylor Walker, while Darcy Fogarty returns to the side.
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9: A few light showers about today, a top of 16. Then partly cloudy, tops of 15 tomorrow and Sunday. Looking ahead, sunshine next Tuesday. Right now it's 12 degrees. And break out the shoulder pads. We're going totally 80s from 9 on Gold 104.3.
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0: Pete's still talking to Japan. Bob Seger, old time rock and roll. Good morning, Christian O'Connell's show on gold. Christian, I've been Rick rolled many times, but that was my first ever Adele rolled. Chris, you had me there. Someone with the same phone number had texted me, "Adele, you fool," in rock capitals three times. I got my contacts out. That person works on the show. One half of the Chuckle Sisters. time for today's Time Waster. Put a band in a movie. Oh, congrats to the Best in Show. $250 to spend at Red Rooster. A whole roast chicken for just $10. That's Australia's favourite roast, only at Red Rooster. All right, put a band in a movie. Mm. What about Buffalo Bill, Gangs of New York?
1: Oh, God.
0: Very, very different kind of movie. Annie Hall & Oates.
1: Silver.
0: Saving Private Rihanna.
1: Gold.
0: And Ferris Bueller's Green Day Off.
1: Silver Plus.
0: All right, Rio, what have you got? Movie bands.
1: The Chastity Band of Jonas Brothers.
0: Oh, oh wow.
2: They used to wear the little purity.
1: And then they took it off 2 years later. Charlie XCX and the Chocolate Factory.
0: Very good. Gold.
1: Great movie. The Hoodoo Love Gurus.
0: Oh, that's a very good one. You can also have a gold for that too.
1: And Drake's on a Plane.
0: And that's a bronze. Mm-hmm. All right, so put a band in a movie. Text it in. We'll mark them in 5 minutes' time. 0475 031043. Put a band in a movie. Let's see what you got next.
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5: Sydney Road, Brunswick will close between Davies Street and Mitchell Street for tram works from 21 August to 3 September. Businesses remain open. Expect delays. Visit the Transport Victoria website. A police incident at Mount Martha this morning has the Esplanade closed both ways from Stanley Crescent to Ian Road. Power pole down at Bayswater. Mountain Highway near Jersey Road with Jersey Road closed northbound on approach. A breakdown at Parkville is causing eastbound delays along Racecourse Road before Flemington Road and still delays on the Monash after an earlier breakdown, city-bound at the Hangton Rail Bridge. At IGA, pick up Makona Instant Coffee, 95 to 100-gram selected varieties. 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We'll check Melbourne's traffic again in 15 minutes.
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0: The Clash, Rock the Casbah. Good morning, Christian O'Connell's show on Gold. The Chemist Warehouse. Yes, on the show we heard how you felt brave to actually, a lot of companies are doing this now, where obviously we're all meant to be trained about how to spot spam and phishing. Costs a lot of money, a lot these days, to have all these kind of protocols to protect sensitive information. You fell for a spam email.
1: I got scammed, yes. I got scammed opting into a software that I'd use every day on my show.
0: Well, I've just been, but I've rumbled this one. I've had a fake email from our chief executive saying, get out, you're fired. Obviously spam.
1: No, that's on radio today, actually.
0: Oh, good God. Oh, so sorry, guys. He's a huge Adele fan. Yeah, Michael Stevenson, who is our chief exec officer, needs your mobile number for urgent task. He obviously has my number. Christian, I need to run a quick confidential task. I can't wait. I'm between meetings. Share your personal mobile number here. Keep this between us for now. Reply directly with your number and availability, and then we can move quickly on this. As if he's going to be deferring CEO duties to me. But, so that's a company one, is it?
1: Mm.
0: Wow. I won't have to repeat the year with you.
1: No, I still have to do my training, my extra naughty boy training.
0: Yeah. All right, time waste today. There are some brilliant ones. All trying to get that $250 voucher to spend at Red Rooster. Put a band in a movie.
1: Mm.
0: Sleepless in Soundgarden.
1: Silver.
0: Beach Boys in the Hood.
2: Very
0: good movie, Kelly. Indiana Tones and I in the Temple of Doom.
1: Silver.
0: Nickelback to the Future.
1: Gold.
0: 50 Cent Dates.
1: Gold.
0: Well done, Matt. Honey, I Shrunk the New Kids on the Block.
1: Silver.
0: Horton Hears the Who.
1: Gold.
0: Being John Falkovich.
1: Oh, ooh, gold ooh, plus. Ooh,
0: Rugby Amadeus. Well done, Nathan. Edward Scissor Sisters.
1: Gold.
0: That is very good. Dwayne. Peter Paul and Something About Mary.
1: Silver.
0: Dr. No Doubt.
1: Gold.
0: Fleetwood Mac to the Future.
1: Silver.
0: I Know What You Did Last Donna Summer.
1: Silver.
0: So Mix a Spam a Lot.
1: Gold.
0: The Banshees of Ed Sheeran.
1: Gold plus.
0: That's very good. The Banshees of Ed Sheeran is very smart. The Wizard of Ozzy Osbourne.
1: Silver plus.
0: The Empire Strikes Back.
1: Gold plus as well.
0: Corey Mark. That's very good. Two first names there. Cloudy with a Chance of Meatloaf.
1: Silver.
0: Grumpy Old Metallica.
1: Silver.
0: Finding Devo.
1: Gold.
0: Christian, we've all heard of Scent of a Woman. How about 50 Cent? He's very popular this week for some reason on the Time Waster.
1: Another gold plus.
0: How to Lose a Guy Sebastian in 10 days.
1: Silver plus.
0: Girl with a Pearl Jam earring.
1: Silver.
0: Barry White Men Can't Jump.
1: Gold.
0: Adele Razor.
1: Gold.
0: These are so good. Right Said Freddie Got Fingered.
1: Bronze.
0: Oh Brother Where Art Thou, Garfunkel.
1: Bronze.
0: Avatar.
1: Gold.
0: Ben Folds Five Her.
1: Gold.
0: The Beatles. Juice.
1: Silver.
0: Johnny Falco.
1: Oh, gold.
0: Billy Elliotish.
1: Bronze.
0: Drag Me to Adele.
1: Gold.
0: Well done, Brad. Dude, Where's My Van? Halen.
1: Silver.
0: Whitesnake on a Plane.
1: Silver plus.
0: If I Had Legs, I'd Kiss You.
1: Gold.
0: When Bruno Mars Attacks.
1: Silver plus. That is gold.
0: Word on Lee. Home Alone. Home Malone.
1: Home Malone is very good. Gold.
0: Red Hot Chili Wonkers. Sorry, Red Hot Willy Wonkers.
1: Red Hot Gold.
0: Third time a charm. Tango and Clash.
1: Silver.
0: Metallic Casablanca.
1: Gold.
0: 12 Angry Men at Work.
1: Silver plus.
0: And finally, wow, that's a bumper edition. These are so good. Tom Tones and I.
1: Gold to end.
0: Lisa Kasper. Very hard to pick one overall winner, but we have to pick one.
1: The Rooster goes to you, Corey. The Empire Strikes Back.
0: Well done, Corey Mark. You are today's winner. We are back Monday morning, every single show next week. Thanks to Yorkshire Tea, the proper way to have a cuppa. You win $1,000 a show starting next week. Have a great weekend. We'll speak to you Monday.
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16: 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Still delays after a breakdown on the Monash Freeway city-bound before the Hayington Rail Bridge. Traffic is now slow, pretty much back to Toorak Road. A crash at Cranbourne North on Thompson's Road at Narre Warren Cranbourne Road. Still clearing a crash at Donnybrook on Donnybrook Road westbound approaching the Hume Freeway. Power pole down at Bayswater. Mountain Highway near Jersey Road, with Jersey Road closed northbound approaching the highway. 3 Point Motors, Mercedes-Benz, the vehicle you've always wanted, the service you'll never forget. 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Now you're up to date with Melbourne's latest traffic.
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19: Good morning, I'm John Michael.

0: Nations continue into a shooting and machete incident at a shopping centre in Melbourne's north. Craigieburn Central was forced into lockdown last night with reports that two groups of men were threatening each other. No arrests have been made at this stage. There are calls for a review of safety on Melbourne's buses today. It comes after a toddler was caught in the door and dragged in St Kilda. Public transport advocate Tony Morden telling Nine it's the second incident like this.
1: This appears to be a case where things have just not really been attended to properly and there's been a lapse in some of the basic safety there.
0: The deaths of more than 60 Australians are thought to be linked to weight loss jabs. The TGA says it's also recorded over 3,000 severe or adverse reactions to the drugs, including Ozempic. And the UK is sweating through another heatwave. Temperatures hit a high of 38 degrees in London, its hottest day of the year and the fifth hottest on record.
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0: To Gold Sport now, and Bangladesh is in the driver's seat heading into day two of the first test in Darwin. They're 1 for 96 in response to Australia's 198, while top scorer Steve Smith says he was lucky to reach 71 yesterday, admitting he probably feathered a delivery that Snicko failed to detect.
3: Seems that way, yeah. You got to take it sometimes.
0: And round 23 of the AFL gets underway tonight in Perth with the Dockers hosting the Crows, while last night the opening round of the AFLW continued with the D's downing the Hawks by 19 points.
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0: A few light showers around today, getting up to 16, and partly cloudy tomorrow with a top of 15. Right now, it is 12 degrees in Richmond, and wake up on the bright side of the dial with the Christian O'Connell Show, then head home with Melbourne's favourite drive show, Jonesy and Amanda, on Gold 104.3.
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13: Good morning, Melbourne. This is Higo, and thank God it's Friday. And we are going totally 80s from now all weekend. So in this non-stop at 9, where we go commercial-free right through to 10, 80s hits like Aussie Crawl is coming up, DeBarge in just a moment, but we need to start in 1988. And sure, I could play you Celebration of a Nation for our bicentennial year, but I want to put a spotlight on great TV commercials from 1988 when small stores would do their own commercials and they were just stilted and awkward. And, well, you know, early 80s, technology was everything.
14: The future in office machines is here, and Canon leads the technological field with copiers, calculators, fax machines and typewriters.
13: Well, the future most certainly was there with fax machines in 1988. That's when this one came out. John Farnham, Two Strong Hearts, kicks off our Totally 80s weekend. Here it goes.

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from 1989. Sure, if I could turn back time. Wake up with the Christian O'Connell Show and wind down with Jonesy and Amanda for the drive home. This is Gold as we do a Totally 80s non-stop at 9. And Totally 80s is going to go all this weekend. I've got the greatest band in the world coming up in two songs from now. But Aussie Crawl fans would have been very excited when they heard that they were reuniting. Well, James Rain, Simon Binks and David Rain coming together to play the Red Hot Summer Tour right around Australia. Check out redhotsummertour.com.au because a lot of shows are selling out. I don't want you to miss them. 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

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Wind down with Jones and Amanda for the drive home. This is Gold in a totally 80s non-stop at 9. I love the backstory behind Joan Jett and the Blackhearts' I Love Rock and Roll. See, Joan Jett was on tour in London with The Runaways when she first heard it, because it was originally done by The Arrows. She saw it on a TV show. But The Runaways didn't want to record it with her, even though she begged them to. So what she did was she hooked up with Steve Jones and Paul Cook from the Sex Pistols, and they recorded a version of it. It's like a obscure B-side. But it wasn't until like 1981 when she made a new band, the Blackhearts, and they released this version. That's a great story. I love it.

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2: 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An incident of the police variety in Mount Martha. The Esplanade closed between Stanley Crescent and Ian Road. Take Churchill Road instead. A power pole has been brought down in Bayswater, the Mountain Highway, Jersey Road, and Jersey Road closed northbound. Crews are directing traffic. Elsewhere, works Altona Meadows. 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Palmer's Road, your best bet. The Princes unaffected and moving well. No hold-ups on the West Gate or the Monash. 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Now you're up to date with Melbourne's latest traffic.
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4: You're always welcome at Nonna's table. Just don't forget the Bippy Italian style chili. 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
5: Good morning, I'm John Michael. Anthony Albanese has described his phone call with Donald Trump as productive and substantial. The US president phoned the PM overnight in their first call since March this year, discussing Pacific alliances, AUKUS and the war in the Middle East. The prime minister also asked Trump to be exempt from a tariff on Aussie exports.
6: I informed him about our record when it comes to dealing with issues such as modern slavery, the strengthening that we have put forward as well to look and hold companies accountable.
5: The state opposition is again calling for more police on our streets following last night's shooting and machete incident at a shopping centre in Craigieburn. Craigieburn Central was forced into lockdown after two groups of men were threatening each other. It's being reported shots were fired before the groups fled the scene with no one injured. A senior minister won't be drawn on the migration policy the PM is expected to announce later today. It's believed it'll involve a crackdown on migrants who have overstayed their visas. Mark Butler asked on 7 for a hint about the plan.
7: No, I can't give you a hint except to say we're going to be very careful about this. I mean, this is a product of people coming in and the number of people going out. So we're looking right across the board, obviously, to get this right.
5: And the El Nino that's building across the world now has a 70% chance of becoming the strongest on record. Officials now predict 2027 will be the hottest year ever.
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5: To Gold Sport now, and Bangladesh has the upper hand heading into day 2 of the opening cricket test in Darwin. The tourists will resume at 1 for 96 after skittling the Aussies for just 198 yesterday. Steve Smith was our top scorer, making 71, but he admits he shouldn't have.
8: I could have been out for not many today. I had some luck. I don't even know if I got dropped or it fell short at third slip or second slip, whichever one it was. Potentially nicked one, so things could be totally different.
5: And in the AFL, the Crows have made 6 changes for tonight's round 23 opener against the Dockers in Perth. Veteran Taylor Walker is being rested while Darcy Fogarty's back from suspension.
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5: A few light showers around today, getting up to 16, and partly cloudy tomorrow with a top of 15. Right now, it is 13 degrees in Essendon, and wake up on the bright side of the dial with the Christian O'Connell Show, then head home with Melbourne's favourite drive show, Jonesy and Amanda, on Gold 104.3.
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0: G'day Melbourne, this is Higo, and thank God it's Friday! Weekend is here. We are doing Totally 80s for the whole duration. Def Leppard is coming up soon. But we've got to start in 1981 with Men at Work, who, by the way, are on the Red Hot Summer Tour.